0: It's like the most beautiful thing.
1: And fair enough. Vanessa Carlton coming up. Get ready to sing that nice and loud. 1,000 miles on right after Kato on Star.

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0: This is a tough one. The world is in mourning today with the news of actor Sam Neill passing at the age of 78.
5: I've got no fear of dying, and I know people for whom this is a great fear, but it doesn't worry me at all. I just want to live longer because life's good. I feel very blessed with the life I've had.
0: His colleagues and acting co-hosts have commended him for being an absolute gentleman, and we know him best playing the role of Dr. Alan Grant in Jurassic Park. Sadly, he passed away yesterday unexpectedly in a Sydney hospital. Valet Sam Neill. Sofia Vergara turned 54 and celebrated her birthday with a few pics on Instagram, wearing a red bikini aboard a yacht in Italy. They tick all the boxes, doesn't it? What a great way to spend your 54th birthday. She was holidaying with loved ones, including her 34-year-old son, Manolo. Now, she's since shifted her mindset and decided to lean into life and also aging, saying that her relationship with growing older has really evolved over time. Like most women, there was a point where she felt nervous about getting older, but now she knows it's nothing to fear. Aging is a privilege. Anthony Hopkins is pivoting to a career in music after a 65-year stint as one of Hollywood's most esteemed actors. At 88 years old, he signed a contract with a record label and will launch his career as a classical music composer with an album release on the way. How good is that? That's Danny's feed till just after 12, thanks to Silk Laser Clinic at Townsville. In Excess coming up. Let's get a bit rocky. I send a message on the other side of this on Star.
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7: Young Jayla joins us on the phone right now playing the $1,000 Minute. Morning, Jayla. What would you spend the money on?
8: Not quite sure. 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

0: $10,000 ATM is open 11 o'clock today, all thanks to Floor Envy NQ. But on yesterday's show, they got a hold of Charlene. She is one of the people who's entered, locked away for $10K.
1: Okay, my name is Charlene, and I'm entering with my twin sister, Charmaine. We are identical twins.
2: I love that.
1: You can tell the difference between us because I have tattoos and a big mouth.
2: Charlene and Charmaine, so when your mum had you, she thought, let's try and make this as confusing as possible, or what was the thought process?
1: I think she was just like that.
2: Yeah,
1: you know,
3: she just like
2: on the shush.
1: There's five girls in our family, and I'm the eldest, and then Charmaine, and then there's five
3: yeah, minutes, seconds. How long older are you?
1: 1 minute.
2: One minute. Okay. Yeah. And then how many
1: else? I'd like to make it known to her too that I'm older.
0: Well, we did have twins last year, so why not this year? Now, no contestants have been locked in yet. 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Alanis Morissette on the way on Star.
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1: Would you be handcuffed to someone for 5 days to win $10,000? We'll be talking to 2 people tomorrow. They reckon they could do just that.
0: And our promotions manager, Jake, has an update on how people are cheating on each other, apparently.
1: It's not him, is it?
0: Well, we'll find out in the morning.

0: He's with Danny. Now, we're coming to the final matches of the soccer at the moment. We've seen all kinds of stories about who's been in the grandstands and how much people are paid for their tickets. People are actually getting pretty annoyed with ticket prices at the moment. And this guy.
1: I am running a 5K in my seat at the World Cup.
2: There's a game going on.
1: Sorry. There's a fight going on behind me. 5K in the seat of the World Cup game is complete. My ideas get crazier every single day, so make sure you drop a follow.
0: So he's called the 5K guy. He did the challenge as a day 214 of running a random 5K every day until he gets 1 million followers. I think last time I checked he was about 293,000. That'd be so annoying sitting there and watching that guy. Get in the way, dude. Donuts now. Coming up at 11 o'clock. Listen up, your name, Adam and Donnie's $10,000 ATM is switched on. News is next.
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4: Local supermarkets say they're ready to keep North Queenslanders supplied during cyclone season, investing in extra storage space here in Townsville. Three people have been arrested and charged with weapons offences from a property in Burdekin.
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14: Hello, I'm Rob McLennan. A Sydney childcare worker accused of hundreds of child abuse offences can finally be named after a court lifted a suppression order. 35-year-old Hamish Tate's been locked up for more than a year. He faces 329 counts relating to 136 victims over 16 years. Federal Police Acting Commander Luke Needham's told Nine more than 20 alleged victims still haven't been identified.
15: And we are asking assistance from the public to help us with that identification, hence why we've activated a local contact point. It's continuing running through until the 26th of July.
14: The US is now charging ships to pass through the Strait of Hormuz, saying it's to cover the cost of warships to keep the waterway open. Vessels that wish to get through will be made to pay 20% of the value of their cargo. It's already driving up global oil prices. Prosecutors have dropped some charges against accused sexual predator and fallen broadcaster Alan Jones, with the number of alleged victims also dropping. The 85-year-old still faces 20 counts of sexual touching and indecent assault. He has pleaded not guilty. Counter-terrorism police are now leading investigations into the suspected murder of a former British minister. Anne Widdecombe's body was found in rural England. The suspect has no known links to terrorism groups.
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14: AFL umpire Matt Stevic will officiate this round despite making a controversial call in the Hawks' win over the Blues. The veteran field ump awarded a 50-metre penalty against Carlton's Adam Serra after appearing to call play on. That allowed Hawk Jack Ginnivan to have a shot in the goal square. Alex de Minaur's notched up a career-high ranking despite his early Wimbledon exit. He's now the men's world number 5, the first Aussie to rank inside the top 5 since Leighton Hewitt.
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0: Mostly sunny today with some winds. They're going to ease up in the evening. 27's our max, 16 overnight. Could be a late shower tomorrow, but sunny for the rest of the week. Right now in Condon, it's 24 degrees.
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0: Welcome to Tuesday, a few minutes past 11. 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
0: Yes, please. It's my favourite part of the day. Have a think about what you need some coin for and register at star1063.com.au. I've got a sick Great Dane in surgery today. The vet actually said that they would have Star 106.3 on so he could hear my voice. So a couple of $100 wouldn't go astray for me. But what do you want?
18: Win and withdraw in
13: 3, 2, 1.
0: Now, I am looking for Jonathan Marquez from Kerwin. I know for a fact that Jonathan is chasing $250. He wants to get away. I reckon that'll get you somewhere. Now, Jonathan from Kerwin, Jonathan Marquez, I'm saying this a million times, so you call me back inside the next 30 minutes on 1300 001063. You've registered. Now it's time to win and withdraw. 1300 001063. Jonathan Marquez, I'm talking to you.
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0: I'm still chasing Jonathan Marquez from Kerwin. I know for a fact Jonathan needs $250. He wants to get away. Look, you could go to Cairns. You could go to Airlie Beach with that. Now, Jonathan, if you don't call back, the cash stays in the ATM. 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We play at 7 a.m. with Adam and Donnie this afternoon with Jade at 2 p.m. every day and with me at 11. Jonathan Marquez, time is ticking. Give me a buzz.
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3: Keith, we're thinking about having a Dagwood dog race. 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
3: all
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0: 3, 2, 1. 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
1: Would you be handcuffed to someone for 5 days to win $10,000? We'll be talking to 2 people tomorrow. They reckon they could do just that.
0: And our promotions manager, Jake, has an update on how people are cheating on each other, apparently.
1: It's not him, is it?
0: Well, we'll find out in the morning.

0: $50 in an ATM, but they've also started to collect their contestants for Locked Away for $10K.
1: Well, my name is Cyril.
2: Hi, my name is Summer.
1: And I guess the reason why I saw this opportunity and was like, I've got to join and I've got to enter, it's just because I'm a person where if I see opportunity, I'm going to go and grab it. You know, life is too short to not take the opportunity head on and, you know, just give it a good chance, you know? And how are you, Summer?
3: And Summer, you're getting dragged along for the ride?
2: Yes, but also we're supposed to be moving in together soon, so I thought let's see if we can get locked away together for 5 days.
3: Okay.
2: And if we can't survive that, then we're not going to live together.
4: Yeah, it's a good test. All right.
3: It's a very good test.
4: So how do you think you guys will get along being cuffed to each other in a close proximity for 5 days?
2: I think we'll be fine, honestly. We hang out like almost 24/7.
1: Yeah, I will say we do hang out a lot. Being locked and not being able to do anything without her seeing will be a bit...
0: What cuties! Now, no one's been chosen as yet, and you can still register at star1063.com.au. Well, I did an OU. That's very Australian of me. Locked away for 10K. Start soon. News is next on Star.
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20: Hello, I'm Rob McLennan. The US is hitting Iran with missiles and drones for the third night in a row, with Donald Trump vowing to continue the onslaught until at least Friday. It comes hours after the US president announced he was slapping tolls on ships passing through the Strait of Hormuz to help cover the cost, he says, of keeping the waterway open. We're also getting reports two more ships in the strait targeted by Iranian cruise missiles, killing one sailor and wounding eight. Meantime, Liberal frontbencher Dan Tehan says Donald Trump's decision to slap those tolls on ships passing through the strait is an alarming development. Former broadcaster Alan Jones is due back in court next month after some of the sexual assault charges he's facing were dropped. The number of complainants who claimed they were sexually touched or indecently assaulted by the 85-year-old has also fallen from 8 to 6. He's pleaded not guilty, the trial due to start on August 3. A coronial inquest into the SeaWorld helicopter tragedy 3 years ago has resumed today. Yesterday, the boss of SeaWorld Helicopters told the hearing the pilot was distracted by his passengers and lost focus at a critical moment after takeoff. Four people died when two choppers from the same company collided in mid-air in January 2023. And Sam Neill's sudden death has triggered a wave of tributes, the latest from his Dead Calm co-star Nicole Kidman, who says he was one of the greats.
19: Amazing Grace Early Learning. 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
20: Broncos star Billy Walters could play his first NRL game in 10 months this week. The 32-year-old is hoping to be named for Thursday night's clash against the Panthers after recovering from a ruptured ACL.
21: I played limited minutes yesterday at 9 just to try and get feel back there, and that was just to put my best foot forward to, I suppose, let Madge know that I'm right and I'm ready to go now.
20: And a big off-field win for the Gold Coast Suns. They've locked in rising star Jed Walter until the end of 2029.
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0: We're looking at a ripper. 27 degrees is our maximum temp. 16 overnight. The sun is going to be strong. There is some winds around today, but they will ease up around evening time. Could be a late shower tomorrow. Sun sticking around right through till Friday. In Bushy Beach right now, it's 25 degrees.
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0: All right, I got my work cut out for me today. A bit of a mixed bag. A remix of Oasis of Wonderwall in today's mix. The Weeknd coming up. And speaking of the Weeknd, the footy is on. Blackhawks are playing PNG Hunters Sunday this week. You want to go? Keep an ear out at the end of the mix, 1300 001063. But let's get into it now. 20 minutes of music mixed up by a DJ, which is me today, on Star 106.3.

0: me, the delicious midday mix done for Tuesday, a snooze day, some would call it. I hope that mix kind of pepped you up a bit. And that is the footy song. Do you want to go to football this weekend? Blackhawks are playing PNG. It is Sunday, the 19th of July. I've got a double pass up for grabs now on 1300 001063. Double pass to the footy. Give me a buzz. The delicious midday mix will be back tomorrow, 12 o'clock, all thanks to Joyce Main. And coming up, more tunes from Noah Kahan on Star.
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2: Connor from Mount Lowon, you need to guess, based on talking to Donnie, if he's in the bathroom or not. 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
12: 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Traffic management will be in place from 6 p.m. Friday, July 3 through to 5 a.m. Tuesday, July 14. 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
5: It's Danny's feed.
0: This is a tough one. The world is in mourning today with the news of actor Sam Neill passing at the age of 78.
6: I've got no fear of dying, and I know people for whom this is a great fear, but it doesn't worry me at all. I just want to live longer because life's good. I feel very blessed with the life I've had.
0: His colleagues and acting co-hosts have commended him for being an absolute gentleman, and we know him best playing the role of Dr. Alan Grant in Jurassic Park. Sadly, he passed away yesterday unexpectedly in a Sydney hospital. Valet Sam Neill. Sofia Vergara turned 54 and celebrated her birthday with a few pics on Instagram, wearing a red bikini aboard a yacht in Italy. They tick all the boxes, doesn't it? What a great way to spend your 54th birthday. She was holidaying with loved ones, including her 34-year-old son, Manolo. Now, she's since shifted her mindset and decided to lean into life and also aging, saying that her relationship with growing older has really evolved over time. Like most women, there was a point where she felt nervous about getting older, but now she knows it's nothing to fear. Aging is a privilege. Anthony Hopkins is pivoting to a career in music after a 65-year stint as one of Hollywood's most esteemed actors. At 88 years old, he signed a contract with a record label and will launch his career as a classical music composer with an album release on the way. How good is that? Danny's feed wrapped up for another day. We'll do it again tomorrow just after 10, thanks to Silk Laser Clinics. The Friends song's coming up. Well, that's what I know it as. The Rembrandts on In Minutes on Star.
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1: Would you be handcuffed to someone for 5 days to win $10,000? We'll be talking to 2 people tomorrow. They reckon they could do just that.
0: And our promotions manager, Jake, has an update on how people are cheating on each other, apparently.
1: It's not him, is it?
0: Well, we'll find out in the morning.

0: 6:03, it is Work Days with Danny for the final time today. Jade in the afternoon's ready to take over. Hello, Jadey.
1: Hey, Danny.
0: I have to scoot out of here. I've got to go to the vets. I did say at the start of the show that I had my dog in for surgery.
1: Yes.
0: But one thing that is really exciting is that the vet, Ange, rang me this morning and said that they would put Star 106.3 on at the vets.
1: Aww.
0: So while he's recovering, hopefully Dano can hear my voice right now.
1: Don't, you made me
0: cry. I know.
1: Cry.
0: Well, so
1: hey, Dane.
0: Hi, Dane. I hope you're doing well. He's getting a spleen out,
1: okay.
0: His spleen, and some tumours on his feet, so on his paws. So hopefully it's going all gravy. So I do have to run out of here and go and attend to him. But at 2 o'clock today, something very exciting.
1: Yes, hopefully I get a call back. Hey, have you registered for Adam and Donnie's ATM? Be listening at 2 o'clock. Mm-hmm. That's all I can say.
0: Yeah,
1: be listening.
0: Star1063.com.au. We play again with Jade at 2 o'clock this afternoon and with Adam Dottie tomorrow at 7 o'clock. News, sport and weather, that's coming up next in the newsroom. And I'll be back at 9 with 20 songs in a row on Star.
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8: Hello, I'm Monique Crichton. We've heard once again from the Federal Communications Minister, Annika Wells. She's faced the cameras in Brisbane, urging us to recognise the contrast between the recent Telstra outage and last year's similar situation at Optus.
9: Many of those welfare checks took 13 hours to commence from the time that the 000 call was dropped, whereas last week calls to do welfare checks were taking place often within minutes.
8: It comes as the boss of Telstra emailed customers to apologise for the meltdown. There's still no update on the sick migratory bird found on Queensland's Sunshine Coast. It's been tested for the deadly bird flu strain and is being cared for by famous conservationist twins, Bridget and Paula.
10: He's in a quarantine room at the moment. He's away from our other birds.
8: Victorian police believe they've arrested a high-ranking member of an organised crime syndicate connected to attacks on Melbourne venues. The 20-year-old Essendon man is in custody, accused of organising offenders to carry out violent crimes. Oil prices have surged again in the wake of the US resuming its blockade of the Strait of Hormuz. President Donald Trump is demanding ships passing through pay tolls to the United States. And there's something special taking place in Melbourne. Its IMAX cinema is just one of 41 worldwide showing the new Christopher Nolan flick, The Odyssey, in 70mm film. It's the only one in the Southern Hemisphere.
0: Michelangelo's Pizza and Pasta, home of the Bigfoot Pizza. Dinner sorted. Star 106.3, your sport now.
8: In sport, the AFL Tribunal sits tonight to hear Collingwood's appeal against Billy Frampton's one-match ban over a pinned arm tackle on North's Matt Whitlock. And the full Big Bash... And the full Big Bash fixture is now out. As we knew, the season opener will be played between the Renegades and Scorchers in India. The Renegades will host the Hurricanes in the BBL's first Christmas Eve match in 4 years, and the season decider will be held January 26. That's the latest in news and sport.
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12: Nice sunny afternoon for us on the cards. We had a top of 27 today, an overnight low of 16. Nice and chilly again. Tomorrow for your Wednesday, nice sunny day on our cards again. A few light winds coming south, southeasterly throughout the middle of the day, but becoming much lighter tomorrow afternoon. For your Thursday, nice sunny day with a top of 26. The rest of the week is looking nice and sunny across town with tops of 27.
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12: Happy Tuesday afternoon. How are we at Tuesday already? We've got a big show today. I've got tickets to the Blackhawks this weekend. Got a family pass for you today if you want to score that one. Doing it inside the next 20 minutes as well. So don't go anywhere if you want to head to the footy on Sunday. They are versing the PNG Hunters. I'm going to crack open Adam and Donnie's $10,000 ATM at 2 o'clock. And chat about the whales that are migrating past Maggie Island right now. It's Arvo's with Jade on Star 106.3. Me and you are just going to hang out and have fun for the rest of the Arvo. We're going to play a bit of music to get us through. Ben's Joy Divine Feeling.

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0: On my desk right now, two double passes to head off to Jack Mansky Oval this weekend. It is a home game for the Blackhawks. They're taking on the PNG Hunters. Kicking off 2:10 p.m. Sunday, RV 1300 00 1063. You're going to take home those two double passes. Kids under 15 are free, so you can take the whole family and really enjoy a Sunday afternoon out. Jack Mansky Ovals is at Brothers Leagues Club, so you can even head early, grab yourself a feed, and then watch the Blackhawks take down the PNG Cutters this Sunday. Call me now if you want those tickets. Zara Larson's on her way with a bit of Lush Life. That's how I'm feeling this week. Lush Life here in Townsville. This weather is just phenomenal, isn't it?
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2: How has school holidays been so far?
3: It's been really good. We've been spring cleaning.
2: Oh,
3: and just doing little things around the house.
2: I do remember that when school holidays would come and Mum would be like, well, time to clean the garage. And I'd be like, I'd rather be at school.
3: Yeah.
4: Do the thing like you're not turning the PlayStation on until the house is spotless.
2: Tell us you didn't do that, Amina.
3: Yeah, that's literally what's been happening.
2: Oh,
5: you're part of the problem.
2: Yes.
3: They're in the car with me at the moment.
2: Oh, are we on speaker?
3: Yes, you are.
2: Mum's lying. You can play as much as you want. You just have to ask more.
4: PlayStation's actually good for you. 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
0: Now from Kerwin's on the line, you've got yourself two double passes to head out to see the Blackhawks take the PNG Hunters this Sunday.
2: Awesome. That'd be great.
0: Great. Have you been out to a game before?
2: No, I haven't. Done the local one. Oh. I should go on. So I'm like, yeah, I'll give us something to do.
0: Great afternoon of something to do. Those double passes are yours. And I've got another double pass tomorrow afternoon. If you want to head out this weekend, it is Sunday afternoon. Jack Mansky Oval out at Brothers. Up next, Martin Garrix, Ed Sheeran, Lady Gaga, Born This Way, coming your way here at Star.
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1: Would you be handcuffed to someone for 5 days to win $10,000? 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They reckon they could do just that.
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0: It's Arvo's with Jade on Star 106.3, and it's nearly 2 o'clock, which means I'm trying to crack into Adam and Donnie's $10,000 ATM. But don't worry, I have the key and I'm ready to give out a bit of cash. Be listening just after the 2 o'clock news, sport and weather. I'm going to dish out a name. You have to have registered at star1063.com.au. If you want the cash, register now. Adam and Donnie's ATM opening three times a day, 7, 11 and 2 o'clock. Thinking polished concrete, think Floor NVNQ and book your appointment today. The very own Taylor Swift. I wonder if she'll change her last name now she's married. I highly doubt it. I'm not saying Travis Kelce, even if she does. She's coming up on the other side of the news as well for us. A bit of Powderfinger on the way. Post Malone. A bit of a remix coming from him just after 2 o'clock here at Star.
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10: Hello, I'm Monique Crichton. We're again being assured the 000 custodian is doing its job. It's the body established to manage our emergency system. It's under the spotlight after last week's Telstra outage, which came just months after a similar incident at Optus. Federal Communications Minister Annika Wells says she met with a custodian just yesterday.
11: I will continue to do those meetings as we all go through an investigation phase to provide findings to the Australian public.
10: Two more men have been charged by New South Wales Police investigating the kidnapping and murder of Sydney grandfather Chris Bagsarian. It takes the total number of arrests over the case of mistaken identity to 11. More is being done to stop the spread of bird flu in South Australia after 5 confirmed cases. The state's Primary Industries Minister, Claire Scriven, has told the ABC it's about increasing surveillance even further.
12: There's going to be a nation-leading bird flu response collaboration. We're working with the Conservation Council, Birds SA and BirdLife Australia to deliver a training program for volunteers.
10: A growing number of Aussies believe house prices need to come down, with a new Reserve poll finding 61% support a drop in property values. And Netflix is casting for a reality TV show based on Monopoly. It'll see 12 contestants compete on a life-size town square. One by one, bankrupt players will be eliminated until there's only one left standing for the $2 million prize.
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10: In sport, the Melbourne Storm could be sold to an overseas consortium. Two international bidders are negotiating with bosses of the NRL club, exploring a $160 million investment. One's reportedly keen to buy a majority 80% stake. The club chairman says there is no world in which they would sell out of the club completely. And in tennis, Alex de Minaur has notched up a career-high ranking despite his early exit from Wimbledon. The Demon is now the men's world number 5. That's the latest in news and sport.
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0: Some mostly sunny arvo on our hands today for our Tuesday afternoon. I say mostly sunny because there are a few east-northeasterly winds coming our way early this afternoon, backing off lighter this evening. Tomorrow is a mostly sunny day again and a top of 28, a little bit warmer tomorrow. Overnight lows of 16. How about Thursday? Overnight low of 13. Be cautious of that. Every day looking nice and sunny this week with tops of 27.
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0: Just like Roger has from Kerwin. Roger Johnson from Kerwin. 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
0: I am looking for Roger Johnson from Kerwin and a 1300 00 1063. Is that you, Roger?
3: Good afternoon, Jay. It's Roger Johnson. How are you?
0: Hey, Roger Johnson from Kerwin. I'm good, thank you. How are you?
3: Yeah, not bad, thank you.
0: Even better now, you've just scored yourself $290.
3: That'll be handy, very handy.
0: Congratulations, Adam and Donnie's $10,000 ATM. You have won and withdrawn. Where are you going to take the wife for dinner?
3: I'll let her choose. She normally gets her own way.
0: What made you decide to enter?
3: Oh, I've heard of them on the radio, listen all the time, so thought I'd get amongst it.
0: Oh, well, at least you were listening and you called back inside the 30 minutes. Roger, congratulations.
3: Wonderful. Thanks very much.
0: That's how it's done. It's simple. 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Be just like Roger, listening in. 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Simple as that. Star1063.com.au is your place to enter. And your next chance is at 7 a.m. tomorrow morning with Adam and Donnie. Crack it into their own ATM. How could they? Rehab up next. Amy Shark, Justin Timberlake, Rock Your Party. That one's coming up for you very shortly here at Star.
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4: Young Jayla joins us on the phone right now playing the $1,000 Minute. Morning, Jayla. What would you spend the money on?
5: Not quite sure. 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
4: Oh, a tattoo. 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
6: Temporary.
4: School stuff and tattoo. I mean, I hate to ask, but how old are you, Jayla?
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6: 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Not 1 second do I believe that.
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2: Hello, it's Roger.
0: Hi, Roger, how are you?
2: Good.
0: Good, Roger's already called me today.
2: Oh, has he?
0: He has. Who? So what's your name? Oh, and we've lost him just like that. 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I can't believe that. We can see you. 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
1: Would you be handcuffed to someone for 5 days to win $10,000? We'll be talking to 2 people tomorrow. They reckon they could do just that.
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1: It's not him, is it?
0: Well, we'll find out in the morning.

0: Mothers with Jade on Star 106.3. I'm still having a giggle that I got a prank caller, someone pretending to be Roger. 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I know the numbers that come through. 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If you want any cash from Adam and Donnie's $10,000 ATM, register online at star1063.com.au. 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We're off to the news, sport and weather now. It's at school pickup time. Back to school already. Yes, second day of term two. Hopefully the kids are having fun. Music to get you covered for that drive home. Alex Warren and Ella Henderson. Like a Prayer's coming up. 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
2: 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Three people have been arrested and charged with weapons offences from a property in Burdekin.
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3: Star 1063, Townsville Time Saver Traffic.
13: Very good afternoon. Traffic's fairly busy on Sturt Street both ways to the CBD. Also steady on Bandit Street both ways to Herbert Park and Railway Estate. And Wilcox Street outbound between Mount Louisa and Cosgrove moving well. And also Ross River Road through Acre Vale and Cranbrook. The census is coming this August. You'll get instructions soon on what to do in the census. 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I'm Brad. More traffic in 30 minutes on Star 1063.
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14: Hi, I'm Monique Crichton. Australia's eSafety Commissioner believes sextortion in young men has reached catastrophic proportions. Julie Inman-Grant finding social media companies are still falling short when it comes to protecting young people. She's told the ABC tech giants need to do far more to detect predators and stop harmful scams before they reach our children.
15: They're just not hardening the platforms enough. They're making children very vulnerable, and it's all about maintaining profit.
14: As tensions continue to rise in the Middle East, there's concern higher oil prices could mean more pain at the bowser here. It comes as Donald Trump warned Iran it could face a 20% tariff on cargo moving through the Strait of Hormuz. The NRMA's Peter Khoury says global markets have reacted, but local factors will also influence fuel prices.
16: They are still holding relatively stable.
14: There's been a knife attack at a Brisbane school. A 17-year-old boy's been rushed to hospital in a life-threatening condition, while a 16-year-old fellow student is being questioned by police. Scammers are onto a new way of stealing our hard-earned cash. This time, they're sending out fake messages about purchases, telling you to call a number to stop or reverse the payment. The ACCC says the fake purchase is usually between $300 and $2,000, with the messages often including your name, email and phone number. And a big screen revival for an 80s horror classic. Nightmare on Elm Street is being rebooted and will be based on the 1984 original that had Freddy Krueger haunting the dreams of his victims.
1: Michelangelo's Pizza and Pasta, home of the Bigfoot Pizza. Dinner sorted. Star 1063, your sport now.
14: In sport, Chris Scott's refused to confirm whether Geelong is chasing Zach Merritt. Reports surfaced that the Cats coach texted the Bomber about a potential trade, but Scott has brushed it off as not interesting, even if it is true.
17: There's no response. It's kind of like our private and confidential conversations and thoughts and hypotheticals.
14: And in the NRL, Melbourne skipper Cam Munster could miss up to 6 weeks as he's facing knee surgery, adding to the pain of Queensland's State of Origin series loss to New South Wales. That's the latest in news and sport.
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0: Top of 27 today, an overnight low of 16. Some east northeasterly winds coming our way later this afternoon. Your Wednesday is a mostly sunny day with a top of 28. A few more light winds heading around lunchtime through the early hours of the evening. Thursday, nice and sunny with a top of 26. A few chilly overnight lows towards the end of our week with Friday overnight low of 12 and your Saturday an overnight low of 13. So get your woolly weather out.
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0: Calvin Harris. We found love. This is Star 106.3. And if you're chasing something to look forward to get you through this first week back at school, the Riverway movie nights are on this week at Riverway. Outside, under the stars, watch a movie. Take a picnic. There are food trucks, but you can take your own stuff. You can sit down, have an afternoon with the family. And this week is a special edition because there are fireworks at 8 p.m. So if you are out Riverway side of town, your Kerwin, Tharangower, just be cautious. There is fireworks 8 p.m. on Friday night for the Riverway movie night. Thanks to the Townsville City Council for bringing that one to town. Something else you could do at the Riverway movie night. Dance in the dark. Bit of Bruce Springsteen. It's coming up in two here at Star 106.3.
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2: Connor from Mount Lowon, you need to guess based on talking to Donnie if he's in the bathroom or not. 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

0: weekend in the club. It's Arvo's with Jade on Star 106.3. And this morning, Adam and Donnie bringing Beth in for what they call the blame game. This morning, tossing up whether $10,000 is worth saving the family dog.
1: It could live another 10 years. And can I just say, Ohana? Ohana means family, and family means no one gets left behind.
2: Okay, well, Lilo and Stitch references aside, Beth, what do you think? Who's being more unreasonable here? Is it the partner who thinks that $10,000 for an extra possible 2 years of life is a worthwhile cost, or is it Rich on the phone who's comparing it to betting odds?
3: I think, look, that 10 grand's going to come back. It's just money. And I think if this really means a lot to your partner, you should probably fork out the 10K and maybe bet on a different footy team. If you're... I don't know.
2: Yeah, I think Beth really understands how the odds work. Gamble responsibly. Rich, your answer is that we think that you're being more unreasonable, but something tells me that that conversation with your missus is not over.
4: I mean, it's over as far as I'm concerned, but you know what though, as history would dictate, probably in most households, the wife normally does get the final say.
0: Oh, I'm staying well out of that one. The blame game back not tomorrow. Adam and Donnie are back tomorrow from 6 a.m, but the blame game Tuesday mornings. If you ever need something sorted out and live on air with Adam and Donnie, send it through to our Star socials. They're back tomorrow morning, 6 a.m, thanks to Snooze. Amazing what a little snooze can do.
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0: have been putting their dog poos in my bin.
1: Oh, so like, this is a good thing to publicly police. I think it's fair game. If your bin's on the street.
0: Because I used to have bins that were on the front fence.
1: That is fair game.
0: No, it's not.
1: Get it off the street then. Get out there earlier. Susan, what do you think if someone's put their bins out the night before and you just walk in your dog?
2: I mean, look, I don't mind if they put it in if it's night before collection. But if the bin's already been emptied, then it stinks for the whole week.
0: Thank you, Susan.
1: Wow.
0: A voice of reason.
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5: Well, traffic has been busy. Sturt Street buzzways through the CBD. Also built up on Bounder Street, westbound through Herbert Park, approaching Charter South Road. And busy through Acrebale, Munningborough and Cranbrook on Ross River Road. KFC have just wrapped up a new Christmas in July daily deal. 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I'm Brad, more traffic in 30 minutes on Star 1063.
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0: Happy Tuesday afternoon to you. This Thursday, coming to Dance North, an AI dance experiment. I'm chatting with the director, choreographer, dance technologist inside the next 20 minutes. This is all unfolding from Thursday night at Dance North. You can get your tickets and I'll have all the information up for you after the news, sport and weather. Olivia Dean's on her way as well. A bit of Avicii to get the party started. Teddy Swims, Michael Jackson, they're all coming for us next hour here at Star.
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4: 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Traffic management will be in place from 6pm Friday, July 3 through to 5am Tuesday, July 14. 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
4: Dow 1063, Townsville Time Saver Traffic.
10: Well, traffic has been busy at times on Sturt Street Bypass through the CBD, settling down on Boundary Street westbound through Herbert Park Railway Estate, and busy on Hugh Street Bypass through West End between Wilcox Street and Ingleborough, settling down through Aikenvale, Cranbrook and Mundingburra on Ross River Road. Police are making Queensland safe, and they have an important job to do, so there's no excuse for abuse, authorised by the Queensland Government, Brisbane. I'm Brad, more traffic in 30 minutes on Star 106.3.
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12: Hello, I'm Monique Crichton. It's been revealed Sam Neill had been suffering from pneumonia before his unexpected death. The actor's family confirming he had remained cancer-free 4 years after his diagnosis. The 78-year-old died yesterday at Sydney's St Vincent's Private Hospital. Australia's Communications Minister has issued a warning to tech giants over their detection of online sexual extortion. It follows a new e-safety report that found there's been a surge in blackmail scams targeting young men. Annika Wells says the social media platforms have no excuses.
13: This is some of the most heinous content and conduct that we see online. And yet, The report has found that big tech is simply not doing enough.
12: Volunteers will be trained in South Australia to help increase surveillance of the state's bird life. It follows that state's first case of the deadly bird flu found in a native bird in robe in the southeast. 50 people will be in the first group. Ukraine has formed a defence coalition with 9 other European countries. It'll develop an anti-ballistic missile system. There's no time frame just yet. And Madonna has made music history, becoming the first artist to have a number one album on the Billboard Top 200 in the 2020s and 3 other decades. It follows the 67-year-old pop icon releasing Confessions 2 at the start of the month. She also hit the number one spot in the 2010s, 2000s and the 80s.
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12: In sport, the Tigers are backing their relationship with outgoing star Jerome Luai. Coach Benji Marshall fronting the media for the first time since it was revealed Luai will depart the club at the end of the season to link up with the PNG Chiefs in 2028.
14: You can appreciate it's a difficult situation for him as well, because he would have expected to spend the next 12 months here. And having these conversations with him and his management, they've been nothing but professional and upstanding and honest.
12: He's now filled in the gap year and will play for the Eels in 27. That's the latest in news and sport.
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18: Sunny Tuesday afternoon with a top of 27 today, an overnight low of 16. Some east northeasterly winds are coming our way, becoming much lighter this afternoon. For your Wednesday, nice and sunny with a top of 28, an overnight low of 16, with some more south-southeasterly winds heading our way tomorrow in the middle of the day. Thursday all the way through till Saturday, nice and sunny with days of 27.
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0: Houston, Clean Bandit, How Will I Know? This is Star 106.3 and I've had the privilege of chatting with Alistair, who is an award-winning choreographer, dance technologist, bringing Playdery to Dance North. Opening night is Thursday. What is so exciting about Playdery? And tell us a bit more about this AI dance experiment you're bringing to town.
1: Well, I think what's exciting about this piece is that it's a realization of a technology that in some ways can be quite daunting and a scary thing to approach. But as someone who's been creating artwork for 20 years now using technology, it's an interesting effort in showing ways that we can enhance and harness technology that's human-centric and centers around the human body and self-expression as the primary and most important part of art making. Mm-hmm. And so if you're curious about our relationship with technology, or you're curious about the exciting form that is improvised contemporary dance in a larger structure, this could be a really exciting performance to come see. You can definitely be assured that nothing like this has really happened before, particularly in Townsville. And I think it's a really exciting and interesting artwork to come and experience.
0: I am excited to experience this one as well. You can grab your tickets at dancenorth.com.au. Catch Playdery at Dance North Theatre from 16th to the 18th of July. Award-winning AI dance experiment coming to town, and every single show is different, so you could go to all four if you really wanted to. Harry Styles, American Girls is up next for us here at Star 106.3.
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4: 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We've been spring cleaning and just doing little things around the house.
3: I do remember that when school holidays would come and Mum would be like, well, time to clean the garage. And I'd be like, I'd rather be at school.
5: 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Do the thing like you're not turning the PlayStation on until the house is spotless.
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3: Mum's lying. 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You just have to ask more.
5: PlayStation's actually good for you. So is sugar. It's just a lie. I say that I'll say.
4: Cheers.
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3: Traffic has thinned down on Sir Street Busways through the CBD. Still fairly busy on Hugh Street Busways through West End. And Wilcox Street outbound has built up through Garber. Really heavy around Duckworth Street, Mather Street. And also Wilcox Street and Ingham Road between Mount Louisa and Cosgrove. KC are dropping 31 deals over 31 days this Christmas in July. For you to unwrap in-app, let the festivities begin. Only available till 10 p.m. Pick up only. I'm Brad. More traffic in 30 minutes on Star 106.3.
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1: Would you be handcuffed to someone for 5 days to win $10,000? We'll be talking to 2 people tomorrow. They reckon they could do just that.
0: And our promotions manager, Jake, has an update on how people are cheating on each other, apparently.
1: It's not him, is it?
0: Well, we'll find out in the morning.

0: Those with Jade on Star 106.3. I just saw a few posts about the whales coming past Townsville. They are, I saw it with my very own eyes on Sunday when I was out on the jet ski around Magnetic Island. I saw a whale's tail and we sat there for a while and watched a couple whales, even saw some dolphins. So the whales are certainly passing through. If you get the opportunity, head over to Maggie's, sit on the beach with your binoculars and just wait. You will watch the spectacular right in front of your eyes. News, sport and weather is next. Adam and Danny back tomorrow morning at 6 a.m. Danny from 9 with your 20 songs in a row to kick off your work day. Will and Woody are coming up for you after 5 o'clock. Green Day on the way. Ariana Grande, and I'm back tomorrow at 1 o'clock, hanging out, dishing out cash from 2. Enjoy your afternoon.
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13: All traffic's still fairly busy on Sturt Street Busways through the CBD, settling down through West End on Hugh Street Busways between Wilcox Street and Ingham Road. Still slow outbound through Garvin on Wilcox Street between Duckworth Street and Mazer Street, and also between Mount Louisa and Cosgrove. Jack's Tyres and Auto do more than just tyres, from servicing to brakes and batteries. It's all taken care of in one place. Search Jack's today, peace of mind driving. I'm Brad, more traffic in 30 minutes on Star 106.3.
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15: Hi, I'm Monique Crichton. A co-star of Sam Neill has revealed he'd been struck down with pneumonia before his death in a Sydney hospital. The Kiwi actor going public saying he'd be annoyed after the 78-year-old managed to fight off cancer. Tech giants are being warned they need to do more to protect Aussie children. It follows the latest eSafety Commission report, which found that young men are being targeted with sextortion after being coerced to send photos. Commissioner Julie Inman-Grant telling the ABC social media platforms aren't doing enough to detect and prevent it.
16: We've sent them scripts that we typically see, you know, I'm going to ruin your life, have a sexy chat. They could use a little language analysis technology. They don't have appropriate reporting pathways.
15: A warning today that scammers have a new MO involving fake purchases of up to $2,000. The ACCC warning about a new scam that makes you feel pressured to act urgently. This one could come through as an email, SMS or calendar invite that will tell you to call a number to cancel the payment. The death toll from a fire in a Bangkok pub earlier this week has risen to 30. 70 people remain in hospital following the incident in the Thai capital. And Bryan Adams is coming back to Oz next year. The Canadian performer, best known for the Summer of 69, is bringing his Roll with the Punches tour to Perth, Sydney, Brisbane, Adelaide and Melbourne during February and March. Aussie Natalie Imbruglia is the support act.
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15: In sport, Collingwood's Billy Frampton is off to the tribunal trying to downgrade his one-match suspension for a tackle on North Melbourne's Matt Whitlock. If successful, he'll be free to play on Saturday against Carlton at the G. Aussie Alex de Minaur has become the world's number five in men's tennis despite an early exit from Wimbledon, and he's now off the market, having married fellow tennis player Katie Bolter on the same day as the men's singles final. That's the latest in news and sport.
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0: Sunny Tuesday afternoon with a top of 27 today, an overnight low of 16. Some east northeasterly winds are coming our way, becoming much lighter this afternoon. For your Wednesday, nice and sunny with a top of 28, an overnight low of 16, with some more south-southeasterly winds heading our way tomorrow in the middle of the day. Thursday all the way through till Saturday, nice and sunny with days of 27.

0: Yes, good afternoon, everyone. It is Will and Woody. Will coming to you live from Corsica on a very special day. It is the French National Day, Le 14 Juillet, Woody Bastille Day, which is something that I think everyone should know. And because you know what Bastille Day is? Do you know what it means?
1: No, and I don't care, because here in Australia, it isn't a special day, but people want to be entertained. So I think talking about Bastille Day in French isn't quite hitting the mark, mate. It's not. But I tell you what is.
0: C'était la fin de l'Ancien Régime.
1: Oh, my God.
0: C'était un moment très, très important dans l'histoire de la France.
1: Yes.
0: And before you start saying that it's not sexy that I speak French, well, we'll have Michaela called yesterday. She silenced the critics. Have a listen to this.
1: Everyone is tuning out every time you talk French. If I could show you the graphic.
0: I've got a private text line.
1: Are you enjoying the moment where Will drops into French, Michaela, or are you as frustrated as me?
2: I do find it a bit sexy.
1: Oh, Michaela, that is not...
0: Give me some music.
1: Oh, that's backfired.
0: Give me some music, Kat. Give me some sexy music. Please give me some sexy music. I mean, that's all I needed, Woods. That's the only license I needed, mate. And
1: I know. Because I feel like you were almost going to stop because you realised it was a little bit selfish. And, Michaela, you have ruined it for everybody. Never call the show again, Michaela. You've got a show ban. Because we all now have to suffer through Will dropping into French accents and French words for the next week and a half, which is going to be horrific.
0: You've been ignoring this for a while, but the text line's been firing off. Rosie texted in earlier. She said, Will, that's the sexiest voice I've ever heard.
1: Wow.
0: So thank you, Rosie.
1: There you go.
0: Thank you, Michaela.
1: Wow.
0: Another text in from Jess just right now. Wow, Will's never sounded sexier. Thank you, Jess.
1: There you go. And we can continue to make up text messages, or we can get on with the radio show. And up next, you are going to love this. You're going to love this, Will. And I don't think you don't deserve this story, but it's awesome. So you know the actress, Judi Dench?
0: Yeah, of course. Dame Judi Dench.
1: Dame Judi Dench. Yes. She's extraordinary, right? Yes. Okay, so up next, I'm going to talk about something that she revealed, which is pretty sick, that she used to do with rats when she was young.
0: Awesome.
1: I'm talking about Dame Judi Dench.
0: Awesome. Awesome. She is a queen. She has some great stories, some of my favorite moments ever, which I've got better as well. So let's talk about one of the greatest people on the planet on the other side.
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0: It is Will and Woody. Hope you're having a wonderful drive home, Woodrow.
1: Judi Dench, Dame Judi Dench, has revealed that she used to do something pretty sick with dead rats when she was a teenager, which...
0: Actual dead rats or...
1: Yeah, mate, actual dead rats.
0: Dead rat is a term for something else as well.
1: Ah, very good. No, not referring to the metaphorical dead rat or the that kind of slang. I'm talking about an actual dead rat. And
0: okay, cool.
1: I'm not going to say what she did. I'm going to get Dame Judi Dench to do it herself. This is on a podcast, BBC's This Natural Life, and Judi reveals what she did with dead rats.
2: The boys used to play cricket in the garden, always batting the balls over into the other gardens. And there was a lady called Miss Lazenby, and she never gave us the balls back. And once the boys found a dead rat, and they parcelled it up, and they said, Judi, will you just go round and put this through Miss Lazenby's door? So I did go and squeeze it through Miss Lazenby's door, saying, please give us our balls back.
3: It was a message tied round the dead rat?
2: Yes.
3: And did they ever get their balls back? Probably not.
2: I doubt we ever. I think we're allowed to play cricket again.
1: Dead rat in the mailbox. I think it's good stuff. I think it's good stuff. I think, firstly...
0: You'd find it good stuff if there was a dead rat in your mailbox with a message tied around it.
1: No, but I'd always give the balls back. If you're a neighbour out there who's not throwing the balls back, give the balls back, okay? And if you don't, you're going to get dead rats in your mailbox.
0: It's so true. But it's so easy, isn't it?
1: It's so easy. It's so easy. And I think the punishment matched the crime. Dead rat in your mailbox. Now, again, this just shook me because I just couldn't imagine Judi Dench putting a dead rat into a mailbox. But it got me thinking, Will.
0: Yeah.
1: I just feel like when you do have a dead animal, a lot of the time you don't know what to do with it. Like you just have this now lifeless body. And sure, a lot of people throw it in the bin. But I think you can get a little bit creative with what you do with a dead rat or a dead animal. What did you do with the dead animal? Specifically, what did you do with the dead rat? I think if we get more dead rat stories, because Will, obviously there was a rat that died in my house late last year. We decided to have a funeral on the radio show, and then we cremated it. We got a little bit of audio of this is Sean here who gave a eulogy at our on air funeral. Go to Shane here.
4: Yeah, sad day today, obviously. Hearing that the rat has died. It's an honourable way to go out, being locked in the TV unit, you know, it could have been worse. He could have died down the sewers. It's a nice place to go. I'd say he was nice and warm in your house. Yeah. Poor rat. But it's actually just ruined my day, honestly.
1: So that was quite beautiful what we did. But I remember when I was younger, we had some fish that died. And Dad obviously didn't want the kids knowing that the fish had died, so... Dad said, I'm going to move the fish outside into a bucket so they get some fresh water. And miraculously, those fish came back to life. It was only years later that I realized that Dad just got some real living fish and replaced them to make me feel better about the fact that the fish didn't die. It was actually genius. We've had a number of calls on this radio show of people with dead pets in their freezers.
0: Yeah, that's right. I think there's a call I remember, or this actually might have been a friend of mine whose dad was leaving to go overseas and the dog died.
1: Uh-huh.
0: And no one else was in the house and he didn't know what to do with it.
1: Yeah.
0: He put the dog in the freezer and didn't tell the family because he was in such a rush. And
1: then
0: one of the girls got home to go and get some ice out of the freezer and lo and behold, a dog was in there.
1: Yeah. So... Again, I just think it's a practical thing that happens. You don't know what to do with the dead animals. I don't want to hear bin or buried. I think, you know, they're standard. I'm sure a lot of cases go that way. But outside of that, what did you do with the dead animal?
0: I've got a pretty horrific story about a bird.
1: Okay.
0: Which I'm happy to share up next.
1: Maybe have a think about like that during the song and just how hectic it is.
0: No, it's fine.
1: Okay, great.
0: We're talking dead animal. It's all in the vein of dead animal.
1: Oh, beautiful.
0: It's going to be with your nose.
1: It's feel good radio, Will. It's feel good radio.
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7: Keith, we're thinking about having a Dagwood dog race. 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
9: I didn't ask the follow-up, though, did I?
1: 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It's my job.
9: That's not true, Carl. 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

0: It is Weather Woody. I hope you're having a wonderful Tuesday's drive home, Thedrow. What do you do with the dead animal? Is what we're kicking the show off with.
1: Bloody oath, it's just feel good radio, mate. It's feel good radio. Obviously, we're not talking about, you know, did you kill the animal? That's outrageous. But I just think there's a real life situation there where an animal has died, and then you have this body, and you know, how do you dispose of it? And sometimes you're in a rush, or sometimes you just want to do something with it before burying it or having a funeral for it or whatever. And we're talking about it because Dame Judi Dench revealed on a podcast that she would put dead rats in her next-door neighbour's mailbox because they wouldn't throw the balls back whenever a ball went over the fence. And I think that's great gear. Let's go to Alicia here. I know you've got a story about a bird, which I am coming for, Will.
0: Yes. No, I'm pumped about this. Yep.
1: Alicia, you had a pet snake.
2: I did. Unfortunately, this is a story about how it got killed. We moved house, and she made an escape, and then my sister, about a week later, found it in the bottom of her pressure cooker. And she'd already cooked it and cooked with the pressure cooker like three times since.
1: Oh. Sorry. So the snake got in there as like a little nest. She turned the pressure cooker.
2: In under the element, yeah. So, like, you've got the little, the pot that you take in and out.
1: I think in some cultures, snake is a delicacy. Did she...
2: Oh, it wasn't eaten. It was left in the machine. It was just...
1: But was it
2: in the machine?
1: But was it cooked? But was it cooked?
0: It was cooked.
1: Yeah, so I'm just saying, I'd have a nibble.
0: I think...
1: Anyway, we'll move on. It's getting a bit sick. Let's go to, fully get that. But I think they would want that. Let's go to Kirsty here. What did you do with a dead animal?
0: I'd rather be eaten.
1: Yeah.
3: Hi, guys. So our cat passed away and we'd had it for about 17 years and I was like, okay, we really have to bury her. But when it happened, it was in the middle of a drought and we tried to dig a hole, but it was just way too hard at the time to be able to even dig a hole.
1: Yeah.
3: So we decided the best course of action was to maybe pop her out in our beer fridge in the shed that the freezer just got used for bait. So we were like, oh, it'll be fine. It's not like we put food in there. We'll pop her in there. And then when the ground's a bit, like, easier to dig up, we'll deal with her.
1: Yeah.
3: And I was only just thinking one day about 6 months later, we really need to deal with that and see if we can, like, get it all sorted.
1: Yeah.
3: And at the time, I walked outside, my kids were playing outside, and I thought, oh, I'm just going to go check on that. And I found my daughter at the freezer patting our cat that had been in there for about 6 months by that point. And I'm like, oh, what are you doing? She's like, oh, just saying hi to Princess. I come out every day and say hello. And that's when we realized for about 6 months, she'd been going to the freezer daily to pet our cat still. And I was like, oh, my gosh, I think we really need to deal with that now. And it was like parenting a year over here, but she didn't see anything wrong with it. So I was like, okay, cool.
1: Sorry. When you say, okay, cool, are you saying that you left a cat in the freezer and let your daughter keep petting it?
3: So after that, one of my friends, she actually worked for a company at the time and was like, okay, enough is enough. And she ended up organising to get the cat cremated for us.
0: Okay. Yeah.
1: What did you...
3: She was like, no.
0: It's a nice idea, though, isn't it? It's kind of beautiful that you get, you know, it's kind of like an old... You know, dictator, you know, like Ho Chi Minh's embalmed, you get to go and see him.
1: Yes.
0: You know, Lenin's embalmed in Russia. I feel like if, you know, when my mum or dad die eventually, maybe I'll just freeze them, put them in the freezer.
1: Beautiful.
0: Get an ice cream, say good day.
1: It's beautiful. What a beautiful moment.
0: Pay respects. Oh, good day, mum. How are you? How's your day? Oh, that's all right.
1: And I think, you know,
0: that'd be lovely.
1: I think if our kids are listening, both Will and I, we'd love to be frozen.
0: I'd love to be in the freezer.
1: Give us a little kiss every morning. Little kiss. Let's finish off with Carol here. Or do you want to talk about your bird? What happened with your bird?
0: Oh, a quick one with the bird. So I was staying in my parents' holiday house one time. Lots of birds around there, lots of lorikeets, big windows.
1: Yeah.
0: Anyway, I was there with Sam pretty early on in our relationship, and one of these parrots just flew straight into the glass.
1: Oh, no.
0: Straight onto the ground.
1: Oh, no.
0: And a huge, you know, one of the massive thud. And I was like, well, that's it for that guy. And it was pretty early on in our relationship. And I went outside and I was like, look, do you just want to Google very quickly what we should do here? Mm-hmm. But in the meantime, I'm the man here. I'll take care of it.
4: Here we go.
0: As you know, not a man.
4: You were still
1: masquerading, right. No doubt, at that stage, early in the relationship. Absolutely. You got a frying pan?
0: Absolutely. Got a frying pan. Right. Got a blunt object. Well, I was like, well, I'm just going to have to take him out of his misery here.
1: Hang on. This isn't, Will, this isn't how did you kill an animal? What? This is what did you do with a dead animal? I don't think we need to hear the end of this story, mate.
0: Well, so anyway, I did the deed. And as I was doing it, Sam comes running out going, I've just Googled it. Happens all the time. They just get stunned.
1: Oh, Will. Yeah. Will. Okay. That's enough. Let's go to Carol here. Again, off topic. Not what we're asking for. Carol, and sorry, hi, just to finish off your story, you lifted the spatula and then the lorikeet woke up. Carol, this happened to an old pet of yours. We're talking about what you did with a dead animal that was already dead.
5: Well,
1: go on.
5: It's not a whole dead animal. When I was about 13, I used to ride a friend's little stallion, and he decided he was going to castrate him.
1: Oh.
5: And I was so much in love with this pony that I was devastated when they did it. So I collected the bits that were castrated and I threw them in the freezer.
1: Oh.
5: And yes. And my sister came home one day and was rifling through the freezer and grabbed them and said, what on earth is that? Because there was all veins and things hanging off. And I said, oh, that's Nipper's nuts. And she threw them up in the air and they landed on the floor and the German Shepherd ended up eating them.
0: Oh, God.
5: I was devastated. It's very

0: It's Will and Woody. Hope you're having a wonderful drive home. Woodrow, every Tuesday, you and I play Battle of the Gens. Mm-hmm. Usually with junior producer Annalise.
1: Yes, who is a Gen Z, so younger than us.
0: Yes.
1: We try and see who's more in touch with pop culture.
0: Yeah.
1: But Wilbur, just to prove that we are the supreme generation.
0: Worth mentioning we're both millennials, by the way.
1: That is, if it's not obvious.
0: Yeah.
1: Today, we'll be having a little challenge with, these aren't baby boomers. These are two people that are part of, two women that are part of the silence generation, Wilbur.
0: Yeah, that's right. So these are the guys before baby boomers. They're both grannies.
1: Yep.
0: You might know them as Granny Bingo. You might know them from another cuppa with Granny Bingo every Thursday, which you can see on ABC and iView. I'm sure you guys have seen them on the socials. Granny Bingo playing Battle of the Gens right now.
2: Leave Benny alone.
1: Here we go. Hello. Over to your microphone.
0: And Laureen, Edith, we're big fans.
3: Hello.
0: Hello. Edith and Maureen, wow. Both here.
1: God,
0: I don't know how you'll go with the headphones over the hair.
3: There you go.
4: The hair comes off.
3: That's right.
1: How's your morning been, ladies?
4: It's been all right. You know, we had a busy one at the home. Prune juice morning, the buffet this morning. Oh, so it was quite a busy one all day. I've been zipping all over the place.
5: If the line for the prune juice wasn't enough, the line for the toilet after.
0: yeah, that's right. Yeah,
1: well, I'm glad
0: course,
1: you've been cleansed before coming
4: thank
1: into
4: you.
1: The studio.
4: Thank
1: that's
4: you
1: great.
4: So much. I'm a big fan. You know, I
0: oh,
4: once
0: thanks,
4: had a little
0: Edith.
4: Woody.
1: Oh, did you?
4: Yes, I did. Very sad. I lost my Woody a long time ago.
0: Oh, dear.
4: My little push cat named Woody, of course.
0: Oh, yeah.
1: Oh, I'm sorry.
4: Yeah,
1: I'm
4: he got stuck in the automatic doors at the supermarket.
1: It happens.
4: Got the end snipped off him.
1: Yeah.
4: Woody got chopped off.
5: No, but it is a thrill to be here. I'm sorry. I want to say, you know,
0: thanks, Maureen.
5: Thank you. Because I've listened to your show for a long time.
0: Guys, a little bit before, because we're going to do Battle of the Gens with you. We'll do that up next. But I know that you guys are obviously famous, first of all, for doing a granny bingo, which is really cool.
4: Thank you.
0: So that's how things started off, going along. How long has it been going for?
4: Oh, 11 years we've been hosting it now.
0: Cool.
4: My Woody got chopped off.
5: No, but it is a thrill to be.

0: They keep coming.
1: Oh, wow, there you go.
2: Of course they do.
1: And what are some of your iconic Granny Bingo calls, Maureen?
0: Oh, well, we've got 11. Legs 11 is Rhonda Birchmore.
3: Our favourite singer, isn't she?
0: Fabulous.
3: Sexy young woman. You'd like her, Woody.
4: I do. Like, I've got a poster of her on the wall.
1: Yeah. What's number 8 in your bingo?
3: One fat lady.
0: Mm-hmm.
3: Maureen.
0: It's
3: it's good fun.
4: 46.
3: 46. Don't touch Grandpa's stick. Yeah. He needs it to walk.
1: 32?
3: 32.
0: 3 and 2 is 32. I don't have one for that, so why don't you?
1: Yeah. Oh, very good. Nice.
3: It's kind of improv that's kept us fresh for 12 years.
1: It's good. It's crisp. It was a test. Very good. Mm-hmm. Hey, Woods, we've got a very, very special edition of Battle of the Gens. Mm-hmm. Normally, it's you and I competing as millennials with Annalise. Mm-hmm. She's a Gen Z-er.
0: What are you? You're millennials.
1: We're millennials. And Granny Bingo are going to be playing this week. As you can hear, we've got Edith and Maureen in the studio playing on behalf of the silent generation.
3: Yeah. Oh, finally.
0: The forgotten.
3: Finally, the
0: forgotten
3: silent
0: Australians.
3: Generation gets heard.
0: Yeah,
5: leave Benny alone!
6: It's Will and Woody's Battle of the Gens!
4: Do we feel like ladies first? That you guys.
3: Shall we ask one first?
4: Yeah, you
3: all
4: ask
3: right,
4: one.
3: Here we go. Here go. Can it, may
0: you,
3: I?
0: Yeah, you do it. No, that's
3: which
0: fine.
3: Australian television personality used to threaten to jump out of the screen and rip children's arms off?
0: It's not Daryl Summers.
3: Not Daryl Summers. This would have been 1970s.
0: Early
3: 70s.
0: I can give you a clue if you want.
4: Yeah, please.
0: They were formative when TV went to colour in Australia.
1: Is Bert Newton still floating around? Is it too early for
4: Bert? I think too soon for Bert. I'm thinking that Graham Kennedy. Did the King threaten to rip people's arms?
3: I mean, I would imagine so. It was Auntie Jack.
0: Auntie Jack.
1: Auntie Jack. There you go.
3: Why would you put that on television?
0: Which TV show had this banger as its theme tune?
7: He used to give me roses.
3: Oh,
0: this
3: takes me back.
0: A long time since this was played on radio. If ever.
3: Should we give them some clues?
1: Please.
3: Oh,
1: please.
3: Come on, Mrs. Oh, Doreen, what have you done with
1: me? Is it
3: me,
1: like?
3: Please?
1: Is it going to be like Days of Our Lives or something?
0: No.
1: Like
0: that?
1: Australian. Oh, sorry, Australian. Sorry.
4: Australian. The country practice.
0: Closer.
1: You say country.
4: Golden Girls.
3: It was filmed.
0: Is it all women? It is all women.
3: Okay.
0: All women.
3: Oh. And it was filmed in Nunna Wadding. Wow.
4: McLeod's Daughters?
1: Yes, the original McLeod's Daughters, I was going to say.
3: Ooh, you were close with the original, though. The original Prisoner.
0: Prisoner,
3: of course.
1: Oh, yeah.
0: Yes.
1: There you go.
0: Right.
1: Wow, there you go.
3: And
1: you
3: hello
1: guys
3: to Velma Lehman, who I know will be listening today. I hope you're well, Vel. I'll see you at the doctor's.
1: I hope they can find us on this side of the dial, because my mum struggles to find the FM. I don't know how you guys go about it.
0: What do you got for me?
1: What have we got for you? What does the acronym LGBTQI plus mean?
0: Well, we should be good
3: should
0: at this.
3: Know this one. We've been
0: chat LGBT.
3: Chat GPT, yes.
0: Wonderful people.
3: It's a group of people. Some of them are fans of Kylie Minogue. Some of them have their Bunnings loyalty cards. And a lot of them vote Labour. And I don't know. That's all I can tell you about it.
0: They seem to be nice people.
1: Oh, that's nice. I think generally speaking, you've done it in a horrible roundabout way, but I think we all know what you're talking
0: that's
1: about.
0: That's our specialty. All right. All right.
3: Next topic.
1: Oh, yeah.
0: Okay.
1: Yep.
0: All right.
3: History. Here we go.
4: Okay.
3: What date, I want the exact date, that Australia moved to the decimal currency? Now, we've got a little clue for you.
1: Okay.
3: Here is from a government jingle.
0: This is a modern government
8: in
0: jingle.
8: In come the dollars, in come the cents, to replace the pounds and the shillings and the pence. Be prepared, folks, when the coins begin to mix.
1: Wow. What a time. I just can't believe that happened. You guys lived through that.
3: Yes.
1: Wow.
3: I used to remember, you'd get pounds.
0: We just wrote things on pieces of paper.
1: And gave it to the check.
0: In the hopes that you had enough money when the time come for the bank manager to take it out.
4: Well, of course.
0: And I still write checks to this day.
1: Do you?
0: All of them bounce. But I've got the product already.
3: Exactly.
4: Would you pay for your houses with a check?
3: I paid for mine with change. I didn't.
0: Dug through the
3: I found some loose change in my purse and bought myself a terrace house.
0: So, you know, when did we get the dollar? You grew up with dollars.
1: It's maybe 60s.
3: It is.
4: 60s, nice.
1: God.
0: He can't help you right now.

0: I can give you a clue for the date.
1: Please,
0: if you like,
1: please, please.
0: It happened on a very romantic day of the year.
1: Oh, so it's okay. Valentine's Day.
2: Mm-hmm. Okay, February 15th.
0: No.
1: March 15th, isn't it? March
2: 14th.
1: February 14th.
2: We're both great husbands. We're both great husbands. 1963.
0: No! So close. Here we go. Shall we hear the rest of the jingle?
2: Yeah, please.
3: On the 14th of February,
0: 1966.
2: Yay!
1: Well done, guys.
4: You'll never have old people in this game again.
0: There's a divide between
1: There's
0: us.
1: A divide.
0: But I think in coming on your show today, we've closed our gap a little bit.
2: I would hope so. What do you think
1: is the biggest difference or the biggest thing that has happened in your lifetime since you guys were born?
4: Well, the internet. Mm. That was pretty big.
1: Yeah.
2: Do you use the internet now, Maureen?
4: Unintentionally.
1: Yeah.
4: You see, I've got my MediAlert bracelet on here. Mostly it's for when I'm out at the pokies and I need to get home.
0: Yes. They're wonderful.
4: Yeah, they give me a sandwich and somewhere to sleep for the night and a cup of tea. Mm-hmm. So that's the internet I use. Yeah. It's a hack.
1: So
4: you
1: the
4: know,
1: internet.
4: Life hack.
1: Guys, thank you so much for coming
2: Thanks, guys.
1: It's been really good to have you in. Congratulations on your show. If you guys want to go and see the Granny Bingo girls, can I say girls?
0: Yeah, whatever you like. You can call me whatever you like.
1: And another couple with Granny Bingo every Thursday. You can watch ABC iView, YouTube, or listen on the ABC Listen app. Thanks, guys.
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7: Only minor build-up of Sir Street both ways through the CBD, settling down on Wilcox Street outbound through Garvin between Duckworth Street and Mather Street. That's been heavy this afternoon. But still busy outbound as well between Mount Louisa and Cosgrove. Still congested approaching Ingham Road. KFC have just wrapped up a new Christmas in July daily deal. 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All right, Brad, that's the latest traffic on Star 106.3.
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1: ANZ presents Birds of the World. While Gavin blissfully sleeps, this vigilant bird, the ANZ Falcon, is on high alert. Yes, his ANZ Falcon watches for fraud 24/7. So should a fraudster use Gavin's card details while he snores, his ANZ Falcon will swoop in. ANZ Fraud Protection. 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
5: Hi, I'm Rana Hussein. The Diamonds will depart for Glasgow tomorrow ahead of the Commonwealth Games. Australia leads the all-time medal tally for netball at the Comm Games, having won 4 golds. The games kick off July 23rd. And in AFLW, Hawthorn's Eliza West will miss round one of the season after copping a 1-game ban for striking against her Bulldogs opponent during a match simulation. But the Hawks vice-captain will still be able to play in the remaining 3 pre-season matches.
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0: It is Will and Woody. I hope you're having a wonderful drive home. And moi, je suis en France en ce moment. I'm broadcasting from the beautiful island of Corsica in France on a very special day, le 14 juillet, Woods. It is the French National Day over here. I'm feeling particularly French today, mate. I'm going to have all the brioche.
1: You can see Will. He's in a beret. He's wearing a mime, one of those mime shirts. He's got white gloves on. It's appalling. I don't want to see it.
0: I couldn't have felt any more French over here. And look, I was discouraged early on. My partner actually has come around to me speak. I did French at uni. I worked at a law firm in Paris. So look, my French is ready to go, mate. I've waited for this moment my whole life. And my partner Sam actually has found it sexy, which is.
1: Oh, really? Oh, turned around. Cause I know she used to hate. There's nothing worse than when you're out at dinner with you and you detect that the waiter or waitress is from front and you see you almost levitate out of your chair as you're trying to find the moment where you can start talking French. I hate it.
0: Yeah. I know you hate it, but it's loved over here. And look, I started talking French on air yesterday, and look, you were saying on behalf of everyone that everyone was tuning out, they were hating it. And a woman called Michaela called, and just the wind that she put in my sails.
1: Everyone is tuning out every time you talk French. I just, if I could show you the graphic. Are you enjoying the moment where Will drops into French, Michaela, or are you as frustrated as me?
2: I do find it a bit sexy.
1: Oh, no. Michaela, that is not... Oh, that's backfired so badly.
0: Yeah, I know we've got to get to the quiz now, but look, just to settle this debate once and for all, Woods, what I'm going to do right now, we've got a list of calls. I'll ask you guys to call. I am going to speak French, okay? Now, I will continue to keep speaking French if people keep calling up and tell me it's sexy.
1: We can't understand you.
0: The moment... Doesn't matter, mate. It's not about that. And clearly you've missed the point. Clearly, if you're trying to understand it with your head, mate, it's not about that. You understand it with your body. In your heart, that's where French lives. Now, people are going to call up. If they say it's sexy, you can throw to the calls, Woods.
1: Okay.
0: The minute that you get somebody that says that it's not sexy and they want me to shut up, I'll shut up. All right? But otherwise, I'm going to continue and bask in the Frenchness. All right, here we go.
1: No worries. I'm going to go Kylie here. Kylie, I will wire you $100. After the show, Kylie, if you say right now that it's not sexy, we'll speak in French.
0: Laissez-moi vous confier.
1: Kylie?
2: Oh, la cuisine. Not sexy.
1: Thanks. See you later. God. See you later. See you later.
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2: 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Love you, Smallsy.
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13: Hi, I'm Monique Crichton. A warning today that Russian hackers are targeting Australia. The Signals Directorate believes our defence, communications, energy and banks are being targeted. The federal agency is urging government and industry to make sure software is updated to stop the hackers gaining access through outdated programs and easy-to-guess passwords. The Royal Commission into Anti-Semitism has focused on our universities today, the inquiry hearing from students and academics about their experiences of anti-Semitism on campus at Melbourne's Monash Uni. But Vice-Chancellor of the University of Canberra and former Labor leader Bill Shorten has told the ABC he's confident things have improved.
14: They have certainly improved their complaints handling procedures. The National Student Ombudsman is a very positive development. So I think the lessons have been learned by unis and hopefully some of that will come out in the important evidence they provide later this week.
13: A study has found that most drivers done for speeding weren't doing it intentionally. The research from Navman finding the most common reason was a momentary lapse of attention, followed by confusing speed signs and driving in unfamiliar areas. And Justin Baldoni isn't too keen to fork out $8 million to his It Ends With Us co-star Blake Lively after settling her harassment claim. His team says the figure to cover legal bills is wildly overinflated, claiming Blake has failed to present the court with any credible evidence for the costing.
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13: In sport, the dates are set for the next A-League season. Both the men's and women's competitions will get underway on October 16. The women's grand final will be held in mid-May, ahead of the FIFA Women's World Cup in Brazil starting in late June. The men's final is scheduled for early June. And it's humid in Dallas, Texas, ahead of tomorrow morning's World Cup semi-final between France and Spain. That's the latest in news and sport.
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16: Sunny Tuesday afternoon with a top of 27 today, an overnight low of 16. Some east northeasterly winds are coming our way, becoming much lighter this afternoon. For your Wednesday, nice and sunny with a top of 28, an overnight low of 16, with some more south-southeasterly winds heading our way tomorrow in the middle of the day. Thursday all the way through till Saturday, nice and sunny with days of 27.

0: All righty, playing the quiz today, Will, we have got Georgina. Yes. Hello, Georgina.
1: Hello.
0: Hello. Now,
1: am I doing the pop quiz?
0: Yeah. I mean, it's called Australia's Easiest Quiz, but it's also a pop quiz. Now, Will is over in Europe, gallivanting over there, having a European hot girl summer. So, Georgina, I will be the one reading the quiz today because there is the slightest delay, and we want to give you the best chance possible at winning $1,000. Rules are all the same, though, Georgina. 30 seconds on the clock. Got to get 10 questions right. Can passed. What would you be doing with the money, Georgina?
1: Well, actually donating it to Ronald McDonald House.
0: Oh, that is...
1: I know. Just
2: gorgeous.
1: Feeling that would be the best use.
0: That is beautiful, Georgina.
3: Wow, and I don't know if you're
1: just
3: doing that
1: to, would be
3: for
1: great.
3: Us to give you the pity money, but that's a genius play. Because at the end of the day, we're not going to follow the transaction, but anyone listening, that's a great way to get on air. Well done.
0: All right, Georgina, are you ready to go?
1: Ready.
0: Okay, which country has the Colosseum?
1: Greece.
0: How many days in the leap year?
1: Italy. Start again. Go.
0: We can't start again. I'm so sorry. It's such a good cause, though. I'm so sorry. It is in Italy. You said it delayed. Sorry. I tell you what, you can have a double pass to go and see the Odyssey. Georgina, you seem like a beautiful person. So you can go and enjoy that film.
1: Fantastic. Thank you so much.
0: No worries at all, Georgina. And right up next, for everyone listening, we did announce on yesterday's show that Will is going to be doing his first ever DJ national tour.
3: Pending the locations, pending the venues.
0: I think we've had some great offers.
3: I'm not doing bar mitzvahs. I'm not doing three-year-old birthdays. I'm not doing seven-year-old birthdays at RSLs in Blacktown.
0: I'm your manager, and yes, you are. 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

0: Will and Woody, I hope you guys are having a wonderful drive home. 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
6: This is Harry Styles.
7: Yeah. This is Hilary Duff.
8: Thank you, Paulie.
9: Hi, Ed Sheeran. Yeah.
2: And now.
10: Will is doing a national DJ tour.
1: That is right, Australia. You heard me correctly. Will is doing his first ever national DJ tour. I mean, Will, but just to throw a couple of gigs that you have had, you DJed a sauna recently. Which was...
0: Wow. Well, come on. We all know the big dogs do the saunas.
1: Yeah, mate.
0: The thing is, guys, like, I've had a couple of years off DJing because I had some kids.
1: Yeah.
0: So I haven't been able to, you know, be at the clubs until the early hours of the morning. Mm-hmm. So, yeah, look, I've had to, like anyone, I've had to find some inroads that have been, you know, not necessarily, you know, on the fast track. And, I'm making my way back into the scene via the day's bars.
1: Absolutely.
0: I have a sauna.
1: And you have never seen a sauna rock like the sauna that day, my friends. You were unbelievable. I mean, I was dancing there in the sauna. I'm your manager. I come to all of your gigs.
0: Well, our producer, Joe, was actually there. She was actually at the sauna that day.
1: Yeah, and how was he? How was he, Joe?
11: Incredibly low energy, I would say.
1: Yeah, okay. So we need to change that.
0: But that's the vibe, though. That's the vibe.
1: I
11: don't know if I've ever requested a DJ have low energy.
1: Yeah. All great DJs say, I will get you dancing, I don't know who you are. And that's actually a direct quote from Diplo. So you've also done caravan parks. Diplo. You've done caravan
0: I've
1: parks
0: done
1: caravan. Before.
0: Oh, yeah, well, you and I did the caravan park tour of Western Australia. Yep. Went off in Kalbarri for the Pelicans and the 80-year-olds that were there. It was huge.
1: So to anyone, you know, questioning your craft and your quality of mixing, rest assured, the man can match a beat. So right now we are just particular.
0: Don't do the shop. Do the business. Don't do the shop. I can't talk about DJ.
1: I can do both. I can have two balls in the air at the same time. I can, mate. So right now I am just building the tour. It does kick off in 2 weeks, so this is probably a little bit late to be doing this. But would you like Will to DJ at your venue or your event? What are you celebrating? What's going on in your life? We will come to you, and Will is going to get you moving. He's Australia's premier DJ. Australia, he's not. I was about to say you're hugely in demand, but that's not necessarily true. But if you want Will to DJ at your event, call now. Woody.
0: Sell it more.
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1: Young Jayla joins us on the phone right now playing the $1,000 Minute. Morning, Jayla. What would you spend the money on?
14: Not quite sure. Probably some school stuff and maybe a tattoo.
1: Oh, a tattoo. Okay.
0: Brick.
1: School stuff and tattoo. I mean, I hate to ask, but how old are you, Jayla?
14: 18.
15: Not one second do I believe that.
1: Hey,
15: don't lie to us.
1: Jayla, how old are you? I went on the comps.
14: I am 18.
1: Jayla, I'm not calling you a liar, but I'm definitely not calling you a truther either.
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0: It is Will and Woody. Hope you're having a wonderful drive home. I am broadcasting from Europe for the next couple of weeks, Woods, and I feel like you're taking advantage of that.
1: No.
0: And exploiting a talent of mine, which, look, I'm happy for you to push a DJ tour as my comeback DJ tour. I've had a couple of years off, no doubt, having kids. But I think you just need to focus on some of the highlights. Like, I DJed a sunset set at Coup d'Etat in Bali. That was a big deal.
1: Who got you that gig? Who got you that gig?
0: You got me that gig.
1: Thank you. I flew to Bali. I was there for 18 hours, hadn't slept, maybe had a couple few too many drinks at Coup d'Etat, and then I secured you a gig.
0: That was your choice. They felt sorry for the drunk guy who wouldn't leave the bar. And then the other gig that I think is worth mentioning, I've also played at an AFL game prior to an AFL game, to a full house.
1: Yes.
0: Over in WA in Perth. They did take me off the stage after 20 seconds for playing deep techno before a Fremantle game. I think largely, though, because you were behind me absolutely destroying a sniff stick for all 30 seconds of that on camera on the big screen.
1: That is true. And from memory, I was spanking you on the bum. When I got you that gig, because I also got you that gig, I'm starting to realize that I did get you most of your gigs. So, you know, I think a thank you wouldn't be too far from what is deserved right now. That was a family day that we DJed at. I didn't tell you that. They were expecting...
0: I didn't get the brief.
1: Because we were on a local Perth breakfast show which did pop music. That's what they expected. You don't bow down to nobody, DJ Will, because you're badass and you're underground. Anyway, they removed us after 45 seconds. We might have vision of that, actually, which we'll dig up and put in our socials. Sophia, you've got an event, because I've got to build now the tour. We need the locations to go to for Will's DJ tour. Where would you like Will to come for you?
2: We're having an event at St. Lucia in
1: St. Lucia?
0: St. Lucia.
1: Tell me about St. Lucia. What is that?
2: We're having a rebrand event, a golf day.
1: So you'd set Will up on a party hole.
2: Yes, maybe. That would be cool.
1: That's like what Live Golf do. They've got a party hole with a DJ and people make noise. Sophia, I don't mind that at all. I don't mind that at all. Thanks for the call. What are your thoughts on golf?
0: Sorry, can I ask about... I've got a couple of questions here. What sort of clientele are we talking?
2: We're talking we're an interior design company. So we're going to have industry partners, collaborators, builders, developers.
1: And those people love to dance. Everyone knows they love to dance.
0: No one dances like someone in textiles. No one.
1: My wife's a property stylist, or was a property stylist. She can move. Let's go to Lisa here. Lisa, you've got an event that you'd like Will to DJ at on his first ever national DJ tour.
3: Well, listen, we've got the event of the century.
1: Here we go.
3: It is a health and wellness, a mindful for all single women that are coming.
1: Whoa.
3: It's on a Thursday night at a hotel, so a good venue for a DJ. Then we need some music.
1: Lisa, if I can just jump in here real quick. Are you saying that a group of your mates who are all single and women have got a hotel room and you want Will to DJ in that room?
3: No. It's not a hotel room. It's a hotel, in a hotel. We're going to take over the hotel. And, so we're going to have a mindful coach, mentor, life coach talking about all good things. Music. We need music. We definitely need DJ Will.
1: What's the what's the age of the group, if I can ask, that's going to be going to this event?
3: Does it matter?
1: No, not at all, but I just need to know for the details and the business.
3: We're all over 40,
1: Beautiful.
3: Will I say. 40, ranging from 40 up to 60. How's that?
1: That's great. That's beautiful. That's a perfect gorgeous age range, I'd say. Will, thoughts on that? Hotel for some single women?
0: Needs to lift, Woods.
1: Are you joking? She just said.
0: I'm not.
1: To be fair, I was worried when it sounded like she'd just got a hotel room with a few single mates and wanted you to DJ.
0: Can I just run you through the events that you've currently been pitched? We've had a 3-year-old's birthday party. We've had a 7-year-old birthday party at an RSL in Blacktown.
1: Yes.
0: We've now just had the golf day for interior designers.
1: Golf day's good.
0: And now the single women mindfulness function in a hotel room for women between 40 and 60. Give me a party, mate.
1: That's a party, mate. That's a party,
0: give
1: mate.
0: Give me.
1: You think about it.
0: Give me.
1: And drop
0: give
1: us.
0: Me something.
1: Imagine that. 60-year-old women just saying, give me more, Willie. Give me more. Give me more. That's what'll happen. Nah. Nothing says party like a life coach in a wellness event at a hotel. Let's go to Dimitri here. Dimitri, I'm sure we're going to end with a bang here. Dimitri, you also have an event that you would like DJ Will to attend on his national DJ tour.
4: Yes, of course. I think our event's going to be a lot better than what we've heard so far.
1: Okay, here we go.
4: So we have a gentleman's club at Lewisham. So it's Cheetahs at Lewisham Hotel. Mm-hmm. End of each month, we do a theme night for all our girls and our customers. This month, we're doing Winter Wonderland. So if DJ Will can come and lighten up the room and warm it up in wintertime, so
1: Dimitri,
4: very happy to...
1: Sorry, Dimitri, yeah? If I could just jump in here real quick. Gentlemen's Club, are you a strip club?
4: Of course, sir.
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1: When she said to me, "Your son has cancer," my world just fell apart. 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

0: Australia, and we're freezing cold in the winter. And the less you talk about Europe, the better. And also, people want to know the solution that I've got to the most common issue in relationships. I just want to throw it over to you right now, Will. I'm sure that you and your wife, Sam, have battled this issue. I think it would be rare for a couple to not have an issue around this. What do you think is the most common issue that all relationships have, if you had to guess?
1: Erectile dysfunction.
0: Okay. Well, to be fair, they've solved that a while ago. Viagra. So, no, I'm not targeting that one.
1: Okay. All right. Well, it felt targeted at me. Felt like, you were like, I'm sure you guys have been across that. I wasn't sure if you were alluding to it without, actually naming it. But there you go.
0: I didn't know you would.
1: I feel more comfortable now.
0: I didn't know you had that issue. That's really brave of you to talk about it.
1: But everyone does it. Everyone's got it.
0: Oh.
1: Everyone, it happens all the time.
0: 100%.
1: It happens all the time.
0: 100%. It feels weird to segue away from, but I think that's really brave of you to say that on radio.
1: Thanks, man. I appreciate it.
0: I'm not talking about that. I am talking about another bedroom issue, though. It is the issue of when one of the relationship, one pairing of the relationship or one person in the relationship wants to go to bed, wants to go to sleep, and the other one wants to stay awake and read a book.
1: Oh, yeah.
0: All right. Okay. Now,
1: solved that. Been there, done that.
0: Well, hang on. No, I don't think you have solved that because it's impossible because someone's got a light on, right? And they're, making a bit of a racket. And the other one's like, I just want pitch black. All right.
1: Just get a Kindle, mate. Get a Kindle or a Kobo.
0: Kindle still has
1: no light.
0: No, it still has a light.
1: No light.
0: No, even on dark mode.
1: Light down.
0: Even on dark mode, there is a hue. And my wife has sensitive eyes.
1: I think I know where you're at. I think I know which side of this you're on.
0: There is a hue which I'm the reader. Yes, I'm the reader. And I'm going analog. I'm back to paperback books because I like the feel of paper. And so it's becoming an issue for us that I want the light on. Okay? And she can't get to sleep. But Will.
1: Okay.
0: I genuinely think I've solved it. It's going to cost me a little bit of money. And for anyone that wants to follow this, it will cost a tiny bit of money. But I think we'll solve this issue. And I truly don't know if this is the smartest thing I've ever thought of or if it's the dumbest thing I've ever thought of. And
1: okay.
0: Really keen to get your honesty here, but Will.
1: Yeah. Yeah.
0: I am going to read my book at night with night vision goggles.
1: You know, when you were saying I think I solved it, that came up in the back of my head and I was like, oh, he's an idiot. He's not that much of an idiot. A couple of questions.
0: Go.
1: Firstly.
0: Fire away.
1: Firstly, how much are they?
0: Okay, so I've seen a number of them. So most night vision goggles are for hunting. And you get Zoom night vision goggles, which are like elite. You're looking at almost $1,000 for them, right? Now, obviously I was tempted because I was like, oh, well, not that I'm a hunter, but like I could also use them out in the wild. Like I could go for a walk down to, the bush, which would be a little bit of fun. But then I was like, hang on a second, Woody, I don't think we've got $1,000 to throw away here. So you can get cheapies for like under $200.
1: Wow.
0: Right.
1: Not bad.
0: Right. And then,
1: and they make that cool noise like they do in Silence of the Lambs, that, when they power up.
0: Well, I don't own them yet. I don't have them. I don't actually, this is the testing period. Like this is like am I clicking yes on
1: you're
0: Amazon
1: just trying to figure it out.
0: Right. Because before you make a decision now, there is also the issue. And I think you'll be able to relate to this one as well because you're a man of the night. I think sometimes when you come home late, often you've been out for 40 hours. You have. Yeah. And so I think it's good that you could then put some night vision goggles on when you're fooling around trying to get your jeans off and jumping into bed.
1: Yes.
0: So well.
1: Yes, yes. That would be useful. I'm not going to carry, because then I would need to take them out with me.
0: No, you wouldn't.
1: I don't think I'm going out to the pub with my night vision goggles on. I think that would be a flag.
0: You hang them.
1: You walked into the pub with night. Is that Cyclops? Hang on a second.
0: No, you hang them on a hook. And you get home.
1: So the other, yes. I'm not hanging night vision goggles on a hook by my front door. The other flag I think that I have for you is I mentioned earlier erectile dysfunction. That was a little bit of a joke, nothing to laugh at. But you won't have to worry about erectile dysfunction or any sex at all, I imagine, because no one sleeping with men, reading a book in night vision goggles.
0: I disagree. Absolutely not. And I think it would be an experience, wouldn't it?
1: No.
0: Because you could do, like, right?
1: Right. No, no. We'll put that down.
0: Anyway, I've done it. I'm going to buy the night vision goggles tonight.
1: Please do.
0: Thank you.
1: I'll send
0: some vision. I think it's going to be great.
1: Okay, great. Really, really. Star 106.3.

0: It's Will and Woody for the drive home. Will is live from Corsica. Bienvenue. En fait, Woody, today is a very special day in France.
1: I don't care. I don't care, and no one cares because we're here in Australia.

0: Hey, it's Will and Woody. Hope you're having a wonderful drive home. Woodrow, we're going to get out of here. Before we do, though, as always, guys, we take our off-air meeting on air and do the post-show meeting for you guys to enjoy. People love this, and I don't know why, but I think it's because we can get a bit vicious. Have you got a show note this afternoon?
1: It's not.
0: I've got one. Don't worry about it.
1: Okay.
0: No, all good, mate. I think show note for you was yes. Show note for you. Start of the show, you did a topic about the topic was what did you do with a dead animal?
1: Yes. Great topic.
0: Which I think we all know.
1: Great topic.
0: I think we all know.
1: Yep.
0: I think we all know it could end up in a pretty sticky area. At the end of the day, we're just talking about dead animals and how they die, what you do with them, and you proceeded to act aghast at every call about a cat in a freezer. A snake in a pressure cooker. It was hectic. It was hectic for me, but you were just sitting there going like, I just can't believe this.
1: You asked
0: people to call about dead animals.
1: I thought all the calls were amazing. Get them on the podcast. Loved all of them. I didn't like it though when you revealed that you killed a lorikeet. That wasn't the topic. It wasn't have you killed an animal. It is what did
0: killed
1: you do
0: is strong.
1: With a dead
0: killed
1: animal.
0: Killed is strong. Put out of its misery.
1: I got Joe here. Producer Joe, what's going on, Joe?
2: Thank God you brought that up, Will, because on air, Woody was aghast that they were all so hectic, but off air, he yelled at us for them not being hectic enough.
1: That is true, actually. I did say, guys,
0: well, there you go.
1: I can see lots more calls here. What's going on? Anyway,
0: snake in the pressure cooker. Snake in the pressure cooker
1: not
0: didn't do it
1: enough.
0: For you, mate.
1: Not hectic enough. A small child patting a dead cat that had been frozen for months. Not hectic enough. Anyway, look, I'm going to move on. Fair enough. Fair feedback from everyone. I get it.
0: That's all.
1: Will, I really quickly got to talk some business with you. We are launching a DJ Will national tour for when you return to the country. A little thank you from me. Just get around a great skill that you've got. Now, Lisa called earlier. We've got her on the line again. Lisa, you've got a night for single women at a hotel and you'd like Will to DJ there?
3: Yes, it was. We're looking at the 30th of July. I hope he's back from his holiday by then.
1: I think that fits absolutely perfectly, Lisa. I don't want to guarantee anything yet, but I reckon we're going to bloody be there with you and your single women and your life coaches.
0: We're not going to guarantee anything. I've got to approve it as well, Lisa. So there's a few things that have to happen, but yeah.
3: Oh, cool. Look, I've had a really bad day today, so you've just made my day, believe me. I'm so happy.
1: I did. So this is why we're calling you back, actually, Lisa. Producer Joe told us you lost your job today.
3: Yes, I did, unfortunately.
0: Oh, Lisa.
1: That sucks, Lisa.
3: I know.
1: That sucks.
0: Oh, my God.
1: Do you still want to tell her, Will, that you don't want to DJ at her event?
0: Never said I don't want to. Never said I don't want to. Said I'd think about
3: Even if you just chatting to you has made my day.
1: I think you'll find that DJ Will confirm right now that we're going to be at your event.
0: Yeah.
1: Go on, Will. Go on, Will.
3: It's back to male strip club, for God's sake.
1: Yeah, it's better than... Hey, that's what Will keeps saying, more strip clubs. And I'm like, Will, come on, mate.
0: Said that.
1: We're a family-friendly show.
3: You don't want a male one.
1: He'll strip for you as well, Lisa.
0: Lisa, I know it's single women between the age of 40 and 60. I'll come and DJ if Woody agrees to dance around in a pair of Speedos. How's that sound?
3: Oh, yes, please. That'd be great.
1: Lisa,
0: look it in.
3: Cannot wait.
1: Anything to put a smile on your face, Lisa. We have committed to a lot with you here, Lisa. My God. I'm going to give you some movie tickets as well, Lisa. Christopher Nolan's The Odyssey. The epic battle arrives in cinemas July 16. That's in 2 days.
3: Plenty of time to go watch a movie now.
1: Why not think about the positive, Lisa? Great.
3: That's right.
1: For everyone else who's listening, thanks, Lisa. For everyone else who's listening, get along to willandwoody.com, click win, and then you can register for DJ Will to come to your event, your party.
0: Yes.
1: Anything.
0: Some decent parties, guys, please. I'd like to,
1: I'd also just
0: like something decent. Something credible.
1: Just as your manager to make sure that we do get the appropriate demand. Anything.
0: No.
1: All right. See you tomorrow.
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1: And welcome to the show Adam and Donnie insist was better the second time.
0: We'll see. This is Adam and Donnie Reheated on Star 106.3.
2: Yeah.
3: Good evening. Hope you've had a wonderful Tuesday. It's Adam and Donnie. Highlights from this morning's breakfast show. There's been a bit of controversy on the show, Donnie, yeah. Between two people, a man and a lady. They weren't in a relationship. They almost were. And now it seems like they hate each other because of our show.
4: Yeah, well, I don't think it was because of our show. They willingly came on the show, both of them, together, individually. It all played out in front of us. George and Sarah, the talk of the town right now. If you know either of them, send them some love. Send them some flowers. Really, but a massive breakdown in a relationship happened on the show today.
3: And also another relationship that's in turmoil. An argument has broken out about a dog and a vet bill.
4: Ooh, this is a bit sad, really.
3: $10,000 to perform surgery on this dog. The guy thinks it's too much money. The lady wants to keep the dog for another few years based on this operation.
4: Well, his name is Rich. He came on the show. I thought it was a bit of a piece of work, to be honest with you. I fired up a little bit. Yes. I didn't really like him too much.
3: Yep.
4: Some listeners got involved, said that they didn't mind him, but I wasn't a fan. Did you like him?
3: No.
4: No.
3: Like, I understood where he was coming from, but he was still being quite insensitive about it. You know what I mean?
4: Very much so.
3: Yeah.
4: Very much so. Also, Locked Away for 10K is back. Would you be handcuffed to someone for 5 days to win $10,000? Not your share in $10,000. Not the chance that maybe someone could possibly... It is 10 grand. Mm. 10 grand tax-free money. We'll hand it over. If you have someone you want to enter with, enter on star1063.com.au. But we spoke to Cyrell and Summer today, who want to win that money so they can move out of home.
3: And tomorrow, always a huge day on the Townsville calendar because it's the day our city councils all meet at Walker Street for the ordinary... Extraordinary, I'm sorry. Extraordinary meeting. And we've got three things we think they should table at that meeting. They can take it on notice because they've got till tomorrow. So let's do that. This is The Killers. Somebody Told Me. Enjoy the hour. Adam and Donnie, Star 106.3.

0: Missed Adam and Donny? That's on you. Reheated Adam and Donny? That's on us. Star 106.3.
1: Let us introduce you to this mess that we're about to explain to you. Georgia and Sarah, we've been trying to ask the question on this show, are people dating? It's a murky world out there.
2: My girl.
1: And we got them on the show. They'd been dating for a month or so, and George wanted to say, are we official? Sarah came on and said, well, I've actually been seeing other boys because he wouldn't lock it down, and gave him a two-week ultimatum to try and get serious and see how they would go. Well, 2 weeks was up yesterday, and we had George on the show with no Sarah. She pulled out moments before saying couldn't do it. George had some pretty choice things to say about how she didn't really put in much effort, this, that, and the other. Sarah got in contact with us moments after that finished. This is all getting messy now. Saying he was pathetic,
3: yeah,
1: and she wanted to give her side of the story. We're nothing if not fair, and I'm pretty sure this will be the last time we talk to either of these two individuals unless something happens. Sarah, good morning. You're not very happy.
4: It's actually pathetic that he has done this. He is such a liar, guys. Like, he's playing the nice guy.
3: What was he lying about?
4: Okay, well, first of all, he left his phone out, so of course I was going to go check it. And he was talking to multiple girls, setting up dates already while trying to win me over. And get this, was using my dog as a ploy.
1: Wait,
3: as a ploy? No, what do you mean as a ploy?
1: Like he was sending photos of your dog saying, this is my dog, how cute is it?
4: Yes, being like, we should go for walks with my dog. Like, what the heck?
3: Wow.
1: So when we were talking to him, he did say, because if you remember 2 weeks ago, you did say, well, I'm talking to other boys. We're not exclusive. If you want me, what did you say? If you want it to be real, get real or something along those lines.
3: Lock it down.
1: Lock it down. And then he did say the last.
4: He
1: did
4: it. He had 2 weeks. Come on, 2 weeks. You can stop talking to everyone.
1: Did you?
4: Yes.
3: Oh, you did. You stopped seeing the other boys.
4: Well, like, yeah, I just said, like, hey, like, I'm just going to give this a shot.
1: Uh-huh.
4: If he's serious. And, like, I found out within a week that he wasn't even serious. So, like, that just goes to show I was right all along.
3: So you stopped and he started.
4: Yeah, idiot. Well, actually, I think he was always talking to other women. But who does that?
1: The dog
4: thing is... literally, I'll send you the screenshots. He's literally talking to multiple women for ages.
3: We'll throw those up on the
1: Star Socials. No, we won't. No, that's illegal. That's not happening.
4: I feel bad for the other girls. Because they're going to get sucked into this as well.
3: I think you're both better off without each other, right?
1: Definitely.
3: Are we dating? The answer is no. And I think
4: hang on. I was never in the wrong.
1: Well, I mean, there was when you guys were originally talking, you were talking to all those other boys.
4: Yeah, but there was no reason I couldn't. We weren't exclusive.
3: But then you still weren't exclusive, right, over the last 2 weeks? So does that mean...
4: Yeah, but that was when he was trying to win me.
1: Okay.
3: Yeah.
1: No, I think I hear what you're saying. I do hear what you're saying. He could have put the phone down for 2 weeks, even if he was talking to girls beforehand. So, I mean, Sarah, the question is now, like, do you want us to open the phones for potential suitors for you, or how do you want this to roll?
4: Yeah, go for it.
3: I think if we all just stay single for a little bit, let the dust settle.
1: Okay, Sarah. Well, thank you for giving your side of the story. I was very disappointed when I got your text saying you wouldn't come on. So this has still been interesting. I think we've learnt that you two should be nowhere near each other. You don't like each other, and you're definitely not dating. Does that sound right?
4: My phone's going off with other people messaging me now. So.
1: Okay.
4: We're good.
3: Okay. Well, you go tend to those texts, and thanks for sharing.
4: Thanks, guys.
3: Alrighty, well, we got to the bottom of that, did we, Donnie?
1: I don't know.
3: I don't know anymore.
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2: Order!
3: Good morning, Bethany Ross.
4: Good morning.
3: Now, this next story involves a sick pup. So if that's something that's going to make you a bit upset this morning, just that's your forewarning. There is a sick pup. This is the story. We're trying to figure out who's being more unreasonable. Rich has written into us. Him and his wife have owned a dog for a number of years. Mm-hmm. It is now 11 years old and needs a $10,000 surgery. He doesn't believe that it's a smart use of funds. He doesn't think that they have it in the back pocket. He joins us now to try and explain himself. Rich, am I getting that right, mate?
5: Good morning. I will just correct you on one thing. I did say to the Dahl, if she wants to get creative with her tax return this year and raise $10,000 herself,
3: yeah,
5: she's more than happy to, but she's a bit scared of the tax man. She hasn't done it. And so, the $10,000 would have to come out of our savings. And I just think at 11 years old, and mind you, it's no lock either. It's a surgery, 70% chance of surviving the surgery. And I said to the vet, well, if he doesn't survive, do I still have to pay?
6: Yeah, the money back. Yeah, good point.
5: It's like, that's a bit rough. Which is just, I feel that's a bit rough. So I thought, that's, again, $1.40 odds, realistically. Anyone that's backed the cows at $1.40 knows that it's no sure thing. So
3: okay. We are talking about a dog's life here, though, not the Cowboys on the weekend. Let's talk about it, though. So the dog's 11 years old. Has it been a dog that you guys have had the whole time? Is it your partner's dog? How long have you guys been together?
5: We've had it our whole relationship. It's been a fantastic little dog. I just think that, like, this is a chance for him to go out on his terms rather than our terms. Because just think about it. I just want you to think about this, right? Say that we've paid the $10,000, which is essentially for an extending 2 years of his life. Let's call it $500 a month.
6: Are you an accountant?
3: This is crap.
5: So, and the our car breaks down, and we don't have the money to now fix the car. I'm walking to work each day, and I'm going to resent the little fella. I'm going to go,
3: okay. Beth, say something, please, because I don't know.
4: It's so hard because I understand where you're coming from, but at the end of the day, like, pets are family, and surely this would break your partner's heart. If you turn around and say to her, we're not forking out the $10,000, you will ruin her, and she might start to resent you. Mind that. So I don't know.
3: I think, like, it's hard for this one because although there is some, gravity to what you're saying, you're quite frankly a bit of a
4: dick.
3: It's a bit hard here.
6: Could live another 10 years. And can I just say, Ohana? Ohana means family. And family means no one gets left behind.
3: Okay, well, Lilo and Stitch references aside, Beth, what do you think? Who's being more unreasonable here? Is it the partner who thinks that $10,000 for an extra possible 2 years of life is a worthwhile cost? Or is it Rich on the phone who's comparing it to betting odds?
4: I think, look, that 10 grand's going to come back. It's just money. And I think if this really means a lot to your partner, you should probably fork out the $10,000 and maybe bet on a different footy team. If you... I don't know.
3: I think Beth really understands how the odds work. Gamble responsibly. Rich, your answer is that we think that you're being more unreasonable, but something tells me that conversation with your missus is not over.
5: It's over as far as I'm concerned. But you know what, though? As history would dictate, probably in most households, the wife normally does get the final say. So my hands are bound. If I was a builder and I built a house and it fell down, I'd have to either rebuild it or give the money back.
4: I think we're missing the point here.
3: It's a life, though.
4: I think it's about the dog. I don't think it's about you getting your money back, necessarily.
6: I don't believe this cold
3: Rich, we're going to have to let you go. Thank you for your call.
5: No worries. Good luck.
6: Cold stuff.
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7: Local supermarkets say they're ready to keep North Queenslanders supplied during cyclone season, investing in extra storage space here in Townsville. Three people have been arrested and charged with weapons offences from a property in Burdekin.
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3: Yes, it does. It starts very, very soon. In fact, the 27th of July, only 2 weeks away, and we are talking to contestants all week this week. It's getting spooky on the show because people are coming on saying, I'd be more than happy to be handcuffed to my bestie, to my wife, to my husband, and be locked in a room with strangers for 5 days. And we're joined on the phone right now by two people who want to do just that. Guys, introduce yourself and tell us, why do you want to be locked away for 10K?
4: Perfect. Well, my name is Cyril.
5: Hi, my name is Summer.
4: And I guess the reason why I saw this opportunity and was like, I've got to join and I've got to enter, it's just because I'm a person where if I see opportunity, I'm going to go and grab it. You know, life is too short to not take the opportunity head on and, you know, just give it a good chance, you know? And how are you, Summer?
3: And Summer, you're getting dragged along for the ride?
5: Yes, but also we're supposed to be moving in together soon, so I thought let's see if we can get locked away together for 5 days.
3: Okay.
5: And if we can't survive that, then we're not going to live together.
6: Yeah, it's a good test. All right.
3: It's a very good test.
6: So how do you think you guys will get along being cuffed to each other in a close proximity for 5 days?
5: I think we'll be fine, honestly. We hang out like almost 24/7.
4: Yeah, I will say we do hang out a lot. Being locked and not being able to do anything without her seeing will be a bit shocking. I like going to the toilet per se. That'll be a bit hard. But I guess I'll be right with everything else.
5: Yeah.
3: So, paint the picture for us, guys. How old are you two and how long have you been friends?
5: We're both 20 and we've been friends for like almost 2 years now, I think.
4: Yeah, roundabout.
3: When it comes to gamesmanship in the room where you'll be locked, last year there was a few physical challenges. This year it's looking like it might be a bit more mental, and mental toughness will really matter. When it comes to being essentially someone who could be in the public eye a bit of a baddie for $10,000, do you think you have that in you?
4: Easy. We got this in the bag. Hey, if you're dangling 10K in front of my face, oh no. I don't know what I would do.
6: Pretty keen for the 10K. Then what would you spend the 10K on?
4: Okay, look, honest thing, me and my friend are trying to move out, and I feel like that 10K would really get us situated in a spot that we want to be in and really just set us up for
6: pay your bond.
4: Future, like,
3: yeah.
6: Pay the bond of the new rental.
4: Yeah. Exactly.
5: Buy a washing machine.
4: Exactly.
6: Yeah.
4: Buy a new TV. Kill the good stuff. You know?
3: Oh, guys, I love this. I'm loving you two as contestants. Thank you so much for your time. Really, really appreciate you coming on the show. And we'll talk to you guys soon.
4: Perfect.
5: We'll talk to you soon.
3: Yes, you will. Now, I love it. Yesterday we spoke to twins. We've just spoken to best friends. We've got more people to talk to all week. We'll be locking them in one by one next week. So please register. star1063.com.au. I can't stress this enough. Last year we had grandparents in there, and they were some of my favourite contestants.
6: Yes.
3: There is no one too old. There is no one too young.
6: Yes.
3: Unless you're under 18.
6: Yes.
3: Get involved. $10,000. It could change your life.
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4: Yeah, our councillors are going to meet on Walker Street tomorrow morning, and we like to get in nice and early with things that we hope that they talk about, not just for us, but for all of you listening. Yes, you in your Honda Civic on Wilcox Street right now. For you listening, we write a column in the bulletin, gets in there, but we're currently at 264 suggestions, 9 actually tabled. Mm. And we're starting to think they weren't actually tabled seriously. Adam, you start us off today.
5: I'm proud of all 9. You may be aware, you may not be aware, at the moment we're running a competition called Adam and Donny's $10,000 ATM, thanks to Floor NVNQ. Mm-hmm. You can still register. We're going to give out some money from it twice more today.
4: Yes.
5: Another 3 times tomorrow. How about the council does a similar thing with our council rates? They get millions of dollars with our rates.
4: Uh-huh.
5: I'm only asking for a $10,000 ATM. A few of the citizens of Townsville get to withdraw a little bit of money. You tell them what you need it for, a dinner date. You've got a bill to pay,
4: right?
5: And some of our residents get some of their rates back through that ATM. $10,000 is only a small fraction of the rates.
4: It's funny that you mentioned that, because we have another $10,000 competition going on right now.
5: Yeah, we love to give.
4: Locked away for 10K, where we're going to be handcuffing people together for a whole week right here at the Star Studios. I thought we should get them involved in that instead, competition. Because we've got all those councillors, and we need to iron out some kinks before we get the people in the room that are going to be handcuffed. Yeah. And who better than to get the councillors? Like, you could get Brady Ellis and Brody Phillips, handcuff them together so they could be in the same place at the same time, prove once and for all they're 2 different people. Chuck Susie Bakovich up next to Nick DeMetto, handcuff them, the deputy mayor and the mayor. You could really handcuff them all together.
5: Get a few numbers on that live stream, I think.
4: You would. And then also, think about this, the winner gets $10,000 for their division. Think about the sausage sizzle you could throw with 10 grand.
5: Mm.
4: The dog park improvements. How many little baggies could you get for $10,000? Heaps.
5: Yes.
4: Heaps of them.
5: And we could use it as a little warm-up for our competition.
4: Exactly.
5: That will come afterwards. I gotcha. A celebrity edition.
4: I think it's... Oh, celebrities. A counselor edition.
5: Yeah.
4: I also think with the census coming, this is our 3rd suggestion, can we not add on to the census with some Townsville-based questions for Townsvillians so we can just get to know a little bit more about our neighbours?
5: Yeah.
4: Like, where is your actual local?
5: Yeah, like a pub. Yeah, right.
4: Where do you actually go?
5: Because
4: everyone says they go here, there, everywhere. I want it legally. I want to know how many people are going to the Herbert.
5: Yes.
4: I want to know how many people is that they're local. I want to know how many people go to the Wharves, how many people go to the Ville. How about also Palmy or Schnitty? I think the tide has turned.
5: No.
4: I think it has.
5: What, towards Schnitty?
4: I think back to Schnitty. Too much cheese in 2026.
5: Donny, sometimes that's just you.
4: No.
5: Sometimes you think everyone is you.
4: We're all becoming lactose intolerant in our age. No. And I think we should all just admit it. Also, you could put on there, has anyone ever watched AFL?
5: Okay, there'd be a couple.
4: How many games have you watched?
5: Should be a couple.
4: Just really specific things so you can get to know your neighbour a little bit
5: what's
4: better.
5: Your favourite sport? Like, how many soccer fans we got in the town? Yeah.
4: You know? What's your least favourite set of red lights here in the city?
5: Yeah.
4: Mine's the one on Flinders and Denham. I think that should almost be... That's a whole nother day. We can talk about that. That is insanity, that thing.
5: Well, there you go. You're welcome, councillors. Take those to tomorrow's meeting. I think we're a couple of heroes.
4: Oh, well.
5: Adam and Donny, Star 1063.
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4: 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Do the thing like you're not turning the PlayStation on until the house is spotless.
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4: 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So is sugar. It's just a lie I said I would say.
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10: 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From our Sturt and Stanley Street studios to Aitken Vale and beyond.
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0: For the drive home. Sick of acting like an adult? So are Will and Woody.
1: Woods.
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2: 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For anyone that wants to follow this, it will cost a tiny bit of money, but Will.
1: Yeah.
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1: When you were saying I think I solved it, that came up in the back of my head, and I was like, oh, he's an idiot. He's not that much of an idiot.
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1: Connor from Mount Lowon, you need to guess based on talking to Donny if he's in the bathroom or not. 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
1: Would you be handcuffed to someone for 5 days to win $10,000? 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They reckon they could do just that.
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1: Keith, we're thinking about having a Dagwood dog race. 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
1: Thanks,
2: say.
1: Mate. 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
3: 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What you were doing.
1: You asked him.
3: I didn't ask the follow-up, though, did I?
1: I was just curious. Just asking questions. It's my job.
3: That's not true, Carl. It's all right.
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1: Young Jayla joins us on the phone right now playing the $1,000 Minute. Morning, Jayla. What would you spend the money on?
2: Not quite sure. 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
1: Oh, a tattoo. 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
3: School stuff and tattoo. I mean, I hate to ask, but how old are you, Jayla?
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1: That was
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1: Oh, Jesus.
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3: Jayla, how old are you? 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
1: Connor from Mount Lowon, you need to guess based on talking to Donny if he's in the bathroom or not. 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

0: Will and Woody, you're either up early, up late, or maybe still out. Maybe you're heading back to your house and a former reality star is coming over to have a great time with you.
1: Ooh, that would be really exciting.
0: Yeah, one of us has been in that situation before.
1: We won't say which one, though. The question is, if that former reality star is coming over to your house,
0: yeah.
1: And I had to bring up Sharon again, but are you going to have a shower?
0: Did you?
1: Do you... What? You might. Why'd you make it specific? We're having fun before. My wife might be up.
0: That's true.
1: Because, you know, we have a young child. If you're up, hun, I'll be home soon. And Will's joking. All right. Let's crack into the best bits.
0: Will and Woody. 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

0: can't sleep?
1: It's Will and Woody keeping you up.
2: Judi Dench, Dame Judi Dench, has revealed that she used to do something pretty sick with dead rats when she was a teenager, which...
3: Actual dead rats or...
2: Yeah, mate, actual dead rats.
3: A dead rat is a term for something else as well.
2: Ah, very good. No, not referring to the metaphorical dead rat or the that kind of slang. I'm talking about an actual dead rat. And I'm not going to say what she did. I'm going to get Dame Judi Dench to do it herself. This is on a podcast, BBC's This Natural Life, and Judy reveals what she did with dead rats.
4: The boys used to play cricket in the garden, always batting the balls over into the other gardens. And there was a lady called Miss Lazenby, and she never gave us the balls back. And once the boys found a dead rat, and they parcelled it up, and they said, Judy, will you just go round and put this through Miss Lazenby's door? So I did go and squeeze it through Miss Lazenby's door, saying, please give us our balls back.
5: It was a message tied round the dead rat?
4: Yes.
5: And did they ever get their balls back? Probably
4: I doubt we ever. I don't think we're allowed to play cricket again.
2: Dead rat in a mailbox. I mean, I think it's good stuff. I think it's good stuff. I think, firstly,
3: you'd find it good stuff if there was a dead rat in your mailbox with a message tied around it.
2: No, but I'd always give the balls back. If you're a neighbour out there who's not throwing the balls back, give the balls back, okay? And if you don't, you're going to get dead rats in your mailbox.
3: It's so true. But it's so easy, isn't it?
2: It's just so easy. It's so easy. And I think the punishment matched the crime. Dead rat in your mailbox. Now, again, this just shook me because I just couldn't imagine Judi Dench putting a dead rat into a mailbox. But it got me thinking, Will.
3: Yeah.
2: I just feel like when you do have a dead animal, a lot of the time you don't know what to do with it. Like you just have this now lifeless body. And sure, a lot of people throw it in the bin. But I think you can get a little bit creative with what you do with a dead rat or a dead animal. And I'd love to know on 131065, what did you do with the dead animal? Specifically, what did you do with the dead rat? I think if we get more dead rat stories, because Will, obviously there was a rat that died in my house late last year. We decided to have a funeral on the radio show, and then we cremated it. We got a little bit of audio of this is Sean here who gave a eulogy at our on air funeral. Go to Shane here.
6: Yeah, sad day today, obviously. Hearing that the rabbit died. It's an honourable way to go out, being locked in the TV unit, you know, it could have been worse. He could have died down the sewers. It's a nice place to go. It's a nice and warm in your house. Poor rabbit. It's actually just ruined my day, honestly.
2: So that was quite beautiful what we did. But I remember when I was younger, we had some fish that died. And Dad obviously didn't want the kids knowing that the fish had died. So Dad said, I'm going to move the fish outside into a bucket so they get some fresh water. And miraculously, those fish came back to life. It was only years later that I realized that Dad just got some real living fish and replaced them to make me feel better about the fact that the fish didn't die. It was actually genius. We've had a number of calls on this radio show of people with dead pets in their freezers.
3: Yeah, that's right. I think there's a call I remember, or this actually might have been a friend of mine whose dad was leaving to go overseas and the dog died.
2: Uh-huh.
3: And no one else was in the house and he didn't know what to do with it.
2: Yeah.
3: He put the dog in the freezer and didn't tell the family because he was in such a rush. And then one of the girls got home to go and get some ice out of the freezer and lo and behold, a dog was in there.
2: Yeah. Yeah. So... again, I just think it's a practical thing that happens. You don't know what to do with the dead animal. So 131065 is the number. I don't want to hear bin or buried. I think, you know, they're standard. I'm sure a lot of cases go that way. But outside of that, what did you do with the dead animal?
3: I've got a pretty horrific story about a bird.
2: Okay.
3: Which I'm happy to share up next.
2: Maybe have a think about like that during the song and just how hectic it is.
3: No, it's fine.
2: Okay, great.
3: We're talking dead animal. It's all in the vein of dead animal.
2: Oh, beautiful.
3: I was going to be with your nose.
2: It's feel good radio, Will. It's feel good radio.
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2: Young Jayla joins us on the phone right now playing the $1,000 Minute. Morning, Jayla. What would you spend the money on?
9: Not quite sure. Probably some school stuff. And maybe a tattoo.
2: Oh, tattoo. Okay, brief. School stuff and tattoo. I mean, I hate to ask, but how old are you, Jayla?
9: 18.
2: That was
0: I don't believe that for 1 second. Not 1 second do I believe that.
3: Hey,
0: don't lie to us.
3: Shayla, how old are you? I went on the comps.
9: I am 18.
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0: Woody. It's Will and Woody keeping you up.
1: What do you do with a dead animal? Is what we're kicking the show off with.
2: Bloody oath, it's just feel-good radio, mate. It's feel-good radio. Obviously, we're not talking about, you know, did you kill the animal? That's outrageous. But I just think there's a real-life situation there where an animal has died and then you have this body and, you know, how do you dispose of it? And sometimes you're in a rush or sometimes you just want to do something with it before burying it or having a funeral for it or whatever. And we're talking about it because Dame Judi Dench revealed on a podcast that she would put dead rats in her next-door neighbour's mailbox because they wouldn't throw the balls back whenever a ball went over the fence. And I think that's great gear. Let's go to Alicia here on 13 1065. I know you've got a story about a bird, which I am coming for, Will.
1: Yes. No, I'm pumped about this. Yep.
2: Alicia, you had a pet snake.
3: I did. Unfortunately, this is a story about how it got killed. We moved house and she made an escape, and then my sister about a week later found it in the bottom of her pressure cooker. And she'd already cooked it and cooked with the pressure cooker like three times since.
2: Oh. Sorry. So the snake got in there as like a little nest. She turned the pressure cooker.
3: In under the element, yeah. Where, like, you've got the little, the pot that you take in and out.
2: I think in some cultures, snake is a delicacy. Did she?
3: Oh, it wasn't eaten. It was left in the machine. It was just.
2: But was it
3: in the machine?
2: But was it cooked? But was it cooked? Or was it?
1: If it was cooked.
2: Yeah. So I'm just saying. Would you? I'd have a nibble.
1: I think.
2: Anyway, we'll move on. It's getting a bit sick. Let's go to. Oh yeah, fully get that. But I think they would want that. Let's go to Kirsty here. On 13 1065. Kirsty, what did you do with the dead animal?
1: Rather be eaten.
2: Yeah.
4: Hi guys. So our cat passed away, and we'd had it for about 17 years, and I was like, okay, we really have to bury her. But when it happened, it was in the middle of a drought, and we tried to dig a hole, but it was just way too hard at the time to be able to even dig a hole.
2: Yeah.
4: So we decided the best course of action was to maybe pop her out in our beer fridge in the shed, that the freezer just got used for bait. So we were like, oh, it'll be fine. It's not like we put food in there. We'll pop her in there, and then when the ground's a bit, like, easier to dig up, we'll deal with her.
2: Yeah.
4: And I was only just thinking one day, about 6 months later, we really need to deal with that and see if we can, like, get it all sorted.
2: Yeah.
4: And at the time, I walked outside, my kids were playing outside, and I thought, oh, I'm just going to go check on that. And I found my daughter at the freezer patting our cat that had been in there for about 6 months by that point. And I'm like, oh, what are you doing? She's like, oh, just saying hi to Princess. I come out every day and say hello. And that's when we realized for about 6 months she'd been going to the freezer daily to pet our cat still. And I was like, oh, my gosh. I think we really need to deal with that now. And it was like parent of the year over here, but she didn't see anything wrong with it. So I was like, okay, cool.
2: Sorry. When you say okay, cool, are you saying that you left the cat in the freezer and let your daughter keep petting it?
4: So after that, one of my friends, she actually worked for a company at the time and was like, okay, enough is enough. And she ended up organising to get the cat cremated for us.
1: Okay. Yeah.
2: What did you?
4: She was like, no.
1: It's a nice idea, though, isn't it? It's kind of beautiful that you get, you know, it's kind of like an old, you know, dictator, you know, like Ho Chi Minh's embalmed, you get to go and see him.
2: Yes.
1: You know, Lenin's embalmed in Russia. I feel like if, you know, when my mum or dad die eventually, maybe I'll just freeze them, put them in the freezer.
2: Beautiful.
1: Get an ice cream, say good day.
2: It's beautiful. What a beautiful moment.
1: Pay respects. Oh, good day, mum. How are you? How's your day? Oh, that's all right.
2: And I think, you know,
1: that'd be lovely.
2: I think if our kids are listening, both Will and I, we'd love to be frozen.
1: I'd love to be in the freezer.
2: Give us a little kiss every morning. Little kiss. Let's finish off with Carol here. Or do you want to talk about your bird? What happened with your bird?
1: Oh, a quick one with the bird. So I was staying in my parents' holiday house one time. Lots of birds around there, lots of lorikeets.
2: Big windows. Yeah.
1: Anyway, I was there with Sam pretty early on in our relationship, and one of these parrots just flew straight into the glass.
2: Oh, no.
1: Straight onto the ground.
2: Oh, no.
1: And a huge, you know, one of the massive thud. And I was like,
2: yeah.
1: Swell. That's it for that guy. And it was pretty early on in our relationship. And I went outside and I was like, look, do you just want to Google very quickly what we should do here? Mm-hmm. But in the meantime, I'm the man here. I'll take care of it.
5: Here we go.
1: As you know, not a man.
5: No.
1: You were still frying pan.
5: Yeah, you were still masquerading, right. No doubt, at that stage, early in the relationship. Absolutely. You got a frying pan.
1: Right. Of a blunt object. Well, I was like, well, I'm just going to have to take him out of his misery here.
5: Hang on. This isn't, Will, this isn't how did you kill an animal? No. This is what did you do with a dead animal? I don't think we need to hear the end of this story, mate.
1: Well, so anyway, I did the deed. And as I was doing it, Sam comes running out going, I've just Googled it. Happens all the time. They just get stunned.
5: Oh, and they just wake up. Oh, Will. Yeah. Will. Okay, that's enough. Let's go to Carol here. Again, off topic. Not what we're asking for. Carol, and sorry, just to finish off your story, you lifted the spatula and the lorikeet woke up. Carol, this happened to an old pet of yours. We're talking about what you did with a dead animal that was already dead.
6: Well,
5: go on.
6: It's not a whole dead animal. When I was about 13, I used to ride a friend's little stallion, and he decided he was going to castrate him.
5: Oh.
6: And I was so much in love with this pony that I was devastated when they did it, so I collected the bits that were castrated and I threw them in the freezer.
5: Oh.
6: And my sister came home one day and was rifling through the freezer and grabbed them and said, what on earth is that? Because there was all veins and things hanging off. And I said, oh, that's Nipper's nuts. And she threw them up in the air and they landed on the floor and the German Shepherd ended up eating them.
1: Oh, God.
6: I was devastated.
1: It's very
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0: working, and they're working. It's Will and Woody keeping you up.
1: You and I play Battle of the Gens, usually with junior producer Annalise.
2: Yes, who is a Gen Z, so younger than us. Yes. We try and see who's more in touch with pop culture.
1: Yeah.
2: But Wilbur, just to prove that we are the supreme generation.
1: Worth mentioning we're both millennials, by the way.
2: That is, if it's not obvious. Yeah. Today we'll be having a little challenge with, these aren't baby boomers. These are two people that are part of, two women that are part of the silent generation, Wilbur.
1: Yeah, that's right. So these are the guys before baby boomers. They're both grannies.
2: Yep.
1: You might know them as Granny Bingo. You might know them from another cuppa with Granny Bingo every Thursday, which you can see on ABC and iView. I'm sure you guys have seen them on the socials. Granny Bingo playing Battle of the Gens right now.
3: Leave Benny alone.
2: Here we go. Hello. Over to your microphone.
1: Hello.
2: Maureen, Edith, we're big fans.
1: Hello.
2: We're big fans.
1: Edith and Maureen, wow. Both here.
3: Well,
1: I don't know how you'll go with the headphones over the hair.
3: There you go.
4: The hair comes off.
3: That's right.
2: How's your morning been, ladies?
4: It's been all right. You know, we had a busy one at the home. Prune juice morning, the buffet this morning. So it was quite a busy one all day. I've been zipping all over the place.
5: If the line for the prune juice wasn't enough, the line for the toilet after.
1: That's right. Yeah,
2: well, I'm glad you've been cleansed before coming into the studio.
4: Thank you so much. I'm a big fan. You know, I once had a little Woody.
2: Oh, did you?
4: Yes, I did. Very sad. I lost my Woody a long time ago.
1: Oh, dear.
4: My little push cat named Woody, of course.
1: Oh, yeah.
2: Oh, I'm sorry.
4: Yeah,
2: I'm
4: he got stuck in the automatic doors at the supermarket. Got the end snipped off him. Woody got chopped off.
5: No, but it is a thrill to be here. I'm sorry. I want to say, you know, I've been earnest and serious here because I've listened to your show for a long time.
1: Guys, a little bit before, because we're going to do Battle of the Gens with you. We'll do that up next. But I know that you guys are obviously famous, first of all, for doing a Granny Bingo, which is really cool.
4: Thank you.
1: So that's how things started off, going along. How long has it been going for?
4: Oh, 11 years we've been hosting it.
1: Oh, cool.
5: We celebrated 10 years in Melbourne once a month, you know, and we do it on a Monday night, and people, you know, it's Monday, can't come. But they keep coming.
1: There you go. And what are some of your iconic Granny Bingo calls, Maureen?
5: Oh, well, we've got
4: 11.
5: Legs 11 is Rhonda Birchmore.
4: Our favourite singer, isn't she?
5: Fabulous.
4: Sexy young woman. You'd like her, Woody.
2: I do. Like, I've got a poster of her on the wall.
1: Yeah. What's number 8 in your bingo?
4: One fat lady.
5: Mm-hmm.
4: Maureen.
5: It's
4: good fun.
2: 46.
4: 46. Don't touch Grandpa's stick. Yeah. He needs it to walk.
1: 32?
5: 32. 3 and 2 is 32. I don't have one for that, so why don't you?
1: Very good. Nice.
4: It's kind of improv that's kept us fresh for 12
1: years. Yeah, it's good. It's crisp. There was a test. Very good. Mm-hmm. All right, well, let's go to a song. We're going to play Battle of the Gens up next. Mm-hmm. New episodes of Another Couple with Granny Bingo every Thursday. You can watch on the ABC. iView, YouTube, listen on the ABC Listen app, wherever you want to get the guys. Right up next, though, they are going to stick around for a very special edition of Battle of the Gens. Woods, we're going to be playing on behalf of the millennials.
4: Mm-hmm.
1: You guys are the silent generation.
4: I'm silent in the streets, boomer in the sheets.
5: She's got it. She's still got it.
1: All right. You guys are going to be representing them, and we're going to find out which generation is most out of touch on the other side of the song.
4: Wait.
1: Stick around. We've got Granny Bingo with Will and Woody playing Battle of the Gens up next.
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0: Replace your Z's with W's. It's Will and Woody keeping you up.
1: Woods, we've got a very, very special edition of Battle of the Gens. Mm. Normally, it's you and I competing as millennials with Annalise. Mm. She's a Gen Z-er.
2: What are you? You're millennials.
1: We're millennials. Yes. And Granny Bingo are going to be playing this week. As you can hear, we've got Edith and Maureen in the studio playing on behalf of the silent generation.
3: Finally.
2: The forgotten
3: silent generation gets heard.
4: Yep.
1: It's Will and Woody's
5: Do we feel like ladies first? That you guys
3: should we ask one first?
5: Yeah, you ask
3: first.
5: All right,
3: here we go. Here we go.
2: You do it. No, that's
3: which
2: fine.
3: Australian television personality used to threaten to jump out of the screen and rip children's arms off? It's not Daryl Summers.
2: Not Daryl Summers.
3: This would have been 1970s.
2: Early 70s. I can give you a clue if you want.
5: Yeah, please.
2: They were formative when TV went to colour in Australia.
1: Is Bert Newton still floating around? Is it too early for Bert?
5: Too soon for Bert. I'm thinking the Graham Kennedy. Did the King threaten to rip people's arms?
3: I mean, I would imagine so. It was Auntie Jack.
2: Auntie Jack.
1: Auntie Jack.
2: Hello.
1: There you go.
3: Why would you put that on television?
2: Which TV show had this banger as its theme tune?
6: He used to give me roses.
3: Oh,
2: it's a long time since this was played on radio. If ever.
6: I wish he could.
3: Should we give them some clues?
1: Please.
3: Oh,
1: please.
3: Come on, Mrs. Doreen. What have you done with
1: me, like,
3: please?
1: Is it going to be like Days of Our Lives or something?
2: No.
1: Australian.
5: Country Practice.
3: Closer.
1: You say country.
5: Golden Girls?
2: It is all women.
3: All women. And it was filmed in Nunawading. Wow.
5: McLeod's Daughters?
1: Is it the original McLeod's Daughters? I was going to say.
3: Oh, you were close with the original. The original Prisoner.
2: Prisoner, of course.
1: Oh, yeah. Yes. There you go.
2: Right.
1: Wow, there you go.
3: And
1: you
3: hello
1: guys
3: to Val Lehman, who I know will be listening today. I hope you're well, Val. I'll see you at the doctor's.
1: I hope they can find us on this side of the dial, because my mum struggles to find the FM. I don't know how you guys go about it.
2: What do you got for me?
1: What have we got for you? What does the acronym LGBTQI+ mean?
2: Well, we should be good
3: should
2: at this.
3: Know this one. We've been
2: chat LGBT.
3: Chat GPT, yes.
2: Wonderful people.
3: It's a group of people. Some of them are fans of Kylie Minogue. Some of them have their Bunnings loyalty cards. And a lot of them vote Labour. And I don't know. That's all I can tell you about it.
2: They seem to be nice people.
1: Oh, that's nice. I think generally speaking, you've done it in a horrible roundabout way, but I think we all know what you're talking
2: that's
1: about.
2: That's our specialty. All right.
3: Next topic.
1: Oh, yeah.
2: Okay.
1: Yep.
2: All right.
3: History. Here we go.
5: Okay.
3: What date? I want the exact date that Australia moved to the decimal currency. Now, we've got a little clue for you.
1: Okay.
3: Here is from a government jingle.
2: Here we go. This is a modern government
7: jingle. In come the dollars, in come the cents.
1: Oh, my God.
7: To replace the pounds and the shillings and the pence. Be prepared, folks, when the coins begin to mix.
1: Wow. I just can't believe that happened. You guys lived through that.
3: Oh, yes.
1: Wow.
3: I used to get pounds.
2: We just wrote things on pieces of paper.
1: And the check.
2: In the hopes that you had enough money when the time come for the bank manager to take it out.
1: Well, of course.
2: And I still write checks to this day.
1: Do you?
2: And all of them bounce, but I've got the product already.
3: Exactly.
5: Would you pay for your houses with a check?
3: Yes. I paid for mine with change. I didn't
2: dug through the
3: I
2: car
3: found some loose console. Change in my purse and bought myself a terrace house.
2: So, you know, when did we get the dollar? You grew up with dollars.
1: It's maybe 60s.
3: It is.
5: 60s, nice.
1: God.
2: He can't help you right now.
3: I can give you a clue for the date.
1: Please.
3: It happened on a very romantic day of the year.
1: Oh, so it's Valentine's Day.
5: Mm-hmm. Okay, February 15.
2: No,
1: March 15, isn't it?
5: March 14. February 14. We're both great husbands. We're both great husbands. 1963.
2: No!
3: So close. Here we go. Shall we hear the rest of the jingle?
1: Yeah, please.
7: On the 14th of February
3: 1966.
1: Yay!
2: Yeah.
1: Well Well done, you guys.
2: You'll never have old people in this game again.
3: There's a divide between
1: us. There's a divide.
3: But I think in coming on your show today, we've closed our gap a little bit.
5: I would hope so. What do you think
1: is the biggest difference or the biggest thing that has happened in your lifetime since you guys were born?
2: Well, the internet, that was pretty big.
1: Yeah.
5: Do you use the internet now, Maureen?
2: Unintentionally.
1: Yeah.
2: You see, I've got my Medi Alert bracelet on here. Mostly it's for when I'm out at the pokies and I need to get home.
3: Yes, yeah. They're wonderful.
2: Yeah, they give me a sandwich and somewhere to sleep. So that's the internet I use. It's a hack.
1: Life hack. Guys, thank you so much for coming in.
5: Thank you, guys.
1: It's been really good to have you in. Congratulations on your show. If you guys want to go and see the Granny Bingo girls, can I say girls?
3: Yeah, whatever you like. You can call me whatever you like.
1: And another couple with Granny Bingo every Thursday. 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
2: See you again.
3: Thanks for having us. Bye. See you. Ta-ta.
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8: Local supermarkets say they're ready to keep North Queenslanders supplied during cyclone season, investing in extra storage space here in Townsville. 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

0: Will and Woody, you're either up early, up late. 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This is just some good gear.
1: You're probably wondering to yourself, like, do I go to bed now? Like, if I go to sleep now, I'm probably still getting 4 to 5. Or hours of sleep, that is. Mm. Or do we just enjoy our best bits and just, I mean, enjoy a beautiful sunrise? We're with you until the sunrise. Oh, but okay, we're there with you half the way. And then, you know, from that point on, it's all uphill, baby. You'll get there.
0: Yeah. I don't know if I've ever, like, if a radio show has ever made me, like, skip sleep.
1: Well, let me tell you.
0: Do you know what I mean? Like, no, this would have to be scintillating.
1: And it is.
0: Is it? Mm-hmm. I haven't checked the edits.
1: I don't know what we're doing, but I know that it's scintillating. Okay. It's you and me.
0: It's Will and Woody.
1: Get to the sunrise, baby.
0: Will and Woody. 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
1: Je suis en France en ce moment.
2: Stop it.
1: I'm broadcasting from the beautiful island of Corsica in France. On a very special day, le 14 juillet, Woods, it is the French National Day over here. I'm feeling particularly French today, mate. I'm going to have all the brioche.
2: You can see Will, he's in a beret. He's wearing a mime, one of those mime shirts. He's got white gloves on. It's appalling. I don't want to see it.
1: I couldn't have felt any more French over here. And look, I was discouraged early on. My partner actually has come around to me speak. I did French at uni. I worked at a law firm in Paris. So look, my French is ready to go, mate. I've waited for this moment my whole life. And my partner Sam actually has found it sexy, which is
2: Turned around. I know she used to hate. There's nothing worse than when you're out at dinner with you and you detect that the waiter or waitress is from front and you see you almost levitate out of your chair as you're trying to find the moment where you can start talking French. I hate it.
1: Yep. I know you hate it, but it's loved over here. And look, I started talking French on air yesterday, and look, you were saying on behalf of everyone that everyone was tuning out, they were hating it. A woman called Michaela called, and just the wind that she put in my sails.
2: Everyone is tuning out every time you talk French. If I could show you the graphic. Are you enjoying the moment where Will drops into French, Michaela, or are you as frustrated as me?
3: I do find it a bit sexy.
2: Oh, now, Michaela, that is not... Oh, that's backfired so badly.
1: Now, I know we've got to get to the quiz now, but look, just to settle this debate once and for all, Woods,
2: yes.
1: What I'm going to do right now, we've got a list of calls. I asked you guys to call 131065. I am going to speak French, okay? Now, I will continue to keep speaking French if people keep calling up and tell me it's sexy.
2: We can't understand you.
1: The moment... Doesn't matter, mate. It's not about that. And clearly you've missed the point. Clearly, if you're trying to understand it with your head, mate, it's not about that. You understand it with your body, in your heart. That's where French lives. Now, people are going to call up. If they say it's sexy, you can throw to the calls, Woods.
2: Okay.
1: The minute that you get somebody that says that it's not sexy and they want me to shut up, I'll shut up. All right? But otherwise, I'm going to continue and bask in the Frenchness. All right, here we go.
2: Okay, no worries. I'm going to go to Kylie here. Kylie, I will wire you $100. After the show, Kylie, if you say right now that it's not sexy, Will speaking French.
1: Laissez-moi vous confier.
2: Kylie?
3: Oh, la cuisine. Not sexy.
2: Bang. See you later. See you later.
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5: Keith, we're thinking about having a Dagwood dog race. Who out of Adam and myself, Donnie, do you think would be better at eating a Dagwood dog?
6: Probably Donnie, I'd
5: Thanks,
6: say.
5: Mate. Yeah, I walked into that.
2: And why do you say that, Keith?
5: Nah, we don't need to get the follow-up on that, Keith.
6: Yeah, no, I just look I got more going in than you.
5: Thank you, mate.
2: That was very rude, Adam.
5: No, you asked.
2: What you were doing.
5: You asked him.
2: I didn't ask the follow-up, though, did I?
5: I was just curious. Just asking questions. It's my job.
2: That's not true, Carl.
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7: This is Harry Styles.
8: Yeah. This is Hilary Duff.
9: Thank you, Colby.
10: Hi, Ed Sheeran. Yeah.
3: And now,
11: Will is doing a national DJ tour.
2: That is right, Australia. You heard me correctly. Will is doing his first ever national DJ tour. I mean, Will, but just to throw a couple of gigs that you have had, you DJed a sauna recently, which was...
1: Wow. Well, come on. We all know the big dogs do the saunas.
2: Yeah, mate.
1: The thing is, guys, like, I've had a couple of years off DJing because I had some kids.
2: Yep.
1: So I haven't been able to, you know, be at the clubs until the early hours of the morning. Mm-hmm. So, yeah, look, I've had to... Like anyone, I've had to find some inroads that have been, you know, not necessarily, you know, on the fast track. I'm making my way back into the scene via the day's bars.
2: Absolutely.
1: By the saunas.
2: And
1: it's
2: and you have never seen a sauna rock like the sauna that day, my friends. You were unbelievable. I mean, I was dancing there in the sauna. I'm your manager. I come to all of your gigs.
1: Well, our producer Joe was actually there. She was actually at the sauna that day.
2: Yeah, and how was he? How was he, Joe?
12: Incredibly low energy, I would say.
2: Yeah, okay. So we need to change that.
1: But that's the vibe, though. That's the vibe. You're not.
2: Well,
12: I don't know if I've ever requested a DJ have low energy.
2: Yeah. All great DJs say, I will get you dancing. I don't know who you are. I think that's actually a direct quote from Diplo. So you've also done Caravan Parks. You've done Caravan Parks.
1: I've done Caravan
2: Parks.
1: Oh, yeah. Well, you and I did the Caravan Park tour of Western Australia. Yep. Went off in Kalbarri.
2: So, for
1: the Pelicans and the 80-year-olds that were there, it was huge.
2: So to anyone, you know, questioning your craft and your quality of mixing, rest assured, the man can match a beat. So right now, we are just, well, me in particular.
1: Don't do the shop. Do the business, don't do the shop. I can't talk about DJ.
2: I can do both. I can have two balls in the air at the same time. I can, mate. So right now, I am just building the tour. It does kick off in 2 weeks, so this is probably a little bit late to be doing this, but 131065 is the number. Would you like Will to DJ at your venue or your event? What are you celebrating? What's going on in your life? We will come to you, and Will is going to get you moving. He's Australia's premier DJ, Australia. He's not, I was about to say you're hugely in demand, but that's not necessarily true. But if you want Will to DJ at your event, call now. Woody.
1: Sell it more.
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0: early. It's Will and Woody keeping you up.
1: I am broadcasting from Europe for the next couple of weeks, Woods, and I feel like you're taking advantage of that.
2: No.
1: And exploiting a talent of mine, which, look, I'm happy for you to push a DJ tour as my comeback DJ tour. I've had a couple of years off, no doubt, having kids. But I think you just need to focus on some of the highlights. Like, I DJed a sunset set at Coup d'Etat in Bali. That was a big deal.
2: Who got you that gig? Who got you that gig?
1: You got me that gig.
2: Thank you. I flew to Bali. I was there for 18 hours, hadn't slept. Maybe had a couple few too many drinks at Coup d'Etat, and then I secured you a gig.
1: That was your choice. They felt sorry for the drunk guy who wouldn't leave the bar. And then the other gig that I think is worth it, I've also played an AFL game prior to an AFL game, to a full house.
2: Yes.
1: Over in WA in Perth. They did take me off the stage after 20 seconds for playing deep techno before a Fremantle game. I think largely, though, because you were behind me absolutely destroying a sniff stick for all 30 seconds of that on camera on the big screen.
2: That is true. And from memory, I was spanking you on the bum. When I got you that gig, because I also got you that gig, I'm starting to realise that I did get you most of your gigs. So, you know, I think a thank you wouldn't be too far from what is deserved right now. That was a family day that we DJ'd at. I didn't tell you that. I didn't tell you that. They were expecting...
1: I didn't get the brief.
2: Because we were on a local Perth breakfast show which did pop music. That's what they expected. You don't bow down to nobody, DJ Will, because you're badass and you're underground. Anyway, yeah, they removed us after 45 seconds. Let's go to Sophia here on 13 1065. Sorry, Sophia, before we go to you, we might have vision of that, actually, which we'll dig up and put in our socials. Sophia, you've got an event, because I've got to build now the tour. We need the locations to go to for Will's DJ tour. Where would you like Will to come for you?
3: We're having an event at St. Lucia in
2: St. Lucia?
1: Yeah.
2: Tell me about St. Lucia. What is that?
3: We're having a rebrand event, a golf day.
2: So you'd set Will up on a party hole.
3: Yes, maybe. That would be cool.
2: That's like what Live Golf do. They've got a party hole with a DJ and people make noise. Sophia, I don't mind that at all. I don't mind that at all. Thanks for the call. What are your thoughts on golf?
1: Sorry, can I ask about... I've got a couple of questions here. What sort of clientele are we talking?
3: We're talking, we're an interior design company. So we're going to have, industry partners, collaborators, builders, developers.
2: And those people love to dance. Everyone knows they love to dance.
1: No one dances like someone in textiles. No one.
2: My wife's a property stylist, or was a property stylist. She can move. Let's go to Lisa here. Lisa, you've got an event that you'd like Will to DJ at on his first ever national DJ tour.
4: Well, listen, we've got the event of the century.
2: Here we go.
4: It is a health and wellness, a mindful for all single women that are coming.
2: Whoa.
4: It's on a Thursday night at a hotel, so good venue for a DJ. Then we need some music.
2: Lisa, if I can just jump in here real quick. Are you saying that a group of your mates who are all single and women have got a hotel room and you want Will to DJ in that room?
4: No. It's not a hotel room. It's a hotel, in a hotel. We're going to take over the hotel. And, so we're going to have a mindful coach, mentor, life coach talking about all good things. Music. We need music. So we definitely need DJ Will.
2: What's the what's the age of the group, if I can ask, that's going to be going to this event?
4: Does it matter?
2: No, not at all. But I just need to know for the details and the business.
4: We're all over 40.
2: Beautiful.
4: Will I say? 40, ranging from 40 up to 60. How's that?
2: That's great. That's beautiful. That's a perfect gorgeous age range, I'd say. Will, thoughts on that? Hotel for some single women?
1: Needs to lift, Woods.
2: Are you joking? She just said.
1: I'm not.
2: To be fair, I was worried when it sounded like she'd just got a hotel room with a few single mates and wanted you to DJ.
1: Can I just run you through the events that you have currently been pitched? We've had a 3-year-old's birthday party. We've had a 7-year-old birthday party at an RSL in Blacktown.
2: Yes.
1: We've now just had the Golf Day for interior designers.
2: Golf Day's
1: and
2: good.
1: Now the single women mindfulness function in a hotel room for women between 40 and 60. Give me a party, mate.
2: That's a party, mate. That's a party,
1: give
2: mate.
1: Give me.
2: You think about it.
1: Give me.
2: And drop
1: give
2: us.
1: Me something.
2: Imagine that. 60-year-old women just saying, give me more, Willie. Give me more. Give me more. That's what'll happen. No. Nothing says party like a life coach in a wellness event at a hotel. Let's go to Dimitri here. Dimitri, I'm sure we're going to end with a bang here. Dimitri, you also have an event that you would like DJ Will to attend on his national DJ tour.
5: Yes, of course. I think our event's going to be a lot better than what we've heard so far.
2: Okay, here we go.
5: So we have a gentleman's club at Lewisham. So it's Cheetahs at Lewisham Hotel. Mm-hmm. End of each month, we do a theme night for all our girls and our customers. This month, we're doing Winter Wonderland. So if DJ Will can come and lighten up the room and warm it up in winter time, so
2: Dimitri,
5: very happy to...
2: Dimitri, yeah? if I could just jump in here real quick. Gentlemen's Club, are you a strip club?
5: Of course, sir.

0: replacing snores with laughs. It's Will and Woody keeping you up.
1: Will is live from Corsica. Bienvenue. En fait, Woody, today is a very special day in France.
2: I don't care. I don't care, and no one cares, because we're here in Australia and we're freezing cold in the winter. And the less you talk about Europe, the better. And also, people want to know the solution that I've got to the most common issue in relationships. I just want to throw it over to you right now, Will. I'm sure that you and your wife, Sam, have battled this issue. I think it would be rare for a couple to not have an issue around this. What do you think is the most common issue that all relationships have, if you had to guess?
1: Erectile dysfunction.
2: Okay. Well, to be fair, they've solved that a while ago. Viagra. So, no, I'm not targeting that one.
1: Okay. Well, it felt targeted at me. Felt like, you were like, I'm sure you guys have been across it. I wasn't sure if you were alluding to it without, actually naming it, but there you go.
2: I didn't know you would.
1: I feel more comfortable now.
2: I didn't know you had that issue. That's really brave of you to talk about it.
1: But everyone does it. Everyone's got it. Oh. Everyone, it happens all the time.
2: 100%.
1: Happens all the time.
2: 100%. It feels weird to segue away from, but I think that's really brave of you to say that on radio.
1: Thanks, man. I appreciate it.
2: I'm not talking about that. I am talking about another bedroom issue, though. It is the issue of when one of the relationship, one pairing of the relationship, or one person in the relationship wants to go to bed, wants to go to sleep, and the other one wants to stay awake and read a book.
1: Oh, yeah.
2: All right. Okay. Now, the
1: solved that. Been there, done that.
2: Well, hang on. No, I don't think you have solved that, because it's impossible. Because someone's got a light on, right? And they're, making a bit of a racket. And the other one's like, I just want pitch black. All right.
1: Just get a Kindle, mate. Get a Kindle or a Kobo.
2: Kindle still has
1: no light.
2: No, it still has a light.
1: No light.
2: No, even on dark mode. Even on dark mode, there is a hue. And my wife has sensitive eyes.
1: I think I know where you're at. I think I know which side of this you're on.
2: There is a hue which I'm the reader. Yes, I'm the reader. And I'm going analog. I'm back to paperback books, because I like the feel of paper. And so it's becoming an issue for us that I want the light on. Okay? And she can't get to sleep. But Will.
1: Okay.
2: I genuinely think I've solved it. It's going to cost me a little bit of money, and for anyone that wants to follow this, it will cost a tiny bit of money, but I think we'll solve this issue. And I truly don't know if this is the smartest thing I've ever thought of, or if it's the dumbest thing I've ever thought of, and really keen to get your honesty here, but Will.
1: Yeah. Yeah.
2: I am going to read my book at night with night vision goggles.
1: You know, when you were saying, I think I solved it, that came up in the back of my head, and I was like, oh, he's an idiot. He's not that much of an idiot. A couple of questions.
2: Go.
1: Firstly.
2: Fire away.
1: Firstly, how much are they?
2: Okay, so I've seen a number of them. So most night vision goggles are for hunting, and you get Zoom night vision goggles, which are like elite. You're looking at almost $1,000 for them, right? Now, obviously, I was tempted, because I was like, oh, well, not that I'm a hunter, but like, I could also use them out in the wild. Like, I could go for a walk down to, the bush, which would be a little bit of fun. But then I was like, hang on a second, Woody. I don't think we've got $1,000 to throw away here. So you can get cheapies for, like, under $200.
1: Wow. Right? Not bad.
2: Right? And then
1: they make that cool noise like they do in Silence of the Lambs, that, when they power up?
2: Well, I don't own them yet. I don't have them. I don't actually. This is the testing period. Like, this is like am I clicking yes on Amazon?
1: You're just trying to figure it out.
2: Before you make a decision now, there is also the issue, and I think you'll be able to relate to this one as well, because you're a man of the night. I think sometimes when you come home late, often you've been out for 40 hours. You have. Yeah. And so I think it's good that you could then put some night vision goggles on when you're fooling around trying to get your jeans off and jumping into bed.
1: Yes. Yes. That would be useful. I'm not going to carry, because then I would need to take them out with me.
2: No, you wouldn't.
1: I don't think I'm going out to the pub with my night vision goggles on. Maybe that would be a flag.
2: You hang them.
1: You walked into the pub with your night. Is that Cyclops? Wait a second.
2: No, you hang them on a hook. You get home.
1: So the other... Yes. You know, I'm not hanging night vision goggles on a hook by my front door. The other flag I think that I have for you is, I mentioned earlier erectile dysfunction. That was a little bit of a joke, nothing to laugh at. But you won't have to worry about erectile dysfunction or any sex at all, I imagine, because no one is sleeping with men reading a book in night vision goggles.
2: I disagree. Absolutely no. And I think it would be an experience, wouldn't it?
1: No.
2: Because you could do, like, right?
1: All right.
2: Right?
1: No, no. We'll put that down.
2: Anyway, I've done it. I'm going to buy the night vision goggles tonight.
1: Please do.
2: Thank you.
1: Please do.
2: I'll send some vision. I think it's going to be great.
1: Okay, great. Really move. Hands up.

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3: How has school holidays been so far?
2: It's been really good. We've been spring cleaning and just doing little things around the house.
3: I do remember that when school holidays would come and Mum would be like, well, time to clean the garage. And I'd be like, I'd rather be at school.
2: Yeah.
4: Do the thing like you're not turning the PlayStation on until the house is spotless.
3: Tell us you didn't do that, Amina.
2: Yeah, that's literally what's been happening.
4: Oh, you're part of the problem.
3: Yes.
2: They're in the car with me at the moment.
3: Are we on speaker?
2: Yes, you are.
3: Mum's lying. You can play as much as you want. You just have to ask more.
4: PlayStation's actually good for you. So is sugar. It's just a lie I said, I would say.
2: Cheers.
0: It's amazing what a little snooze will do. 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
1: Connor from Mount Lowon, you need to guess based on talking to Donny if he's in the bathroom or not. 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
1: Local supermarkets say they're ready to keep North Queenslanders supplied during cyclone season, investing in extra storage space here in Townsville. Three people have been arrested and charged with weapons offences from a property in Burdekin.
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4: Let us introduce you to this mess that we're about to explain to you. Georgia and Sarah. We've been trying to ask the question on this show. Are people dating? It's a murky world out there.
5: My girl.
4: And we got them on the show. They've been dating for a month or so, and George wanted to say, are we official? Sarah came on and said, well, I've actually been seeing other boys because he wouldn't lock it down, and gave him a two-week ultimatum to try and get serious and see how they would go. Well, 2 weeks was up yesterday, and we had George on the show with no Sarah. She pulled out moments before saying couldn't do it. George had some pretty choice things to say about how she didn't really put in much effort, this, that, and the other. Sarah got in contact with us moments after that finished. This is all getting messy now. Saying he was pathetic, and she wanted to give her side of the story. We're nothing if not fair, and I'm pretty sure this will be the last time we talk to either of these two individuals unless something happens. Sarah, good morning. You're not very happy.
6: It's actually pathetic that he has done this. Wow. He is such a liar, guys. Like, he's playing the nice guy.
7: What was he lying about?
6: Okay, well, first of all, he left his phone out, so of course I was going to go check it. And he was talking to multiple girls, setting up dates already while trying to win me over. And, get this, was using my dog as a ploy.
4: Wait,
7: as a ploy? No. What do you mean as a ploy?
4: Like, he was sending photos of your dog saying, this is my dog, how cute is it?
6: Yes, being like, we should go for walks with my dog. Like, what the heck?
7: Wow.
4: So when we were talking to him, he did say, because if you remember 2 weeks ago, you did say, well, I'm talking to other boys. We're not exclusive. If you want me, what did you say? If you want it to be real, get real or something along those lines.
7: Lock it down.
4: Lock it down. And then he did say
6: yeah,
4: to us, he did.
6: He had 2 weeks. Come on, 2 weeks. You can stop talking to everyone.
4: Did you?
6: Yes.
7: Oh, you did. You stopped seeing the other boys.
6: Well, like, yeah, I just said, like, hey, like, I'm just going to give this a shot if he's serious. And, like, I found out within a week that he wasn't even serious. So, like, that just goes to show I was right all along.
7: So you stopped and he started.
6: Yeah, idiot, man. Yeah, well, actually, I think he was always talking to other women. But who does that?
4: The dog
6: he
4: thing
6: was literally, I'll send you the screenshots. He's literally talking to multiple women for ages.
7: We'll throw those up on the
4: No, we won't. No, we won't. No, that's illegal. That's not happening.
6: Well, I feel bad for the other girls because they're going to get sucked into this as well.
7: I think you're both better off without each other, right?
4: Definitely.
7: Is this, are we dating? The answer is no. And I think
6: hang on. I was never in the wrong.
4: Well, I mean, there was when you guys were originally talking, you were talking to all those other boys.
6: Yeah, but there was no reason I couldn't. We weren't exclusive.
7: But then you still weren't exclusive, right, over the last 2 weeks? So
6: that was when he was trying to win me.
4: Okay.
7: Yeah.
4: No, I think I hear what you're saying. I do hear what you're saying. He could have put the phone down for 2 weeks, even if he was talking to girls beforehand. So, I mean, Sarah, the question is now, like, do you want us to open the phones for potential suitors for you, or how do you want this to roll?
6: Yeah, go for it.
7: I think if we all just stay single for a little bit, let the dust settle.
4: Okay, Sarah. Well, thank you for giving your side of the story. I was very disappointed when I got your text saying you wouldn't come on. So this has still been interesting. I think we've learnt that you two should be nowhere near each other. You don't like each other, and you're definitely not dating. Does that sound right?
6: Oh, my phone's going off with other people messaging me now.
4: Okay.
6: We're good.
7: Okay. Well, you go tend to those texts, and thanks for sharing.
6: Thanks, guys.
7: Alrighty, well, we got to the bottom of that, did we, Donny?
4: I don't know.
7: I don't know anymore.
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3: Good morning, Bethany Ross.
4: Good morning.
3: Now, this next story involves a sick pup. So if that's something that's going to make you a bit upset this morning, just that's your forewarning. There is a sick pup. This is the story. We're trying to figure out who's being more unreasonable. Rich has written into us. Him and his wife have owned a dog for a number of years. Mm-hmm. It is now 11 years old and needs a $10,000 surgery. He doesn't believe that it's a smart use of funds. He doesn't think that they have it in the back pocket. He joins us now to try and explain himself. Rich, am I getting that right, mate?
5: Good morning. I will just correct you on one thing. I did say to the Dahl, if she wants to get creative with her tax return this year and raise $10,000 herself,
3: yeah,
5: she's more than happy to, but she's a bit scared of the tax man. She hasn't done it. And so, yeah, the $10,000 would have to come out of our savings. And I just think at 11 years old, and mind you, it's no lock either. It's a surgery, 70% chance of surviving the surgery. And I said to the vet, well, if he doesn't survive, do I still have to pay?
6: And I do. Money back. Yeah, good point.
5: I feel that's a bit rough. So I thought, you know, that's, again, $1.40 odds, realistically. Anyone that's backed the cows at $1.40 knows that it's no sure thing. So
3: okay. We are talking about a dog's life here, though, not the Cowboys on the weekend. Let's talk about it, though. So the dog's 11 years old. Has it been a dog that you guys have had the whole time? Is it your partner's dog? How long have you guys been together?
5: We've had it our whole relationship. It's been a fantastic little dog. I just think that, like, this is a chance for him to go out on his terms rather than our terms. Because just think about it. I just want you to think about this, right? Say that we've paid the $10,000, which is essentially for an extending 2 years of his life. Let's call it $500 a month.
6: Are you an accountant?
3: This is crazy.
5: So, and the our car breaks down, and we don't have the money to now fix the car. I'm walking to work each day, and I'm going to resent the little fella. I'm going to go,
3: okay, Beth, say something, please, because I don't know.
4: It's so hard because I understand where you're coming from, but at the end of the day, like, pets are family, and surely this would break your partner's heart. If you turn around and say to her, we're not forking out the $10,000, you will ruin her, and she might start to resent you, mind that. So I don't know, I just...
3: I think, like, it's hard for this one because although there is some, you know, gravity to what you're saying... You're quite frankly a bit of a dick. It's a bit hard here.
6: Could live another 10 years. And can I just say, Ohana? Ohana means family. And family means no one gets left behind.
3: Okay, well, Lilo and Stitch references aside, Beth, what do you think? Who's being more unreasonable here? Is it the partner who thinks that $10,000 for an extra possible 2 years of life is a worthwhile cost? Or is it Rich on the phone who's comparing it to betting odds?
4: I think, look, that 10 grand's going to come back. It's just money. And I think if this really means a lot to your partner, you should probably fork out the $10,000 and maybe bet on a different footy team. I don't know.
3: I think Beth really understands how the odds work. Gamble responsibly. Rich, your answer is that we think that you're being more unreasonable, but something tells me that conversation with your missus is not over.
5: I mean, it's over as far as I'm concerned, but you know what, though? As history would dictate, probably in most households, the wife normally does get the final say, so my hands are down. If I was a builder and I built a house and it fell down, I'd have to either rebuild it or give the money back.
4: I think we're missing the point here.
3: It's a life, though,
4: I think it's about the dog. I don't think it's about you getting your money back, necessarily.
6: Say that. Leave this cold
3: Rich, we're going to have to let you go. Thank you for your call.
5: No worries. Good luck.
6: Cold stuff.
1: Let's start the tape.
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22: Good morning, I'm Bethany Ross here with your local news. Well, a former Townsville Army Sergeant is on trial this week, accused of multiple child sex offences. News Corp reports the 37-year-old has pleaded not guilty to charges including indecent treatment, procuring a child under 16 and possessing child exploitation material. The court heard allegations that he showed a 14-year-old girl explicit videos and paid her for nude photos. A jury will hear evidence across the next 4 days. Meanwhile, police are appealing for help to find a 16-year-old girl missing from Douglas. She last contacted family on Thursday, July 9, and was reported missing on Monday. She's described as fair complexioned, around 150 centimetres tall, with brown hair. Family and police do hold concerns for her welfare and are urging anyone with information to please come forward. In other news, a landmark rent-to-buyer scheme has opened on Palm Island, giving social housing tenants the chance to buy the homes that they live in. The Christopher Lee government says it's delivering on a key election commitment, with the first 10 households set to sign on. Just 1.4% of Palm Island residents currently own their own home, and up to 300 council-owned homes could eventually be available.
2: We have a population that we estimate at 4,500 people. Current housing stock in the community at the moment is about 700 or 600 housing stock in the community. So if you do your maths and do your sums, then it's very clear. In a lot of households, including my household, have got two generation living in the same house. This is not about a handout or a hand up. It's about genuine partnership.
22: Palm Island Mayor Alf Lacey speaking there. And finally, the Cowboys will be without forwards Tom McKayley and John Bateman for Sunday's clash with the Dolphins at Suncorp Stadium. McKayley suffered delayed concussion symptoms, while Bateman has sustained a minor hamstring injury in the side's win last weekend. In some good news, though, Cowboys co-captain Tom Dearden has again been named in the reserves as he edges closer to a return from a lower leg injury. Coach Todd Payton with an update.
3: Yeah, things are looking positive. We've got three sessions left. He's going to get some running tomorrow and join the team for our main session. As long as he pulls up from that, we should expect him to play. But until that happens, we'll make some decisions then.
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4: Good morning, I'm Rob McLennan. Donald Trump has backflipped on his plan to charge ships passing through the Strait of Hormuz just 5 hours before it was due to come into effect. He now says he will seek investment deals with Gulf states to cover the cost of keeping the waterway open. It comes after the US launched bombing raids on Iran for the third night in a row. Angus Taylor's officially ruled out any deal to form government with One Nation, even if it would help the coalition return to power. The opposition leader telling 7:30 they'll get there on their own.
23: We've got absolutely no plan for a deal with One Nation to form government. We want to form government in our own right, in our coalition, the Liberal and National Party coalition, on the back of a strong plan and a strong team.
4: And thousands of Origin Energy customers are in line for a refund. That's after the consumer watchdog found they were charged more on their ongoing savers plan than they would have been on a basic energy plan.
21: Amazing Grace Early Learning. 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
4: Spain and France are facing off for a spot in Monday's World Cup final. A short time ago, Spain leading 1-0. England meets Argentina in the other semi tomorrow morning. James Heard won't reveal the details of his latest chat with the Bombers after meeting officials again about the coaching role.
24: When you go into confidential conversations, you keep those confidential, so complicated rather than hard.
4: And the West Tigers will have to pay $500,000 of Jerome Luai's salary when he moves to the Eels next season.
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22: Partly cloudy in Townsville today with a slight chance of some inland fog early on and tops of around 27. Light winds as well this morning. Tomorrow it's going to be sunny and a little bit cooler, dropping to 13 degrees overnight before reaching 24. That is the latest news, sport and weather. I'm Bethany Ross with Adam and Donnie on Star 106.3.
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0: 15th of July, 6 past 6, Adam and Donny's show 136. I am Adam, lining up the perfect pool shot, looking down the barrel of that eight ball. Donny's put $5 in the jukebox so he can hear that Role Model song for the fifth time. And Beth is shouting our next round with local news. Thanks, Beth. I'll just have a pale ale.
1: Wow, good morning.
2: Good morning, everybody. How are we? How's the energy, guys? We seem down. What's going on? Everyone's tired.
3: We're fine. I think he's projecting.
2: I'm not projecting.
3: He's done this all week. I'm fired up. What are you guys?
1: Just looking for some energy. No one saw that 2 minutes ago. He was mute in the corner.
3: Well, lie to the listener.
2: Microphones are on now. They're on now. It's 6 o'clock. We're ready to go.
3: You had a nice early night to bed, Beth? Rested? Yeah, I'm rested. I'm ready to go. What about you, Donnie? Were you in bed early or had a quiet evening?
2: Not too early. I was out at trivia late last night. There's about 180 people there.
3: Whoa.
2: It was chaos.
3: But you're not tired.
2: No, I'm okay.
3: Yeah. No, I believe you.
2: Oh, mate, if people wanted to listen to boring people dribble on, they'd listen to another radio station. Fire up. Fire up. There's plenty of other people nowhere.
3: Mate, we're fired up. We're ready to go. We had a nice early one, full of energy.
2: Yep. How was you did your training last night for the Breaking Point Challenge?
1: I didn't actually yesterday. Oh. I've been a bit under the weather, so I didn't do it. But I'm kind of glad I got to miss out on yesterday's one because the week before was the most hectic beach session of my life. I think I'm still recovering. I also hiked up Mount Stewart over the weekend while I was sick, which I would not recommend to anyone.
2: Does
3: it help clear the airways, or you end up getting, mucus where you don't want it?
1: I got so...
2: Mucus where you don't want it.
1: That's a bit horrific.
3: That's how you get pneumonia.
1: Sure.
3: Mucus where you don't want it.
1: I guess we could describe it as that.
2: I haven't really heard those words put together like that before.
1: I think we should stop dwelling on them, honestly.
3: I think we should keep dwelling. I'm happy to keep dwelling on the mucus situation. How's the mucus now?
1: Oh, my gosh. Moving on. But no, so I wasn't there last night, but the training is still going well. People can check out the Cure Starts Now if they want to figure out how they can give to that, because we're raising money for kids with childhood brain cancer.
2: Yeah, she's going to get put through her paces October 15th.
1: Something like
2: feels
1: that.
2: Feels ages away, but it'll sneak up on you. It will definitely sneak up. Up next, something that sneaks up on us every single week. The City Council here, Townsville City Council, their ordinary meeting, ordinary meeting is today, actually.
1: Oh my gosh, it's Wednesday.
3: It's Wednesday, doesn't sneak up.
2: We're talking about the NO. This is where I'm talking. We need a switch on game.
1: Can you stop calling it NO?
2: NOG. Like... I don't have time because I'm so fired up. I'm too fired up for the whole world.
3: I don't know,
1: but it's today, the meeting.
2: The meeting is today.
3: Yes.
2: And we have three things that we hope that they mention at today's meeting. We'll do that next.
3: Yeah, get it in nice and early because we know they like to take it on notice, Beth.
1: Do they?
3: Yeah, so they've got plenty of notice to take it into the meeting.
2: It's the main thing they do.
3: That's all they say. Taylor Swift, live of a showgirl, to kick us off two in a row to start the show. Adam and Donny, Star 106.3.

0: 106.3. Adam and Donnie for Snooze Townsville. It's amazing what a little snooze can do. Wednesday, always a massive day for Townsville. It's the day our councillors meet on Walker Street for their ordinary, sorry, extra
1: again.
0: Ordinary meeting.
2: Hear ye! Hear ye!
3: Now, with three things we hope get mentioned in Townsville City Council Ordinary. No, we mean extra ordinary meeting.
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1: Yeah, our councillors are going to meet on Walker Street, and we like to get in nice and early with things that we hope that they talk about, not just for us, but for all of you listening. Yes, you in your Honda Civic on Wilcox Street right now. For you listening, we write a column in the bulletin, gets in there, but we're currently at 264 suggestions, 9 actually tabled. Mm. And we're starting to think they weren't actually tabled. Seriously, Adam, you start us off today.
5: I'm proud of all 9. You may be aware, you may not be aware, at the moment we're running a competition called Adam and Donnie's $10,000 ATM, thanks to Floor NVNQ. Mm-hmm. You can still register. We're going to give out some money from it twice more today.
1: Yes.
5: Another 3 times tomorrow. How about the council does a similar thing with our council rates? They get millions of dollars with our rates.
1: Uh-huh.
5: I'm only asking for a $10,000 ATM. A few of the citizens of Townsville get to withdraw a little bit of money. You tell them what you need it for, a dinner date. You've got a bill to pay,
1: right?
5: And some of our residents get some of their rates back through that ATM. $10,000 is only a small fraction of the rates.
1: It's funny that you mention that, because we have another $10,000 competition going on right now.
5: Yeah, we love to give.
1: Locked away for 10K, where we're going to be handcuffing people together for a whole week right here at the Star Studios. I thought we should get them involved in that instead, competition. Because we've got all those councillors, and we need to iron out some kinks before we get the people in the room that are going to be handcuffed. Yeah. And who better than to get the councillors? Like, you could get Brady Ellis and Brody Phillips, handcuff them together so they can be in the same place at the same time, prove once and for all they're two different people. Chuck Susie Bakovich up next to Nick DeMetto, handcuff them, the deputy mayor and the mayor. You could really handcuff them all together.
5: Get a few numbers on that live stream, I think.
1: You would. And then also, think about this, the winner gets $10,000 for their division. Think about the sausage sizzle you could throw with 10 grand.
5: Mm.
1: The dog park improvements. How many little baggies could you get for $10,000? Heaps.
5: Yes.
1: Heaps of them.
5: And we could use it as a little warm up for our competition.
1: Exactly.
5: When you come afterwards. I gotcha. A celebrity edition.
1: I think it's. Oh, celebrities. A counselor edition.
5: Yeah.
1: I also think with the census coming, this is our third suggestion. Can we not add on to the census with some Townsville-based questions for Townsvillians so we can just get to know a little bit more about our neighbours?
5: Yeah.
1: Like, where is your actual local?
5: Yeah, like a pub. Yeah, right.
1: Where do you actually go?
5: Because
1: everyone says they go here, there, everywhere. I want it legally. I want to know how many people are going to the Herbert.
5: Yes.
1: I want to know how many people is that they're local. I want to know how many people go to the Wharves, how many people go to the Ville. How about also Palmy or Schnitty? I think the tide has turned.
5: No.
1: I think it has.
5: What, towards Schnitty?
1: I think back to Schnitty. Too much cheese in 2026.
5: Donnie, sometimes that's just you.
1: No.
5: Sometimes you think everyone is you.
1: We're all becoming lactose intolerant in our age. And I think we should all just admit it. Also, you could put on there, has anyone ever watched AFL?
5: Okay, there'd be a couple.
1: How many games have you watched?
5: There'd be a couple.
1: Just really specific things so you can get to know your neighbour a little bit
5: better.
1: Yeah,
5: what's your favourite sport? Like, how many soccer fans we got in the town? Yeah.
1: What's your least favourite set of red lights here in the city?
5: Yeah.
1: Mine's the one on Flinders and Denham. I think that should almost be, that's a whole nother day.
5: Yeah.
1: We can talk about that. That is insanity, that thing.
5: Well, there you go. You're welcome, councillors. I think we're a couple of heroes.
1: Oh, well.
5: Adam and Donnie, Star 106.
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0: Ed Sheeran, Martin Garrix. Repeat it. It's Star 106.3, Adam and Donny. 15 degrees, bit of a cool start right now in Townsville. 28 is going to be the top. Mostly sunny. Donny, how do you feel about humanoid robots?
1: I don't know what that is.
0: You know those robots that run around, they look like they've pooped themselves and they can't get upstairs?
1: But they're robots designed to look like humans.
0: Yes.
1: Okay.
0: A couple of them have just been married in the first ever wedding between them.
1: Two robots getting married?
0: Yes. Humanoid robots getting married with each other. And you won't believe who the best man was.
1: Well, mate, it's a slippery slope.
0: Yeah, that's right. That's right. They're taking over. I'll bring that story to you after 6:30. We've got the local news with Bethany Ross next. It's Adam and Donny, Star 106.3. You don't like it?
2: 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The quiz so intense that even I break a sweat. And I'm not even programmed to.
3: It's the trivia game where every second counts. Which is awkward if you crumble under pressure.
4: Which Australian Prime Minister disappeared while swimming?
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12: Good morning, I'm Bethany Ross here with your local news. Well, a 61-year-old Roseneath man has been charged after two crashes in Oak Valley. Police say that he allegedly hit a motorbike on Thunderbolt Drive, injuring a 34-year-old rider on Monday afternoon before fleeing and then colliding with a Toyota RAV4 just minutes later. He is facing six charges, including dangerous operation while adversely affected, failing to remain and unlicensed driving. He appeared in Townsville Magistrates Court yesterday. In other news, the first of its kind rent-to-buy program has launched on Palm Island, designed with the local Aboriginal Shire Council to overcome barriers like high costs and limited access to loans. Residents will enter a payment plan with ownership transferred through a 99-year lease once complete. The government says it is a major step towards self-determination and economic empowerment for First Nations families.
13: The best thing about this scheme is it hasn't been designed in a boardroom in Brisbane. It's been designed here and driven by this community on Palm Island. And our recent budget allocated about $2 million to help facilitate this scheme for home ownership for the very first time for people on Palm Island. There's just 1.4% of people here who are homeowners. That compares to the Queensland average of 64%.
12: Minister for Housing Sam O'Connor speaking there. Meanwhile, one of NAFA's fastest selling events is back, with Grapes of Mirth returning to the Ville after last year's record sellout. Six comedians, including Merrick Watt, Sammy J, Nath Valvo as well, will headline the October event alongside DJ Pedro Moshman. Organisers say demand is expected to be high again. Tickets are released at 10 a.m. today. And finally to sport, the NTI Townsville 500 has once again proven that it is North Queensland's biggest annual sporting event, pulling a bumper 124,679 fans across the weekend. Crowds packed into Reed Park for 3 days of racing, with MP Adam Bailey estimating a $51 million boost for our local economy.
1: Over 124,000 people made it through the gates over the 3 days to see the racing, Thumbnat, the PBR. We also know how much this brings and means to the economy and the business operators in Townsville. It's not just a great event to hold for our local spectators and local sports fans, but for what it means for the accommodation providers, the hospitality providers and the tourism operators.
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14: Hello, I'm Robert Clennon. The opposition leader says the makeup of the coalition will not be changing, with Angus Taylor officially ruling out on 7:30 a deal to form government with One Nation.
15: I'm ruling it out. There's no plan. I can tell you right now, and I have been very clear about this. And the reason is simple. One Nation would, as a government, leave us with an eternity of pain.
14: Donald Trump's plan to slap massive tolls on ships passing through the Strait of Hormuz has been abandoned. The US president announced yesterday the US would apply a charge equal to 20% of each ship's cargo starting today. He now says Middle Eastern states are offering to invest billions and billions of dollars into the United States instead. A state funeral will be held for former MP and Victorian broadcasting legend Darren Hinch next Monday. Aussie loyalty scheme Flybuys is going all out to attract new members, increasing the rebate for a single transaction from $10 to $100. But that's only if you have enough points to cover it.
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14: At the World Cup, France looks like falling by the wayside. It's now 2-0 down in the second half of its semi-final clash with Spain. Benji Marshall has dismissed reports of a rift with Jerome Luai, who'll leave the Tigers at the end of the season after signing a one-year deal with the Eels.
16: A lot of things have been sort of made up, insinuated or guessed.
14: And in AFL, Collingwood's Billy Frampton is free to take on the Blues on Saturday night after the tribunal downgraded his rough conduct ban to a fine.
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12: Partly cloudy Wednesday across Townsville, reaching the mid to high 20s with some southeasterlies easing tonight. Tomorrow should bring clear skies, a cool start near 13 degrees and a sunny top of 24. That is the latest from your local newsroom. 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
11: 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This is Adam and Donnie. I feel so alone. Right now, Star 106.3.
19: Yeehaw, welcome to Wednesday morning. 6:35, Adam and Donnie. Just flicking through the Townsville Bulletin this morning, Donnie, and it's bad news for Yuzi.
20: Oh, no.
19: Because apparently most Australians want house prices to fall, with even a majority of property investors stating support for lower home values. That's according to a new poll. But Yuzi runs his opinions through ChatGPT, so I don't know who to believe, frankly.
20: You're talking about Dave Hughes here?
19: Yes.
20: Poor Dave Hughes.
19: Comedian Dave Hughes.
20: It looks like he's been going through it lately.
19: He does.
20: And he's angry quite often.
21: I'm angry.
20: Geez, could have fooled me.
21: Elbow.
20: Geez, it would have taken a lot of research to figure out most Aussies think the houses cost too much.
19: I know, who knew?
20: Would have cost thousands for that one.
19: Wild stuff.
20: If you're someone who's struggling right now, our $10,000 ATM is not too far away. All you got to do is register star1063.com.au. And if you do, just tell us what you need the cash for. We might be reading out your name just after 7 o'clock. We've done everything from hot dogs at the footy to new bed sheets. So
19: and we'll pillows.
20: Pillows as
19: and
20: well.
19: And they were two separate people.
20: They were two separate people. That is true.
19: Next up, Donnie, I don't know about you, but humanoid robots gross me out a little bit. It's okay to say because they don't have feelings.
20: No, they don't.
19: But right up next, I've got a story for our Daily Dribble. The world's first ever humanoid robot wedding has taken place, and you're not going to believe who the best man was.
20: Okay.
19: So I'll bring that to you next. This is The Killers, Mr. Brightside, Star 106.3, Adam and Donnie. Good morning.

0: What a banger. It's The Killers, Mr. Brightside. Star 106.3, Adam and Donnie. 16 degrees in towns right now. 28's going to be the top. Mostly sunny conditions expected. Let's do weird news.
1: News you didn't know you cared about. It's The Daily Dribble on Star 106.3.
0: Well, Donnie, you know how robots, they're taking over, aren't they? They've been taking over the last 20 years. Well, now they're getting married. Two humanoid robots have just been wed in the first ever worldwide humanoid robot wedding. This took place in the only country it could happen in, Russia.
2: Okay.
0: They're pictured there, literally. One of them's in a wedding dress and a veil. One's in a big suit. The suit one looks particularly funny because it does look like a human being with a tie and everything, just with the humanoid head poking out.
2: And by humanoid head, you mean like robot head designed to look like a human?
0: Yeah, these robots, you may have seen them on your For You page. They can't walk upstairs. They try and do Michael Jackson dances.
2: Yeah,
0: Some of them do karate and that.
2: Yeah.
0: They're trying them out in a variety of ways, and now they're trying them out in a wedding situation. So their names were Robert and Matilda, and the best man. You won't believe who it was. It was a dog.
2: A dog?
0: Yeah, so the vow...
2: A robot dog?
0: Yes, Dogmatic.
2: Ugh.
0: A robot dog was the best man. So the vows were completely AI generated. Instead of rings, they exchanged wedding bracelets that were brought to the stage by the dog.
2: What is this for?
0: Well, it's apparently marketing. It's PR. Robot theatre. They call it robot theatre. So they, in the article, they do make it very clear this is not a legally binding wedding.
2: Oh, okay.
0: Doesn't count. But apparently, humanoid PR stunts like this, or robot theatre, they're calling it, is happening a lot at the moment. Apparently, in China, there was a homeless humanoid begging for money.
2: What?
0: With a QR code that said, with a sign that said, no money to recharge.
2: No money. Oh, my God.
0: So, I don't...
2: They've got robots that cost millions of dollars cosplaying as unhomed people.
0: It's almost...
2: That's great.
0: They're trying to make us feel for the robots or something.
2: Yeah,
0: isn't it weird?
2: No, we all need to stick true on this.
0: Yeah.
2: They're not real.
0: I've got to be honest
2: with you. There's nothing real about them.
0: I saw a video that was a bit viral not too long ago of a bunch of kids kicking one while it was down, and I felt bad for the thing.
2: No.
0: I felt like, but this isn't right. Kids just ganging up and kicking a thing, and then it's like... Well, it's not an animal, it's not a person, it's got no feelings, but there was something wrong about it.
2: No.
0: The thing was squirming on the ground, and I was like, no.
2: There's nothing good that's going to come from robots. I mean, other than, like, robots to assist, but humanoid robots are just unnecessary.
0: Mm.
2: Surely they're just unnecessary.
0: I reckon
2: they will never get to the point where we will need them.
0: I reckon once they come to Australia, you'll be the first to get them.
2: No,
0: you got a robot vac before I got one. You text from your computer.
2: There's a difference between a robot vac and a robot wheeling around a vacuum.
0: No.
2: Like, you've
0: got an Apple
2: it.
0: Watch. You're already half man, half machine. You're connected at all times, Donnie.
2: You know, my friend, one of my best mates in Brizzy, whenever he sees one of these humanoid robots, he calls them clankers.
0: Oh.
2: As like a bit of like a derogatory term.
0: Oh, wow.
2: And I reckon, give it 15 years, we'll be all calling them, all these clankers are taking our jobs.
0: Oh.
2: That's what people will be saying.
0: I'm glad you can say it on the radio right now.
2: Right,
0: you won't be able to soon,
2: give
0: mate.
2: Give it 15 years, I'll be cancelled for that. I'll dig that up. They'll dig that up, that one.
0: Adam and Donnie.

0: 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If you've registered on the website, we may be calling your name. Stand by.
1: Now, up next, we're going to bring our newsreader, Bethany Ross, into the studio because I discovered something while eavesdropping the other day. Apparently, girls, when first starting to talk to boys, do not refer to them as their first name.
0: Yeah.
1: Instead, they refer to them with a nickname.
0: Yep.
1: And you must earn your first name.
0: Yeah, right.
1: This is news to me. This is staggering. If you're a girl out there, we've cracked your code. We're up to your dirty tricks.
0: We're on to it.
1: We're going to bring Beth in next to do a bit of an expose, an explanation as to what the heck is going on with the opposite sex on this one.
0: Yep. 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

0: Roland, when love takes over, it's Star 106.3. Adam and Donnie, we've invited our newsreader Beth onto the mic as well. We need her help with something, Don.
1: Yeah, I need to do some investigating. Good morning, Beth.
2: Good morning. What is this?
1: I was eavesdropping, one of my favourite things to do, and I overheard some women in my life referring to different men in theirs, but not by first name, but by nickname alone.
2: Mm-hmm.
1: And we're not talking about, like, shorting Donnie to Donster. Or Adam to ads. No. It's like calling Adam Baldy.
0: No.
1: Stuff like this. No, it is.
2: That was a bit of a low blow.
1: No,
0: he's having a go, isn't he?
1: I'm just repeating some things that I've heard, and it turns out that when girls, when they first start seeing someone, they believe that you must earn a real name.
2: Yes.
1: And you give them a nickname to start.
2: Yes, absolutely. That is correct. You don't get called by your first name. Like someone wouldn't say to me, oh, I'm, you know, dating Sean down the road. It's how they met him, like some kind of clear identifier. I had a girlfriend once who went on a date with a guy. Their first date, he took her to a sauna. Bit weird.
1: Mm-hmm,
2: so he was just sauna guy for the next couple of months, and he never progressed to first name territory. So.
0: Did he not?
1: God.
2: Nah, he never made it.
0: See, the first time I heard about this, I was hanging out, as the kids say, with a lady, and me and another dude, we were called number one and number two.
2: Oh,
0: that's bad.
2: Which one were you?
0: I was number one.
1: Oh, yeah.
3: That's what she said anyway.
0: Only because I was there first.
1: Yeah, right. I mean, what would our nicknames be, Beth?
2: That's really tricky, actually. To be honest,
1: hot,
2: I think...
1: Hot guy one, hot guy two.
2: Okay, let's know. I think, first of all, sometimes it's just a really simple identifier. Like, I'd say you'd probably... The bleach hair is the first thing. It would be like, oh, bleach boy.
1: Bleach boy.
2: Bleach boy, bleach met boy. The other day. Mm. I reckon, Adam, probably because you're from Tassie, that's a bit more unique, so... I don't know.
0: The Tassie Devil.
1: The Tassie Tiger.
2: Well, if it's not going well, Tassie Devil, for sure.
0: Oh, that's a bad
2: thing.
0: I don't know.
2: They're just pretty normal, clear identifiers so you don't get confused when you're dating multiple people.
1: You know what's good as well to not get confused when you just use their first name given to them.
0: What names are for.
1: They are specifically for that.
2: That suggests a place of permanence in your life. And you might not know that yet. So, Bleach Boy it is.
1: You know what I'd call you?
2: What?
1: The nosy newsreader.
2: That's what
1: I'd call her. Oh, yep, yep. Right. See, they're not too nice when they come back
2: when
1: the other way,
2: When I first started dating my partner, his friends just called me the weather girl for months. I think they still do, some of them, to be honest.
1: Wait, so you're saying the boys do this too? So it's just me and Adam on the outside.
2: Yeah, maybe.
1: I wish we had cool nicknames.
0: Donnie Stone at 6.3. Beth, your news is next.
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11: A very good morning. Traffic starting to build. Wilcox Street inbounds through Cosgrove. Minor delays through Garb around Duckworth Street. Light traffic on Sturt Street through the CBD. And a good early run on Ross River Road and the Ring Road through Bolly Plains and Condon. 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Traffic in 30 minutes on Star 106.3.
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2: Good morning, I'm Bethany Ross here with your local news. Well, the retrial of a former Army sergeant has begun here in Townsville District Court, where the 37-year-old is denying five child-related charges, including things like encouraging a 14-year-old girl to perform sexual acts and send messages seeking explicit photos. News Corp reports that the defence says the case is circumstantial and is disputing who controlled the Instagram account involved. The trial will continue today. In other news, Bank of Queensland Kirwin is hosting a community fundraising day for Orange Sky Australia today, with all donations matched dollar for dollar. The event should run throughout the day at Willow Shopping Centre, featuring coffee shouts, morning tea and family-friendly challenges. Since 2019, the partnership has supported thousands of showers, laundry loads and conversations for Aussies doing it tough. To Sport Now, Supercars has confirmed 124,679 people attended the NTI Townsville 500 over the weekend, one of the biggest crowds in the event's 20-year history. Fans line the streets for Wednesday's Transporter Parade right through to Sunday's final checkered flag. And now, Mayor Nick D'Amato is thanking the community for their patience as packdown begins.
12: People have been very patient. We ask them to be patient over the next couple of days as we start seeing everyone tip out of the event, making sure those roads are safe to reopen, but also getting out there and making sure all the signage is down, all the text being removed. That takes some time, but we're asking people just be patient. And once again, it's a small price to pay for having such a great event here in Townsville.
2: And finally, the Cowboys could welcome back their fearless leader for this weekend's clash with the Dolphins in Brisbane. Co-captain Tom Dearden is a chance to return this week from injury, provided that he passes his fitness test at training. Meanwhile, prop Tom McKayley has been ruled out after getting a head knock in last Sunday's win.
13: Some delayed concussion after the game, and then yesterday he wasn't feeling too well. So, yeah, it's on the 11-day protocol. Yeah, which is unfortunate, playing some really good football for us, but it gives them opportunity for some other guys to come in.
2: That's Coach Todd Payton speaking there. Griffin Neame will replace McKayley in the front row.
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14: Hi there, I'm Rob McLennan. Donald Trump has backflipped on his plan to charge a fee for shipping through the Strait of Hormuz. Instead, he's pitching a plan that would see Gulf countries broker trade and investment deals with the US.
15: This way, there's no fee. I don't like the concept of a fee. But at the same time, it's not fair that we're protecting this strait for the entire world.
14: The government may look to extend fuel relief for drivers as hostilities between the US and Iran re-intensify. Drivers are currently saving 16 cents a litre after cuts to the fuel tax were extended until August. Aussie businesses are going to the wall at a faster rate under the Albanese government than they were under the coalition. ASIC data reveals around 30 businesses a day have become insolvent under Labor compared to 22 under the previous government. And a popular Toy Story collector's cup has been pulled from shelves due to a choking risk. They were available at Hoyt Cinemas between June 16 and 29.
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14: To the World Cup, where Spain is set to advance to next week's final. A few moments ago, it was leading France 2-0 in this morning's sudden-death semi-final. A boost for the Dockers ahead of Saturday's AFL clash with Port. Coach Justin Longmuir saying Hayden Young will be good to go.
17: He trained really strongly today, so yeah, he's in a good space.
14: And in NRL, Jerome Luai will officially don the blue and gold next year, joining the Eels on a one-year deal before he signs up with expansion side PNG in 2028.
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2: Partly cloudy in Townsville today with a small chance of some fog this morning and highs of 27. Winds should ease this evening. Tomorrow it's going to be sunny all day, cooler overnight at 13 and then warming to the low to mid-20s. That is the latest news, sport and weather. I'm Bethany Ross with Adam and Donnie on Star 106.3.
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16: 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From Sturton Stanley, across Townsville and North Queensland, this is Adam and Donnie. 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Star.
0: Yeehaw, good morning. Welcome to Wednesday, 7:05, Adam and Donnie. Huge day today. As we all know, Wednesday the 15th of July. National Hot Dog Day. Have a dog for me.
3: You are joking.
0: Have a dog for me today.
3: You're kidding me.
0: I'm not kidding.
3: It sneaks up on me every year. I didn't realise it was today.
0: Are you prepared? Have you got some frankfurts at home?
3: I haven't prepared. No.
0: No franks.
3: No, but today for us is payday, so I can stock up on dogs.
0: Oh, yeah. It's Weenie Wednesday.
3: As soon as my pay gets dropped into the account, I'm going straight to Weenie Wednesday at Woolies.
0: Let's give away some money.
3: Yes, let's do it.
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0: 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So far, we've given out bedsheet money. We've given out new pillow money to different people. And yes, in fact, we have given out hot dog and beer money.
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0: And today, we have $300 burning a hole in our pocket. Who's it going to, Ads?
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3: Could you be handcuffed to someone for up to 5 days in the name of $10,000 cold hard cash money? That's what we're asking people to do in just a few weeks. All you got to do is be handcuffed to someone for 5 days. And today we are talking to two new people who think that they can do it. Please introduce yourselves.
4: Yeah, mate. So I'm Rourke, and what I'll be bringing along with me is Darian. He wants to buy a new motorbike. I need to propose to my missus, so we've decided to team up and try and get 16K.
3: Very different goals here. Very, like, polar opposite goals. Obviously, the question on everyone's mind, what kind of dirt bike? No, how long have you been with your missus?
4: I've been with her for 6 years this year, so it's due.
3: How old are you?
4: I'm 23 this year.
3: Okay, so high school sweethearts, you're ready to drop to the knee. I like it.
0: Does she know you're planning on proposing at all?
4: Oh, I think she's expecting it.
0: Does she listen to Star 106.3? Like, are we spoiling anything right now?
4: Nah, it's all right. Okay. She doesn't know when it's coming, so that's all right.
3: Cool. Okay, we like it. So talk to us about your mate Darian. How long have you been friends?
4: Oh, so we started working together maybe a year or two ago, and ever since then we've just been locked in. We're cool.
3: What do you guys do for work?
4: So we used to work down at the zinc refinery just out of Stewart there together.
3: Yep.
4: And then I've split, so we got a bit of separation anxiety, so I think 5 days together would be all right.
3: And does he have a partner?
4: Nah, he's single. That's why he needs a motorbike.
3: That's why he needs a dirt bike, so he can pick up some chicks. That'll work real well, I reckon.
0: And has he always had the mullet moustache combo?
4: Yeah, he runs it. I actually cut his hair, so...
3: He
4: runs it. Yeah, well, it saves him money, so...
0: We'd love to get a live haircut during the 5 days if you guys make it through.
4: Yeah, can do.
0: Maybe you could give all the contestants a cut.
3: Yeah, a haircut. That could be one of the challenges. Would you be up for that?
4: He's going to have to bring his hand up with me. I need 2 hands.
3: It would be very frustrating. This is a question. Have you thought about this? Which hand would you give up? Would you give up your right or your left?
4: Oh, I'd have to do my left.
3: I mean, how does Darian feel about that, though?
4: Oh, no, I'd have to do my right because I'll write with my left just in case there's writing.
3: And he's right-handed. If you are left-handed and he's right-handed, how on earth have you brain-snapped to giving up your left hand?
4: No, I'm going to have to backtrack. I'm going to have to go to the right hand.
3: Of course you will. Yeah. Rourke and Darian, the left-handed, the right-handed, two boys that have been working together for a year now. It's a lot at stake for you, bro. An engagement ring up for grabs. We love the story. So thank you for your time. Unless, Adam, you got any more questions?
0: No, unless you want to propose at the end of the 5 days and make some great radio for us.
4: Oh, wouldn't that be a dream?
3: It would. Our bosses would love it. Have an awesome day, bro, and hopefully we'll talk to you again soon.
4: Perfect. Thanks, mate. You too.
0: Thank you. Next week, we lock in our couples for Locked Away for 10K. Very exciting, Donnie.
3: Yeah, it is. We're on the lookout for Abiba Lubenda. You got 6 minutes and 55 seconds to get in contact with us. If you do, you get $300.
0: This is Olivia Dean, Baby Steps, Star 106.3, Adam and Donnie.

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1: Jeez, this is an awkward one, Adam.
0: Yes.
1: This is an awkward one.
0: Right in the middle of this.
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0: Time is ticking away,
1: it
0: Dom.
1: Is. You've got 3 minutes and 31 seconds left. We're looking for somebody named Abiba Labenda. They hail from Annandale, and they asked us for $300 for child school supplies. The problem is, we called out the name, you know, a while ago now, and you've only got 3 minutes and 13 seconds to get in contact with us, which means the next time you hear from Adam and myself, we will either A, have Labiba Labenda on the phone, or B, they will have missed out on the, why are you laughing?
0: I think you added an extra L there.
1: I did. Abiba Labenda.
0: 1-300-00-1063. 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

0: Hey, Jealousy, June Blossoms. It's Star 106.3, Adam and Donnie, 25 past 7 this morning. We've been looking for an Abiba Lubenda from Annandale. Yeah. We want to give him $300, but...
1: Adam and Donnie's $10,000 ATM. 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
4: Abiba Lubenda, your $300 has gone begging this morning, which means it's good news for all of you listening. That money stays in the kitty. We're going to give away more cash tomorrow. Danny's going to give some away today. Jade will also be doing some this afternoon.
0: More to give now.
4: Abiba Lubenda, $300 out the front door.
5: It's a shame.
4: I guess in the shredder. Do we have to shred that cash?
5: I guess
4: now?
5: Even though that's illegal to shred tender, let's do it. Get out there and shred, mate. We have to do it. That's our first.
4: I don't know how it works.
5: That's our first fail too. So you've let us down in a way.
4: Up next, so after the best damn news in the city with Bethany Ross, we need your help and we're willing to pay for it. We have a double pass to the Poseidon Adventures Magnetic Island pub cruise. All we need from you is some tips and tricks because this office at Star 106.3 right here on Sturt Street in Townsville has come under fire lately. And let's just call a spade, we're all sick.
5: You're willing to accept also?
4: We're all pretending that we're not. We are, every single one of us are pretending like we're not sick.
5: Including you, Donnie, will you say it?
4: Well, I'm sniffly.
5: It's hard for him to admit to, so that's big. I appreciate it, Donnie.
4: And it would be one thing to go to the doctors and get a note not coming to work, but instead we need quick fixes from you.
5: Yes.
4: Please, we're looking for your quick fixes. The best home remedies that you have to, you know, curb a sickness will get you a double pass to the Poseidon Adventures Maggie Island boat cruise. Just give us a call, please, after the news.
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6: Well, traffic has been gradually building. Wilcox Street inbound between Cosgrove and Mount Louisa around the roadwork zones. Under speed on Sturt Street busways through the CBD and also Darrell Road inbound through Heatley Minor build-up around Nathan Street. The census is coming this August. You'll get instructions soon on what to do. 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I'm Brad. More traffic in 30 minutes on Star 106.3.
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7: Good morning, I'm Bethany Ross here with your local news. Well, a search is underway for a 16-year-old Douglas girl who hasn't been heard from since July 9. Police say that she was reported missing on Monday and concerns are growing due to her age. She's around 150 centimetres tall with fair complexion and brown hair. Investigators are appealing to the girl or anyone who knows where she is to please contact police. Meanwhile, police have charged a Roseneath man after two collisions in Oak Valley within 4 minutes. It's alleged he struck a Kawasaki motorcycle during a U-turn, injuring the rider on Monday, and then continued driving and crashed into a RAV4 at Valley Drive. Thankfully, no one was seriously hurt. He has been charged with dangerous driving, failing to stop, and driving unlicensed and under the influence. Court appearance was set for yesterday. In other news, a former Townsville Army sergeant's on trial accused of multiple child sex offences. News Corp reports the 37-year-old has pleaded not guilty to charges including indecent treatment, procuring a child under 16 and possessing child exploitation material. The court heard allegations that he showed a 14-year-old girl explicit videos and then paid her for nude photos. A jury will hear evidence across the next 4 days. Meanwhile, Palm Island families now have a new pathway to home ownership with applications open for the community's rent-to-buy scheme. The initiative starts with 10 households and could expand to hundreds, backed by funding in the 2026-27 budget. Palm Island Mayor Alf Lacey says it's history in the making, giving residents a real chance to build wealth for future generations.
8: If it's the Australian dream, then it shouldn't be out of reach. It shouldn't be out of reach for our people. Every Queenslanders deserve a livable community. With a livable community comes responsibility, and I think our people are prepared to say, well, we put our hand up and we want to be treated the same across the board, and I think that's what's really important because it has been out of reach.
7: And finally, NAFA has confirmed the return of Grapes of Mirth, one of its strongest performers in 2025, bringing six nationally recognised comedians back to Townsville. The Ville will host the event as part of the 2026 festival program following last year's rapid sellout. Organisers say that Townsville has become a key stop on the national tour. Tickets are available from 10 a.m. today.
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9: Good morning, I'm Rob McLennan. Donald Trump has backed down on his demand that ships passing through the Strait of Hormuz pay a 20% toll, claiming he struck investment deals with Gulf states instead. And with the peace deal in tatters, the president says he doesn't regret lifting the blockade to begin with.
10: I wanted to give them a chance at making a deal. You know, we had a deal 2 days ago. It was done. And then all of a sudden, They couldn't do it. They didn't like something about the deal.
9: One Nation Senator Malcolm Roberts is facing fresh scrutiny over comments he made on a podcast last year. He told the program the Russian president had earned his respect for invading Ukraine. Plans to increase the amount of PFAS chemicals farmers can spray on berries has prompted pushback from health and enviro groups. Some experts say the jury is still out on the long-term impacts. And Prince Harry's visit to the UK apparently caused so much stress for King Charles, he's planning on cutting Harry out of his will.
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9: Spain has reached the World Cup final after a dominant 2-0 win over France this morning.
11: A spectacular Spanish display. Spain! Spain, the European champions, will play the World Cup final.
9: That call on SBS, Spain now taking on the winner of tomorrow's semi between Argentina and England. And briefly to AFL, Tasmania is keen to bring Brad Scott down to the Devils as its inaugural head of football.
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7: Partly cloudy in Townsville today with a small chance of some fog this morning and highs of 27. Winds should ease this evening. Tomorrow it's going to be sunny all day, cooler overnight at 13 and then warming to the low to mid-20s. That is the latest news, sport and weather. 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
17: Yeehaw, good morning. Welcome to Wednesday 7:36. It is Adam and Donnie. If you're looking for cheap fuel around the Ville, we know Oom Energy Woolgaroo is always the cheapest.
18: Of course.
17: But other than that, the second cheapest, if this is a bit closer to you, the Mobil in Aitken Vale for your unleaded, 163.5 a litre, and the Mobil in Aitken Vale for your diesel, 181.5 a litre.
18: This is going to sound like an ad. It is not an ad. I just saw this whilst having a bit of a scroll. You know how the Wallabies are playing Japan in just over a month at Queensland Country Bank Stadium?
17: Yes.
18: Tickets are just $35.
17: That's good.
18: That sounds like an ad.
17: That's good. I'm going.
18: Is that not shocking?
17: You going to go?
18: For $35?
17: I'll see you there, mate.
18: Yeah, I'll be there.
17: I'll see you there. I believe they're playing on Saturday as well. Like, not obviously in town, but on the TV. And I think it's broadcast on Nine.
18: Okay.
17: Not all of them are. A lot of the time it's only Stan Sports. But I think if you want to see how they're doing this Saturday, there will be a game. And I believe it's on Nine.
18: Okay, well, there you go. Well, $35. And that's like not just like one or two tickets. There's heaps of them for that price. So let's fill that stadium to get the Wallabies back here again. Up next, Adam, you and I aren't going anywhere anytime soon because... Well, let's just call a spade. This whole office is sick.
17: Well, dude, I'm okay. I was sick over the weekend. I think it's still kicking in for you.
18: Yeah, I'm a bit sniffly. A lot of people around here are, and we're all pretending like we're not. And we've got a double pass to Poseidon Adventures Maggie Island Boat Tour. It's
17: amazing.
18: It's a pub crawl.
17: Amazing pub
18: Jump
17: crawl.
18: On at Flinders Street Wharves. They'll drop you off at the Picnic Bay Hotel, and away you go. It's really good fun. And it's double pass. You and take a mate. All we need off you this morning is some home remedies. Please, because obviously we can go to a doctor, and we will take medical advice when we really need it. But I just need a quick fix so I can stay here and keep work, because God forbid, I couldn't have a day off.
17: No way.
18: God forbid.
17: Well, you know, OJ, your veggie soups, that kind of thing.
18: That kind of thing.
17: You know what was doing it for me over the weekend when I was really bad? Tinned beans. Cold out of the can.
18: Oh, well, let's play music. Have you got something better than tinned?
17: Honestly, it was like a warm cuddle, I tell you.
18: Seriously.
17: Please. It was like a lukewarm cuddle.
18: Well, the bar's been set at tinned beans this morning. 1300 001063. We need your home remedies.
17: Adam and Donnie, Star 106.

0: Was like a prayer. Start 106.3. Good morning. It's Adam and Donnie, and our whole building is a little bit ill.
1: It is,
0: the moment.
1: And we're all pretending like we're not. But what we're looking for this morning is some home remedies. You get good quick schemes, okay? Mm. If Nana taught you to do it, that's what we want. Honey on a spoon kind of stuff. Let's go to Pam in Anoomba. Pam, please tell me you've got a home remedy for us to cure this sickness. Good morning.
2: Good morning, boys. How are you?
1: Well, we've been better. Let's just call a spade a spade. We're trying to push through, Pam, but it's true. We are under the weather slightly. Not complaining yet, but we're trying to curb it before it gets too bad. Have you got some tips for us?
2: I do. You need to make sure your partner's rubbed some good old Vicks Vapor Rub on your chest and on your back.
3: It's a classic. It's a classic and, for a reason.
2: It is. And you get an added bonus in there as well. Makes you feel so much better.
1: Wait.
3: What's the added bonus?
1: What's the added bonus?
3: The romantic side of things?
2: Exactly. Yeah. Someone rubbing their Vicks in for you. Don't
1: do
2: it yourself.
1: Now, Pam, Adam's partner is currently down in Tasmania. Would a self-applied ointment work all the same?
2: No, it will, but you won't get the same pleasure out of it.
3: Yeah, that's true. It's not quite the same when you do it yourself, is it?
1: Okay, guys, we're going to park this one now. Pam, thanks for the call. We'll let you know if you've won this cruise. I got nothing.
2: See you,
1: Pam.
2: Have a good one.
4: Yeah, you too, mate. Appreciate that.
1: Let's just keep it rolling. 1-300-00-1063. Let's keep it rolling.
4: Debbie, good morning, mate. What's your home remedy?
5: Good morning.
4: Remedy.
1: What's your home remedy, Deb?
5: You need a remedy for your feet.
3: That's right.
1: Oh, got him.
3: No, good call. No,
5: sorry.
3: I'll take that.
4: No, you're right. No,
3: well earned. I earned that.
5: Sorry. garlic water.
3: Garlic water. So how does that work?
5: Soak some garlic cloves in some warm water for a couple of hours and then drink the water.
3: Yeah, I've heard garlic's very good for fending off illness.
1: And also fending off potential mates.
3: Yeah, well, that's true. Yeah. And vampires.
1: But
5: yeah, you got to fly solo for a couple of days afterwards.
3: Yeah, that's true. I've done the thing where you chop it up and drink it like a pill, and you can smell it not just on your breath, it comes out of your pores.
1: Oh, really?
3: Yeah, it's horrible.
5: Yeah, yeah.
3: You wake up, your bedroom smells like it. All right, thanks, Debbie. Thanks very much. Hey, keep it coming. The phones are hot. 1-300-00-1063. We can get to some more after Lola Young.
1: Oh, I haven't heard this song in a minute.
3: Well, it's back. It's back in a big way. Lola Young, Messy Place. Now, give us a call. 1-300-00-1063. What makes you feel better when you're sick? Some home remedies this morning. Our office needs it. Adam and Donnie, Star 106.3.

0: Messi. Oh, yeah. Start 106.3, Adam and Donnelly, looking for your home remedies this morning. What do you do to feel better when you're sick?
1: Yeah.
0: Our office needs it.
1: Yeah, we're under the weather right now, the entire office. And listen, we've only got about a week and a half of winter up here in the Ville, so it's shocking that we got. Taking home remedies on 1300 00 1063. Stewie is on the line. Yeehaw, Stewie.
0: Oh, we got you there now, Stewie. Yeehaw, go for it, mate.
2: Yeehaw, brothers.
1: Stewie, you got a home remedy for us, bro?
2: Yeah.
1: Go on.
2: I reckon. Shot of ginger and half an onion.
1: Shot of ginger and half a raw onion.
0: Why?
1: For the weather right now, the entire office. And listen, we've only got about a week.

0: Cans have just always just been real good for health and staying fit. And, yeah, I don't know.
1: Is that right? You sound like a witch doctor. You sound like a quack, mate. But I don't mind the ginger.
2: I've had a shot of ginger and a raw onion. Hey, we asked for home remedies. They're a bit weird. They're a bit wacky. Thank you, Stewie. We'll take it on notice.
1: Yeehaw, Tareen. How you doing?
3: I'm good, thanks, and yourself?
2: Oh, I've been better, Tareen. You know, going through the wars here. Do you have a home remedy for us?
3: Well, actually, with the Vicks, you put it behind your ears, on your neck, on your chest, and then you rub some on your feet and put your socks on.
1: Socks on? Why the socks on?
2: Vicks on the...
3: When you go to bed at night, it's like a heat pack thing that will work. I did it to my granddaughter on the weekend, and she's better today.
2: Really?
1: She's better?
2: Vicks on the feet, locked in the sock?
3: Yes.
2: Okay.
3: And also, just for your cough, Bisolvan. Bisolvan is the best cough mixture you can have.
2: Yep. So happy you said cough. Thank you, Tareen. You're a legend. Thank you for that.
3: You're welcome. Bye.
1: All righty, phones are hot. We can probably do one more. Matt, yeehaw, looking for your sickness remedy. Yeehaw, Matt.
4: Yeehaw, boys. How you doing?
2: Very good, mate. What do you do when you're sick? How do you get better? We need some tips here.
4: Well, I'm sick at the moment, and I thought I'd share this one because it's going around online at the moment. And I don't know if you guys have done it, but I actually drank my whey the other day because it started to develop. And I thought, I've got to get on this early and just drink my own piss.
2: No. Okay, let's not use that word. What do you mean?
1: Why, though? How could that be good for you?
4: Well, I read it online that whatever comes out of your system, you just got to ingest back in.
2: No, mate, that's filtering out. That's what's happening there.
1: Literally all the things your body doesn't want.
2: This is not... I was nervous about this because this is not medical advice. Do not take Matt's medical advice, but, mate, don't do that. That's got to be bad for you, right?
4: Why are people recommending it online then? There must be some secret sauce in it.
1: No, I think you could find...
2: There's no secret. It's just you.
1: I think you can find people recommending anything online if you dig hard enough.
4: Well, with this...
2: I just Googled, is it bad to drink your own... Yeah, and it just comes up, yes, it's considered bad. Medical experts explicitly...
4: It's from the experts. No. You never listen to experts, you listen from the people.
2: Medical experts explicitly advise against it.
1: Sorry, Matt, are you in the surface web or are you in the dark web?
4: I got to say, as well... With the wee thing, it's great for your acne as well.
2: Okay, that's
4: what
2: all the time
4: mean?
2: We have for Matt today,
4: it's
2: I think.
4: Two for one.
2: No, turn him down.
1: Yeah, I'll turn him off.
2: Adam, turn him off.
1: All
2: right. Gone?
1: Hey, let's all move on from that. He's gone. Don't worry. Okay. The horrible man's gone away. I've made him go away, Johnny.
2: I don't even know who's won that. I don't even know where I am.
1: We'll have a think about it. $1,000 minute bonus question up next. If you want to win $1,000, don't go anywhere. It's Adam and Donnie, Star 106.3. Yeah, what was that?

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0: In Excess, Listen Like Thieves. Good morning, Star 106.3, Adam and Donny. A beautiful blue sky out there in Townsville right now. 18 degrees currently, 28 is going to be the top. Mostly sunny. To me, Donny, I don't know about you, but that's the perfect money-winning weather.
1: Oh, yeah.
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12: Well, delays have built up on Wilcox Street inbound between Cosgrove and Mount Louisa around the Roebuck zones. Also delays into Currajong approaching Hugh Street. Busy as Sturt Street byways through the CBD and Darrell Road inbounds through Mount Louisa and Heatley. 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I'm Brad. More traffic in 30 minutes on Star 106.
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13: Good morning, I'm Bethany Ross here with your local news. Well, first up, a 61-year-old Rosneath man has been charged after 2 crashes in Oak Valley. Police say that he allegedly hit a motorbike on Thunderbolt Drive, injuring a 34-year-old rider on Monday afternoon before fleeing and then colliding with a Toyota RAV4 minutes later. He's facing 6 charges, including dangerous operation while adversely affected, failing to remain in unlicensed driving. He appeared in Townsville Magistrates Court yesterday. In other news, one of NAFA's fastest selling events is back, with Grapes of Mirth returning to the Ville after last year's record sellout. Six comedians, including Merrick Watts, Sammy J and Nate Valvo, will headline the October event alongside DJ Pedro Moshman. Organisers say demand is expected to be high again, with tickets released at 10 a.m. today. To sport now, a huge 124,679 fans poured into the NTI Townsville 500 over the weekend, enjoying 3 days of racing and some of the biggest off-track entertainment yet. Some announced burnouts lit up Friday night. PBR bought the bull riding heat on Saturday and Tory Dark headlined some live music. Event manager Matt Ramsden says it is a testament to why the Townsville 500 is a cornerstone event for supercars every year.
14: It's been a huge success. Look, 124,679 people rolled through the gates over 3 days, which is slightly short of the record that we had last year, but still a fantastic result. And look, it is a cornerstone event in our Supercars Championship calendar, and look, it's just demonstrated again why it's getting stronger every year.
13: And finally, the Cowboys will be without forwards Tom McCailey and John Bateman for Sunday's clash with the Dolphins at Suncorp Stadium. McCailey suffered delayed concussion symptoms, while Bateman has sustained a minor hamstring injury in the side's win last weekend. In some good news though, Cowboys co-captain Tom Dearden has again been named in the reserves as he edges closer to a return from a lower leg injury. Coach Todd Payton with an update.
15: Yeah, things are looking positive. We've got 3 sessions left. He's going to get some running tomorrow and join the team for our main session. As long as he pulls up from that, we should expect him to play. But until that happens, we'll make some decisions then.
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16: Morning, I'm Rob McLennan. And Angus Taylor has officially ruled out any deal to form government with One Nation, even if it would help the coalition at the next election. The opposition leaders told 7.30 they'll make it on their own.
17: We've got absolutely no plan for a deal with One Nation to form government. We want to form government in our own right, in our coalition. The Liberal and National Party coalition on the back of a strong plan and a strong team.
16: Donald Trump has backflipped on his plan to charge ships that pass through the Strait of Hormuz just 5 hours before it was due to take effect. He now says he'll instead seek investment deals with Gulf states to cover the cost of keeping the waterway open to shipping. That comes after the US launched bombing raids on Iran for the third night in a row. Thousands of Origin Energy customers will get a refund after the consumer watchdog found they were charged more on their ongoing savers plans than they would have been on a basic energy plan.
2: Amazing Grace Early Learning. 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
16: Well, Spain is the first team through to the World Cup final after knocking off France 2-0 this morning. England meets Argentina in the other semi-final tomorrow. James Heard will not reveal the contents of his latest chat with the Bombers after a second meeting with officials, telling Nine he will open up once they announce their next coach.
18: If I get the job, I'll comment. If I get kicked out of the process, then I'll comment then.
16: And the West Tigers will have to pay $500,000 of Jerome Luai's salary when he moves to the Eels next season.
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13: A mild, partly cloudy Wednesday with some southeasterly winds and temperatures in the mid to high 20s today in Townsville. Tomorrow's going to be sunny and dry, starting cool between 9 and 13 degrees and then climbing up to 24 with some light winds. That is the latest news, sport and weather. I'm Bethany Ross with Adam and Donnie on Star 106.3.
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0: Yeehaw, happy Wednesday. It's Adam and Donnie playing the $1,000 Minute this morning with Steph in Kerwin. Yeehaw, Steph.
20: Yeehaw.
0: Steph, if you win $1,000 with us, what would that mean to you?
20: I might be able to get me another cheap car to run around.
0: Another $1,000 car?
20: Oh, no, like, just to add to my savings.
0: Oh, okay. Towards
20: to go towards it.
1: Is there $1,000 cars getting around there? You'd have to assume there'd be
21: one. Mine was $5,000. Okay. It's a pretty good Pulsar.
0: That's
21: I got a major good deal in Marketplace for that one, though. I think there was a few people that wanted it, but I got in first.
0: What a weird flex.
21: Yeah, I'm very proud that I got that awesome deal, mate. Don't you worry. Hey, Steph, why do you need a second car?
20: Oh, no. I got rid of my car early in the year just because I just needed a bit of money. So
0: you're carless right now. That's annoying.
20: I'm borrowing my mum's.
1: Okay. Well, Steph, I'm backing you in here. There's a bit at stake. Four wheels, in fact. 10 questions, 60 seconds. Are you ready to go?
20: Yeah.
1: Let's do it.
4: Are you ready to go?
5: Tick tock, tick tock, tick tock.
4: The cash is waiting. The $1,000 minute starts in 3, 2, 1.
1: Here we go. What is the most frequently used letter in the English alphabet?
20: E.
1: Who sang the line, "It's not unusual to have fun with anyone"?
20: I'll pass.
1: What is the name of the treaty that officially ended World War II?
20: I'll pass.
1: What is the name of the child who owns Buzz and Woody in Toy Story?
20: I'll pass. It's 2 a.m. in the morning.
1: What is the name of Will Ferrell's character in Anchorman? Who are the Cowboys going to play on Sunday?
20: Sunday?
1: How many letters are in the word Google?
20: 3, 4, 5, 6.
1: Which fictional city does Batman protect?
20: Bob.
1: What do you call a group of crows?
20: Don't know,
1: Bob. A marlin is what type of creature?
21: We ran out of time.
1: Was that fish?
20: Yeah.
1: Yup, that's good. All right.
21: Let's have a look at the answers we did get in.
1: Adam's got your answer.
21: Most frequently used letter in the English alphabet, E.
1: Bang.
21: And we'll leave it there. No. It's not unusual to have fun with anyone is Tom Jones.
22: It's not unusual to get...
21: Never heard it?
20: Yeah, I have.
1: What's new, Pussycat? Another one?
21: Yep. Burning down the house. He did a cover of that one.
1: Yeah, anyway. That's
21: Treaty of Versailles, the treaty that ended World War, was it one?
1: Two.
21: Two. It doesn't say on my sheet. So
1: okay. No need for infighting.
21: Andy owns Woody and Buzz in Toy Story. Ron Burgundy is the character in Anchorman that Will Ferrell plays. Cowboys play Dolphins this weekend. I didn't actually catch your answer.
1: Yeah, she said Broncos. That's next weekend.
21: There's six letters in the word Google. You got that one?
1: We counted along, but we all got there.
21: Batman protects Gotham City. A group of crows is a murder of crows, and a marlin is a fish. Yeah. But you've earned yourself a double pass to Reading Cinemas Townsville, so in the end, we're all winners.
1: Yeah, bang. You can take Mum to the flicks for borrowing the car. How good? It's all yours.
20: All right, thanks.
21: Thank you, Steph. We'll play again tomorrow, same time, same place. Speaking of Village Cinemas, actually, Michaela's in the Star Car, not far away, about 10 minutes' time with free stuff. She's going to be at Village Cinemas.
1: Reading Cinemas, Cannon Park is where Michaela will be in the Star Car. Now, up next, we're going to be asking you the question, would you be handcuffed to someone for 5 days if it meant you walked away with $10,000. Locked Away for 10K is back. Thanks to our mates at Harvey Norman Electrical. In just 2 weeks' time, we're going to be doing just that. 5 couples, 10 people locked in a secret location. And we're going to meet 2 people up next who believe they have what it takes to take out the big one.
21: 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Let's go.

0: Kato, turn the lights off. Star 106.3. It's Adam and Donnie for Snooze Townsville. It's amazing what a little snooze can do. And next week we're locking in who our contestants are for this.
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3: Could you be handcuffed to someone in order to win $10,000? How long could you be handcuffed to that person? We are about to make an international call over to Canada right now to Christy, I believe, who thinks that she could do it. Good morning to you. Introduce yourself and explain why you want to win the 10K.
4: Cool. So I'm from Vancouver, British Columbia, Canada, West Coast. But I've been living in Townsville for 2.5 years now.
3: Cool. Okay. And who do you want to enter Locked Away for 10K with?
4: I would probably do my partner, Tom, because I know he would give me the 10 grand to apply for my partner visa to stay in the country longer.
3: That's huge. Okay, yeah, That's big.
5: Yeah.
3: That's really big.
4: Yeah. So basically, they just upped the price from like 9 grand to like 11.5.
3: Okay.
4: Oh,
3: how did
4: they? I was like, this would be perfect.
3: You know what I was thinking the other day? The government needs more money, so I'm really happy that they've done that.
5: We need less as well, so it works out well, doesn't it?
3: Well, Christy, you and your partner Tom, how long have you been together? Is he from Canada as well? Tell us about your relationship.
4: So he is from Townsville, born and raised. And I am very into adventures, traveling, spontaneous things. So after university, I decided to make my way to Australia, one-way ticket, and I ended up doing my regional work in Townsville, and that's where I met Tom. We connected through American football, actually. We both played for Team Canada and Team Australia.
3: Oh, okay.
5: How interesting. So, how would you guys go locked together with your arms locked together in a tight space for 5 days straight?
4: I think it's a great relationship tester. We haven't been that close for that long locked together, but I honestly think we would do really well. Like, we both have a very competitive mindset, but we're also, like, very well at communicating. So we did like a high rocks together. We like trained for like 3 weeks and decided just to do a high rocks. And we realized at the high rocks that our like communication skills are really good.
3: Oh.
4: So when I told him about this, well, I actually had no idea that it was with even a partner. I was like keen to do it just with a stranger as well. But knowing that it's with him is even better.
3: Okay. I mean, we love the story. Applying for longer residency in the greatest city of all. Adam, have you got any more questions?
5: Will jet lag hold you back at all for the following week? It takes a few days to get over that kind of lag.
4: The thing is, the jet lag's always worse coming over here.
5: It is, yeah.
4: And I've been doing completely fine, so I have no issue.
5: Yeah. I think they're going to be hard to beat.
3: I do.
5: Yeah.
4: Cool. Well, thank you for calling. Long distance, I appreciate that.
5: That's okay, it's all in the works dime. I don't know if long distance costs money on a landline these days.
4: Perfect, easy. Amazing. Well, thank you so much. Hopefully I'll hear from you later.
5: Thank you, thanks for talking to us. Have a great one, enjoy the rest of your trip.
4: See ya.
0: All right, we'll lock in who is going to take place in the Locked Away for 10K next week.
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0: Attack is back. Yeehaw, Michaela.
1: Yeehaw, good morning, boys. I am down here at Reading Cinemas at Cannon Park this morning. Of course, with your morning fuel, I've got your Dare Caramel Salted Lattes, Chippies, Lollies, GYG vouchers and all that good stuff, of course.
0: So the GYG vouchers, they're like free burritos, right?
1: Yeah, free burritos, free churros, all that good stuff.
0: Okay.
1: It's too good. I'm tempted, eh?
0: Go and see Michaela. She's at Reading Cinemas Cannon Park. How long are you going to be down there for?
1: I'll be down here for the next 10 to 15. Come see me.
2: While at the movies, can I ask you, Michaela, and you, Donnie, have you seen Obsession? The new movie.
1: No.
0: Is that a horror?
2: Yeah.
0: I know you're getting me watching that, mate.
2: Mate, your girlfriend Lou's seen it.
1: I'm not a horror person.
0: No, she hasn't.
2: She talked to me about it, I swear to God.
0: Where did she...
2: I'm pretty sure. Now
0: I'll need to make a phone call. I don't know who she's been at the movies with.
2: Thanks, Michaela. All right, it's local news with Bethany Ross next. And then if you missed it this morning, we have some amazing home remedies for you to try if you dare, if you're feeling a bit sick.
0: And up next, my girlfriend on the line, who she's been obsessed with.
2: All right, Adam.
0: Sounds like it's you, Adam.
2: Don't want to say it wasn't me. I swear to God. Adam and Donnie, Star 106.3, maybe me.
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4: Well, traffic is...

0: Fast pace through Cranbrook. Looks like a perfect day out on the slopes. Flight Centre has 7-night Queenstown ski stays, 5-star from $2,299 per person. Book now at Flight Centre. All right, Brad, that's the latest traffic on Star 106.
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8: Good morning, I'm Bethany Ross here with your local news. Well, police have charged a Roseneath man after two collisions in Oak Valley within 4 minutes. It is alleged that he struck a Kawasaki motorcycle during a U-turn, injuring the rider on Monday, and then continued driving and crashed into a RAV4 at Valley Drive. No one else was seriously hurt. He has been charged with dangerous driving, failing to stop and driving unlicensed and under the influence. His court appearance was set for yesterday. Meanwhile, a landmark rent-to-buy scheme has opened on Palm Island, giving social housing tenants the chance to buy the homes that they live in. The Crisafulli government says it is delivering on a key election commitment, with the first 10 households set to sign on. Just 1.4% of Palm Island residents currently own their own home, and up to 300 council-owned homes could eventually be available.
9: We have a population that we estimate at 4,500 people. Current housing stock in the community at the moment is about 700 or 600 housing stock in the community. So if you do your maths and do your sums, then it's very clear. In a lot of households, including my household, have got two generations living in the same house. This is not about a handout or a hand up. It's about genuine partnership.
8: That's Mayor Alf Lacey speaking there. In other news, Bank of Queensland Kirwan's hosting a community fundraising day for Orange Sky Australia, with all donations matched dollar for dollar. 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Crowds did pack into Reed Park for 3 days of racing, with MP Adam Bailey estimating a $51 million boost for our local economy.
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12: Hi there, I'm Rob McLennan. Australia's opposition leader says the makeup of the coalition will not be changing, with Angus Taylor officially ruling out a deal to form government with One Nation.
13: I'm ruling it out. There's no plan, I can tell you right now, and I have been very clear about this. And the reason is simple. One Nation would, as a government, leave us with an eternity of pain.
12: Angus Taylor on 7:30. Donald Trump's abandoned his plan to slap tolls on ships that pass through the Strait of Hormuz less than 5 hours before it was due to start. He now claims Middle Eastern states are offering to invest what he calls billions and billions into the US instead. A state funeral will be held for former MP and Victorian broadcasting legend Darren Hinch next Monday. And Aussie loyalty scheme Flybuys is going all out to attract new members, increasing the rebate for a single transaction from $10 to $100. But that is only if you have enough points to cover it.
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12: Spain is through to the World Cup final after beating France 2-0 this morning. It'll take on the winner of tomorrow's England-Argentina semi. Benji Marshall has dismissed reports of a rift with Jerome Luai, who's inked a one-year deal with the Eels for the next NRL season.
14: A lot of things have been sort of made up, insinuated or guessed in terms of our relationship.
12: And in AFL, Collingwood's Billy Frampton is free to take on the Blues this weekend after his rough conduct ban was downgraded to a fine.
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8: Today in Townsville, partly cloudy skies and tops of 27. Tomorrow is expected to be sunny and settled with no rain on the radar. A cool 13 degrees at dawn and a comfortable 24 later on. Right now in the CBD, it is 19 degrees. That is the latest from your local newsroom. 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
17: Yeehaw, happy Wednesday to you, Adam and Donnie, 8:35. If you're just joining us, before the news, we were chatting about whether or not Donnie's girlfriend has seen the latest Obsession, which is called Obsession. It's a movie in cinemas right now. It's a horror movie.
18: And I'm sure you said that she's seen it, but I haven't seen it, which means that...
17: And you don't remember her going to see it with anyone else?
18: Definitely not, which means that she must have gone to the film with someone other than me, which I hope not.
17: I remember talking to her about it. Anyway, we've tracked her down somehow. Yep. She's on the line. Lou, good morning. Have you or have you not seen the movie Obsession?
19: I haven't seen it. I thought you and I spoke about it.
17: Did we not speak about it?
19: I don't know who you were talking to.
18: Yeah, sorry, okay. Did you say I'm too scared?
19: Yeah, you say that it freaks you out. You don't like movies like that. That is weird and they make you uncomfortable. So I just have to put up with it. And I don't get to watch the movies I want to watch.
17: You got to go see it because I think you're running out of time. It's not in cinemas for much longer. So make Donnie go because it's a great movie.
19: Okay, if not, we can go, Adam.
17: Yep, I'm happy to go see it again. It's a great movie. 94% on Rotten Tomatoes with the audiences and the critics.
20: Veto. Whoa. You're not taking my girlfriend to a scary movie.
17: You have to man up and take it yourself.
20: You're not taking my girlfriend
17: man up and
20: to a scary movie. It's not happening. It's not. And Louise, shame on you.
19: What?
20: Shame on you for trying to organise a little date with Adam.
19: Shame on you for not taking me to see the movies I want to see.
17: Lou, I've got indoor cricket tonight, but tomorrow?
19: Yep, perfect. Sounds good. I'm free.
20: We had a date, but whatever.
16: Thanks, Lou. I'll see you tomorrow.
20: Shore House with someone else then, it would seem.
16: I'll see you tomorrow, Lou. Appreciate that, mate.
20: You're not going on a scary movie date with my girlfriend.
16: I know. I think it's locked in. Right up next, we had some amazing home remedies. So if you're feeling sick, what do you do to feel better? We're going to share them with you if you missed them. Some of them I think you should try. Some of them I don't think you should try at all.
20: Probably illegal for us to broadcast again.
16: Yeah, but let's do it. Taylor Swift, I knew it. I knew you. And then we'll do it. Adam and Donnie, Star 106.3.

0: Stone 063, it's Adam and Donny for Snooze Towns. Well, it's amazing what a little snooze can do. That's plans, Birds of Tokyo. And actually, myself and Donny's girlfriend, Lou, has just made plans on the show this morning.
1: No, Donny and the thief this morning.
0: Thief?
1: This man's trying to set up a scary movie date with my girlfriend. The phones have started to ring. Nicole's in Rasmussen. Nicole, you want to talk about this thievery?
0: Good morning, Nicole.
2: Hey, how are you guys?
1: Very good. What's going on?
2: Have I got a deal for Donny?
1: A deal, okay. What do you got?
2: So, I don't like those sort of movies either.
1: Okay.
2: So, in my relay, in my husband and I, we're the opposite to Donny and Lou.
1: Yeah.
2: So, my husband always wants to see those movies, and I say no. So, he could go with Lou, and Donny and I could go and see something that's actually...
0: Go see
2: uplifting.
0: Toy Story.
1: And Toy Story 5.
2: No.
1: Okay, now we're picking...
2: for that too.
1: Oh, okay. So what could we go and
2: it's
1: see?
2: It's available for movie dates, basically.
1: So you heard me saying, no, Adam, I don't want you taking my girlfriend on a scary movie date. And you thought, well, my husband's just the man.
2: Well, you know, we're older than you guys, so there's not going to be anything happening.
1: No, okay. So I would hope not, Nicole. I think that goes without saying.
0: So, Nicole, you think there is a threat there?
2: Platonic. Purely platonic date.
1: Nicole, you know what? Leave it with me. I'll ask Lou the question.
2: Okay.
0: Thank you very much, Nicole.
1: Also, hold on. Did I just hear you say... So you think that there's a threat there?
0: I was asking questions to Nicole. It's my job.
1: Now she's there's no threat there.
0: I need to hold Nicole's feet to the fire and ask the hard questions. That's all.
1: No, there's no threat there.
0: Okay, good. That's a good thing.
1: Threat level zero.
0: Okay, excellent.
1: For you, sir.
0: Yes, excellent. That's great news.
1: Daddy's in next. There'll be a threat soon, mate.
0: Star 1063. It's all nothing.

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0: Brooks. Up next, you got Danny for your work day, and she's with us now. Morning, Danny.
1: Good morning, guys.
2: Danny.
1: Yo.
2: Dane update.
1: Oh, don't. Honestly.
2: Your pup back home.
1: Yeah, great Dane. Went in for surgery yesterday. He was cool when I got him. Like, he's excited to see me, but things sort of went downhill. He's okay.
2: Oh, sorry. I didn't.
1: I love a bit of transparency because it helps me when people are listening today. Yes. They can go, oh, she made a mistake. Doesn't matter. Her great Dane's sick.
2: Okay, that's good.
1: He was in a bit of pain last night. Okay. So he had his spleen removed. Did you know?
2: Oh, I didn't know you could
1: function. Well, I don't know about humans, but dogs can function without a spleen.
2: Yeah.
1: And they can function without three tumours on their foot.
2: Wow. So he got three tumours cut out and his spleen.
1: Yeah.
2: Big day.
1: Yeah, big day. So that's what's on my plate today. But I'm very excited about today's show because last minute I've found out I'm chatting to Andrew from the Jungle Giants. They're coming to Unibar real soon.
2: Yes.
1: So I'll have a chat to him. I've got tickets to the footy up for grabs. The delicious midday mix, and I'm sure there's some gossip in there with Danny's feed.
2: 20 songs in a row or something like that.
1: Oh, yes, I need to do that as well. Is there anything else anybody wants me to do?
2: No. I couldn't possibly put another thing on your plate. It'd be remiss of me.
0: Ice latte.
1: I could take your girlfriend to the movies.
2: Oh, can I just say, she's getting so many texts right now of people saying, well, I'll take you to the movies. Everyone relax.
0: Just take it, Obsession. It's a great movie.
2: We'll go see the scary movie.
0: Have you seen Obsession, Danny? Do you like a scary movie?
1: I probably have. I just forget a lot of things.
0: It's out right now. It's new.
1: It would have been recent.
2: I'll go see the scary movie. It'll happen.
0: Yeah, I want to know what you think. Yeah, big scaredy cat. Adam and Donnie, Star 106.3. We'll see you tomorrow.
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4: 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Three people have been arrested and charged with weapons offences from a property in Burdekin.
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4: Good morning, I'm Bethany Ross here with your local news. Well, a search is underway for a 16-year-old Douglas girl who hasn't been heard from since July 9. Police say she was reported missing on Monday and concerns are growing due to her age. She's around 150 centimetres tall with fair complexion and brown hair. Investigators are appealing to the girl or anyone who knows where she is to please contact police. In other news, a first-of-its-kind rent-to-buy program has launched on Palm Island, designed with the local Aboriginal Shire Council to overcome barriers like high costs and limited access to loans. Residents will enter a payment plan with ownership transferred through a 99-year lease once complete. The government says it's a major step towards self-determination and economic empowerment for First Nations families.
5: The best thing about this scheme is it hasn't been designed in a boardroom in Brisbane. It's been designed here and driven by this community on Palm Island. And our recent budget allocated about $2 million to help facilitate this scheme for home ownership for the very first time for people on Palm Island. There's just 1.4% of people here who are homeowners. That compares to the Queensland average of 64%.
4: That's Minister for Housing Sam O'Connor speaking there. Meanwhile, NAFA has confirmed the return of Grapes of Mirth, one of its strongest performers in 2025, which will bring six nationally recognised comedians back to Townsville. The Ville will host the event as part of the 2026 festival program following last year's rapid sellout. Organisers say that Townsville has become a key stop on the national tour. Tickets are available 10 a.m. today. And finally, the Cowboys could welcome back their fearless leader for this weekend's clash with the Dolphins in Brisbane. Co-captain Tom Dearden is a chance to return this week from injury, provided that he passes his fitness test at training. Meanwhile, prop Tom McKayley has been ruled out after getting a head knock in last Sunday's win.
6: Some delayed concussion after the game. And then yesterday he wasn't feeling too well. So, yeah, he's on the 11-day protocol. Yeah, which is unfortunate. Playing some really good football for us, but it gives him opportunity for some other guys to come in.
4: That's Coach Todd Payton speaking there. Griffin Neame will replace McKayley in the front row.
0: Star 106.3, National News, now.
7: Morning, I'm Rob McLennan. Donald Trump has backflipped on his plan to charge a fee for shipping passing through the Strait of Hormuz, instead pitching a plan that would see Gulf countries broker trade and investment deals with the US.
8: This way, there's no fee. I don't like the concept of a fee, but at the same time, it's not fair that we're protecting this strait for the entire world.
7: And while that's going on, the government here may look to extend fuel relief for drivers as hostilities between the US and Iran re-intensify. At the moment, motorists are saving 16 cents a litre after cuts to the fuel tax were extended. Aussie businesses are going to the wall at a faster rate under the Albanese government than they were under the coalition. ASIC data reveals around 30 businesses a day have become insolvent under Labor compared to 22 under the previous government. government. And a popular Toy Story collector's cup's been pulled from shelves due to a choking risk. They were available at Hoyt Cinemas between June 16 and 29.
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7: A boost for the Dockers ahead of Saturday's AFL clash with Port. Coach Justin Longmuir saying Hayden Young will be good to go.
9: He trained really strongly today, so yeah, he's in a good space.
7: In NRL, Jerome Luai will officially don the blue and gold next year, joining the Eels on a one-year deal before he signs up with expansion side PNG in 2028. And to the World Cup, where Spain has made it into next week's final following an impressive win over France this morning.
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4: Partly cloudy today. The sun's out and there's going to be some light winds. So we're going to get down to 16 overnight. 28 is our max, but we do have some cool nights on the way. 12 and 13 degrees ahead. Sunny days as well. Right now in West End, it's 22.
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4: Well, safe to say I'm running on fumes this morning. How is your Wednesday morning starting hump day? I might have said yesterday a few times my Great Dane was going in for surgery and we had a bit of a rough night last night. 3.30 this morning I got to sleep, so strap yourself in. It's going to be one of those shows. I am chatting to Andrew from the Jungle Giants somewhere before 12 o'clock today. Also got tickets to the footy on 1300 00 1063. You're going to see the Mendy Blackhawks play at home against PNG and use that number at 11 o'clock today.

0: 3. Danny playing 20 songs in a row. Also, Adam and Donnie's $10,000 ATM is switched on at 11 o'clock today. That's what I want, some money. Yes, please. Thank you. Little Nas X coming up in 2 right after Sabrina Carpenter, her new one, House Tour. But don't think if she invites you over that she's going to fall in love very easy.
1: When I was younger, I fell in love very easily. Mm-hmm. And now I fall in love a little bit more. I don't want this to sound sad, but like I just maybe fall in love with some more knowledge.
0: And rightly so, her fans have fallen in love with this song, House Tour.

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2: Ladies and gents, this is the moment you've waited for. You've been searching in the dark, sweat soaking through the floor. And buried in your bones, there's an ache that you can't ignore.

The greatest show, Panic at the Disco, or something you should never, ever do on Star 106.3. It is Danny playing 20 songs in a row. Selena Gomez on the way. It is called Single Soon, and let's hope she is not recently married to Benny Blanco. Also, she's got a new movie coming out, not till April next year. The same people that made Despicable Me and all those cartoons. I think it's called There's More Life Out There, Not Alone.

get through, including new stuff from G Flip. It is called Bed on Fire. You might have heard it on the off-campus TV show. How good is that? Do you know they celebrated the collaboration? G Flip actually tattooed the cast members of off-campus, which is pretty cool. We're going to play that

0: 20 songs with no interruption. It is the song that I dreamt about last night. Justin Bieber's going to do one called Speed Demons. Not because I'm in love with him like Billie Eilish has been since she was a kid. Look,
1: I was like crying so hard. Because like, I'm worried that when I get a boyfriend, I won't want to be with him because I actually love Justin Bieber.
0: Oh, that's so cute. Well, turns out they're great friends now. We'll be playing a J Biebs in 3 Stars on 54. I'm done.